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0: 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So we need so catcher it. 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
1: 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A chance so. I mean, you said a pon.
0: Oh, and you may
1: I bet I'm a semi pon too.
0: And go room on him few and him so what bread.
1: Stress it, damn. And that year, I see a pay ideal than that year, Shia.
0: Mushia, Mubishia.
1: Then your funeral cost,
0: Papa Bishia,
1: pony to ya. Once I know I can't
0: dream was him.
1: It will be a boy yin crampine.
0: Ash. Me wo jide se wasa ni yare.
1: Oh. Sharp.
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1: yeah I will come to 11
0: come to 11 post office nesro
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0: oh fine
1: Siame. So what you say?
0: Sa pepe.
1: Ampaye bidwa.
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1: Ah mechiano, mechiano pa. Oh yeah, de wa oba.
0: Yeah.
1: O si yeah, you know so yeah, this say mechiano. Ah, mechiano pa. Ya mi chirano.
0: Yes.
1: Oye nipa.
0: Yeah, oye nipa.
1: Oye nipa.
0: Oye nipa pa. Yes.
1: Let's say.
0: Anya prophet bia no betumi.
1: Dabi dabi.
0: Acknowledge na dan for prophet. Be a home as what dread, GGT, a hand time,
1: Kuntine.
0: But on this
1: one,
0: yes, yes, yes.
1: Na Shirano.
0: Now, Ubizawa, so papa. I believe you one baby, Ubizawasi.
1: And Jesu,
0: Ubizawasi, pa.
1: Namin Shirano.
0: Say, Juman, do a people before Froniadia.
1: Awani Akushimuani,
0: sanity. Say, dear Ben, your memma, who but Tawong,
1: eh?
0: And tea.
1: And until the April,
0: no correct.
1: Mess Anchia, me who can you do at ya?
0: Aya, Libebiaco,
1: so, my dear. Yeah. On Pecaso, Yanaka somewhere.
0: Saint Chan Bum, Saint Chan,
1: so, my dear.
2: Pachoy,
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0: Papa, Annuncia, na, minim, sir, and then see your best surname, Yamia, Annamo, Suma,
1: sir.
0: Ebinimon, so, Adiwa, home,
1: sir.
0: My young Connie, see, a man for a yare at a dempa. 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So Betty soon summa say, no, sampa, a chedia no, a woman hot on your dear. 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Soon soon we are ye. 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
1: Yes.
0: Unhu boni ya waye. 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Eye nena nana ye josi say de be ya nyamye ni minyambe dead inti. 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
0: Okay.
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1: 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Etu betimi a BFM studio line atum. 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
0: 1880.
1: Number so bomb P. AP. Madam we say unhu P na just a problem. And then nam no. And I'm see eh na unhu T so say no say trouble.
0: Anya is
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0: Mini bebri
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1: To America,
0: but you are dear to my boy to me. 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
1: Sure.
0: And Yame no one and Namo.
1: Debbie,
0: we are presenter. 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
1: Debbie,
0: wouldn't dear me to me ye?
1: No credit.
0: Etimisim a book cuts from my gun, I say. 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
0: 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Ba me jimi hudi.
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1: Yes. 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
1: Debbie,
0: 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And you see, Cabby. 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I have V8 a sire charger.
1: Yes.
0: So, what do you see? And then you are who, Fabby? 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
1: Okay.
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1: we no dey go be.
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1: 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I say yenji ye hu ndi ni ade.
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0: 265623
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1: wakofo frame be foforo
0: Wakofas of me, I'll be number. Quite too sure. Mr. Mamalo Tabo, me patcho.
1: Debbie.
0: May Yalia, any problem or how I doubt soon I may, Mamalo Taba.
1: Yes.
0: Me one will be a frame, me patcho, me the gas and name, may ye me selling deba, me yes, me patcho. Oh, for number, no more, I'll come for a month for number. Near Abbasu, so. Timmy Crabble, so be a demi number, queer year, just a month for free simiso.
1: Papa, your yare. Ah, just say, oh no, ni situation, you to me, Fanon free baby or one of ma. 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Your lot of fifth say addition of Sumbo Maye. 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
0: Metumetoso. Anyway, you call Summer Boy.
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0: Ah, Timba. Some artist. 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
1: obe to no
0: me ko no from Accra to Kumasi mito fu a 2500
1: ei
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1: yeah.
0: I know the same. Me feeling the same.
1: Wow.
0: If you are not 5,000, they are shooting. In and out, to not cry at 10,000.
1: Hmm.
0: V8, they will be more on my bow.
1: Papa, you should stroke. Remember any yasu? Stroke. To me, say, we are this year, stroke. Ya a children, no. Wa yari stroke at che. Ma chrese vision be dunie ulman ayari stroke mami ayari stroke ye de nechi bebi ese ye de nechi bi a hospital ben labs ben en ye ye ye papa minim se obi o yesus o ya o yesus sum adwuma de stroke de mjidi se beten te
0: mr stroke pa 100% but unim stroke no de wanya ne nei
1: ya
0: enko si ne 12 years en a miti me ye
1: de wen stroke ne dey
0: Ekosi 12 years.
1: When you're 12 years,
0: when you stroke na to 12 years,
1: no.
0: And then I'm timi ye.
1: Na when you're 13 and 14.
0: Hey, men timi.
1: Wow,
0: men timi. Obia when you stroke 13 years e ko bia no. Men timi.
1: To me. We dey up to 12 years.
0: Yeah, 12 years.
1: What kind of kura no so plain?
0: 12 years.
1: Yeah, baby, I mean him 50 years kwa fabra mess how at the end on to me na say say we do
0: scam. Okra billions of dollars kura na.
1: Na 15 years kura. Unto me, for what you call.
0: A dear, I beg you any more, I said, dear. I take it to where I be bet me, I be say with you. I take it, take it with me. Because I did, I drew your children, I drew your stroke when you're 13 years ago. Unto me, men, ya. A sitter and walk of force on why.
1: Aye.
0: Into stroke, couldn't you send name when you stroke? Son, and that's when you have to add the 12 years, and not the 100%.
1: Wow. 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Now, what do you think? 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Problem not yet. Sika Samono said yet yet. We are yet. Said yet yet. And so many young soon mao. So I turn an unwons yet. To an amon ned ya. 6 a.m. Ewa Klagon. 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
0: 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And yes, a year juman so on an acquaintance one, no mum say, yea juman so dear, and I'm her saying when we bet me a boy juman 10 1. I feed ye a tossubium, and your man who do be a ain't try ye or facility one monum. A yadem penny fonche, say a bet me a year juman 10 1, na et to me a boa. Said ye bear, ubi be pumu el honum bet me a shano, within 24 to 48 hours in 10 1, na et to me a boa. And into medical equipment, be answer who be yes or some to be banosono. And you're also 24 to 48 hours and intent to say. And also, a bit media baby pim, our hospital one more. Na, and I know sequence or chess say, when me now more ye, our hospital in Musadia by a bit to me abram, my a jumano, et to me aqua torting. Na, idea, only young folk of Navita candle, edit track to a crown same. Hey, ubi be our ye nest name, no your doctor knew a honor dear. On chess any money ya. And yet, the bonifan is a name tax, no. The abobon, who yet chasing the dean, so Miss Obentino. A bit to me, over to my bobo, and I saw which me as she, my ubi pium or horn one, which me on some part, a custodian for ye or no, and will you be a dimmy do entrance one, or one more dear Bashem, ye, a family were, a ye OPD near to your say, and a bit to me a boy ye pa, my sabios will be, a dinam, nansa one, a bit to me a report to no ten, a diamond penny for, ma what you mean, a 2 cents, or just 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
0: 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Yeah, just all the four on one. Which my report to examination more practices. Be an one who at the affahormo. Or just say, we know a boy, papa, papa. I'm an examination more practices. A course one. Our basic education certificate examination. BEC. No, no, would to be a boy information. Don't want to say to me any no. Or to me any aye. Eddie free teaching the bench. No, I'm so be. 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
2: 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Say a coward, do one more. If you are fear, Pim, no air November, Bosom, Minimuno, just any on your band and tempano, he comes, I say, then yes, it can be our dear woman, woman de abba, if you say, a woman is an hospital, no running, I be a woman, free says, you can't you why? 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And you know, so she mumma, and see, I am more idiot who be here. So the boy Ragana may stores and crabbate be and rock pay be at all. Upo ye chira quay and crabbatana draw soon. Ye will be a Watama community too. Ye been plan B, cause if you day Spinters Road is your bay up a opposite community 18 junction. Winnie Bounce, so your opposite trauma hospital junction. A ho and a Ghana may stores ye wo. Ube to me so fraying. It was 0206 7987 2302 0206 7987 2 3 Ghana May Stores, yes, for the unborn generations. 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And who to the phone, which the more Mco Ventures, no kind car. Nanny, why would dem? Now, if I arouse me now, we ready, we in now, what's me at your call? Why so baby, I try, Mco Sebra. Can't be our baby, I've been here beside the bottom city, I'll be a PM. And Mco Ventures, I'll be your car, papa, at all. Ope a chair, choir, your vertical plaza opposite Taco Bell, Tama Community 6. And how an Mco Ventures here were. We'll be to me so afraid, it was 0246528380. 0246528380 and at 0248637923 0248637923 say kan kwa na wo pato opa hindia Mco Ventures e ho and we so do wani ekoko chirim
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1: Yo, Ghana Mama, Adish Mama, Anope, Yemate, Fujinache. Good morning, Emerson Plan B, Pasho, Sports, Anope, Ebraso, Yede, Emma, Etifo, Enina, and a Friday, Bosome, May, Nida, Etuso, Edum, Enum, 15th of May, 2026, the year of our Lord. 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Mancha Ghana for Total Drivers, Taxi Drivers, Woma Tiker, Moko Tree, and Omoa, a monitor should not pay my Yenchaomo. 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
1: Today we've received 1 million Ghana cedis from Absa Bank. We have received the cedi equivalence of $100,000 from Zijin Mining Company. I think that is 1.3 million cedis. And Ecobank Ghana has also giving us 3 million Ghana cedis, and Ghana Gas, 5 million Ghana cedis. So on behalf of the fundraising committee, we say God bless you. We also want to remind you and those who are yet to come that this is tax deductible. And so you can, in the process of filing your taxes for 2026, include this so that the full effect of this donation is not on.
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2: I felt like I had a lot left in the tank, but you know, the 800, it's not always about your fitness. Sometimes it's about the positioning that you're at, and I just happened to be in the wrong spot at the wrong time, but I had some Ghana magic pull me through the last 100 meters, and I was able to get a medal for my country, and it means a lot to me, for sure.
3: To the final.
2: I mean, getting some rest. 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Your body takes time to adapt. And each day I've been in Ghana, my body's starting to feel a lot more like it normally does. So that extra day to rest definitely helped me out, and you can see that today.
0: Wey, and in summer, I hear Alex Amankwa. 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
3: But after the youth, we do the women's democracy cup. And so look out for that. And after that, we see the other sport that Mr. Speaker would want us to bring on board. And so for me and the entire parliament, we are here to support. And whatever sporting activity Mr. Speaker and the parliament comes out, we are going to support to ensure that we live in one Ghana, one country, resetting for a better.
0: Wei ene ensema aye honorable aye oswafwa oda aye la dadi kotopon honorable Rita na adole soa en adetuja wachere se enche biya se aye democracy youth aye cap abeyi emano nsudie wamo e babete emano 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the maiden edition of the aye democracy youth cup no okasa kakra ewo aye Magdan Park yenkoti no
4: Thank you to our title sponsor, KGI Group. KGI Group says event, connect, and inspire. And kind assistance and sponsorship from Ghana Bina Writer. And we say a very big thank you to them as well. Now,
0: and the Gordon Atram Divisa Youth Airside and our mo eje the maiden edition of the Democracy Youth Aye Cup Ekoso Ewola Enra na Okasa Yerehunsem Etuja na sense we aye Ghana aye parliament wamo ene 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
5: time in Ghana and I've got to say I've been welcomed everybody's been friendly and to finish it off put the icing on the cake the tournament the democracy tournament has been fantastic
6: what do you make of the quality you've seen I know you just don't watch the aesthetics but there are more things that you look at
5: that's one reason why I'm here because I know the amount of quality what they've got in Ghana What we need to do is give them a pathway to go out there and show what quality they have got and give these young people an opportunity.
6: With what you've seen, can some really be adapted in European leagues, academies here and there with what you've seen here?
5: Yeah, definitely so. I think when you've seen the technical ability which these young people have got, has been fantastic. What you just need to work on now is obviously the other side of it as well, is the mental attitude side of it. And if you can do that, then you've got one or two good players who can hopefully, fingers crossed, make it in Europe.
0: Wei and someone a legend. Edema aye Sunderland Bobokono Ura Gary aye Bennett ofi aye Yuketon ena obepiemu ewa hanomo a ochre se place no technically obi aye adepa a bibetimi akwakopiemu aye European aye youth aye level no ma 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
7: that we are in the digital age and you see that your Wi-Fi has been working today. So what we want to do is to have a common platform where we blast all the stats list to you so that you can have it digitally to aid your work. So when you arrive tomorrow, you should begin to see that change as one of the many things we are implementing to make your lives quite comfortable. Thank you.
0: Wei ene nsema Veronica Komi edi atuja enso ewo hon kakrakra omo ebe ye nema yi ono so edi se komano eba na uhe eye African Senior Athletics eye competition eko so ewo Africa mechire Ghana e host nu 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championship no ode toto Ghana aye organization no ho a sen ena obekan afa ho
8: that you will have a high level technical organization like the World Athletics used to do. World Athletics organized international competitions almost every week. They organize world championships and so on, but Ghana, we don't have this. We cannot compare our organization with that of the World Athletics. Since we have started today's this week,
0: wei ene nsema aye technical delegate bako aye Vivian aye Gungaru wode atuja oche se World Athletics Championship no die untime en compare Ghana organization no enfa emata ho ene die chipai anya dia 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
1: and so yeah, that is my take on it. But as you said, if you don't have the best season, especially if you compare it with last season, if you compare it with other season, maybe you have a different debate. But if you compare it with last season, this has definitely not been a great season. Then it's also normal that criticism comes. And I think we've all had our share. And with all, I mean, the players have had their share, the manager have had their share, and other people in the club have had their share. That is how things work nowadays. If you don't win the league, yeah, I think the world has gone to if a manager has or a club, and as a result of that, the manager doesn't have their best season. There's always debate about that. It's not only at Liverpool; it's all around the world. That is also the new reality in football, and it's not up to me to judge the people that judge me. So they have every right to have their opinion.
0: Wei and in summer Liverpool or manager editor or chresse and yon no beja geno Ayadia amount for an a beja geno na ubisano and nese kim se on one kasani future with Liverpool, especially next season 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

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My young Chia, my men no more. One more to idea with Jumno Yamisha Mati, I would do my soa mobile, my gun and say, I fin so. 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
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A drive time, and also, yeah, the Casadanium, dear Defa, and the Badger Joe, kind Tata, and the Waka could be more fierce from Jemo. Drive time, new repair, none, no, nine, but say, credit, a ban, or sign to Medianus, so yeah, dear, better trust with your mamma, and I be a repair. No, see, I'm sorry. Nusia Bremakan Cassian Bebo Aquemo, Nusia Bremakan Cassian Bebe Pet. Na affair so copier moi. Golden Odys, and also your dear better also your mamma. After Golden Odys, and also after Drive Jumediano, a better also at your mamma. I tell Busia, and I know pay. If it is Abria, Eddie Cosito. My cousin Fidiano and Hanun say, San, sir, I hadn't say Anna Ubenya dear de Anna Fenso Diacono, what you say? It's a new cousin Fidiani Friano say, Maninda Hanun say, Nabibia, a repay, Abusia, a fifty sabri, Edicosi, sir, non crobe bono, many of me and no, a beprem cosso. 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

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I count 231. Now, I've used your Budicom. Now, Bibia, every pay. And Janay, send your debia mechan or no. You see a few moody botabias when it's so. I was young, but more than a kick out, huh? 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

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I be Riasiman who say, I buy any parcel, any answers, I be deem common on your dear, and you be a free. 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

0: Ghana and Tuntu Ba back on Boma no one on chess. 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I don't see a den a chess ayeni pafe. No see what bray you could do horn mono. 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And obus I say any pa bon in some dia mono, or see your mobom and some dia bon. 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We are simple and short. 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

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Spin test road, you know, eh, yeah, opposite community 18 junction. Honorable Pepe and Abihu Ghana Mistos. Now, trauma hospital junction, you know, eh, winnie back. Fifty month more. Opposite trauma hospital junction. 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It's in preparation, you can say the National Labour Commission and now one more can say National Identification Authority. Say one more strike here, one more coin and prem. And Hunsum, it me a bar. Yadi be a bar, abesum more. Asante Achim North MP safe in Netherlands. Expected to return soon. It's in Prem Prem, you know, say Asante Achim North. Mrashe Bidjani Yura Ohene. A Kwame Frimpong. Nasebe Toja. What in any other one, Netherlands? I'm my name Penny for one mile in a patch. A son said, Womus, who said, or Penny in the home bones and send me home. Yatra no, and I'm so I'm in Brem Brem, no, can say, the eight, and I said,

ewo micro crew gana ha na bibibia ewe peya enano peyi ehunsem eba yedi bi aba abesomo still one plan b 104.5 nurse killed in crash while transporting medical supply. Oh nurse ni bi wadi mfie no aduasa mienu. Now, one more just you do aye Nafisa Adama. Oh, yeah, nurse, ni mum no chow. Yeah, just and penny for you know. Now, what the chase a nyoma, the said nurse, if what you may be a no, and only a diadino. What you could be a more baby for France. I can't know what they want. Yes, here, a quenya quenya. Rana nine, biograph of fair, or to an anonym once yet, but a handsome and inam abefunt intervening as well. Yedi be a barber some GES assured placement for all qualified BEC candidates. And Brebra Minokas and Jebia, and I yen yanomo mufra. One more true BEC, sorry, no, one more de berry yet. Now GES. I declare that it in Tiaba Montiso Chase, and Mufra Mujonzo Nano, or Mamuzro, and San Se Mano, Yamania, or Hoff. Why would Jonzo Reni Bibiano? I had their placement. Suku Sebia Beko Sukun, Ubenya Bia, Ney, and Honsa Maba, Yadibi Ababa Sumo. National House of Chiefs appeals to for more fans to tackle Chief Tensi dispute. It is a National House of Chiefs. And our modia is ready to abandon him, say, who be here? Say, who be here? Kakra will be. Now, this put me into my house here, and they are also. I will tell you, be a him for once and same one. I had them to me, dear settle. Now, be a aqua ye were hard no more, and none of pay. Maybe be a barber so more. I was young, I mean, far away, Nancy. Now, be a and repay. Now, I turn back, I blow, see you, almighty, the star boy, weather mine. Alpha, yeah, when updated in Farm Bray. Also, GES urged public to report examination more practices on hotline. ATNA, GES. One more declared that it in Tiamba Montez was same prempe. One more the Homer True Phobi, Ebel Tuga, yeah, Babwa, Ama Okohu, Sanya Utia Biano, and Nancy, and you, Nancy Wakakohu. Say, be more practices. Yep, yen yan more mucha was here, cost of pay. How many number ban, chef romo, catch romo, have you beer and repay? Yeah, and they a handsome to me abba. Yeah, DB abba, abba so boy. Yeah, but yeah, you really say, dear, and you're more brand such, I know. I idea about what I'm saying, Prim, no, cause I. Tumba kwa bra we see all my dear star boy. What na say? Young Conning chain. Nah, a real mobile such a yeno. One fan besumi and a bibia and repair. Abusia, a tumba ya cradu. Young Conin chain, young commander, Aqua, and Zano Bebano, Zia, Tiwi, Yamresia.

0: 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Major Zimini, Zipinica, Cobra, Miracle, and Pombo, Yamia Dom, now, Zwe, Yamia Dom, Miss Muya, and I pay in check, as Yanko Magana for Ina, Yinchia, Tifu, Ina, Titru, a tanker drivers.
1: Tanker drivers, you chair more, Papa, and Sam Fango, Beco, baby, Nadina, no more, and no more boy, any, I didn't. 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
0: A cock gunner met you a catchy, said you remember Branson Bay and a pain, a mediator, and a pay a ponosu in your union, my father for no more quantum, met me a free Eddie Amayena, Netofa Bumo, and a meba a bepoy, Ufushe, and Nana Pay, a dear. 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
1: A titu gana, see a hano, a yadi and soon a good, a big group, a name, a view on a pain. I use a baby, be brinano, and soon a good. Never be on so, I had a bonnaby sea, naffy, a view more ancient than the horse and the mama, a quamono, a fog, a to me, you know, a fog condition between a man home response. A woman said, and I was a way of dropping in over more than you, so fog light, you know, at the Amaya net to me, Abua. Now, so I'll be a head no more, say, because so a beer quite brain to the baby and me for a war, and when it was an affair, so. 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
2: 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Na omu ti ejume di. They do also no meeting check. I say, Equama, a branty, Joe Boy, any Utua, and he said, be almost some of them feed it to our muti. And a branty, I fell Frederick, any daddy Lumba, I'm a taxi driver, so I'm also the be our mofidi, the ha, muti, plan B, FM, Juma, dear Panty, and pay, be the in check, I say, pa, and a cordia mom, Omina, in tea, and a press, the any APMO, and intervene so. Na the HQ will be pronounced say, the president of the National House of Chiefs and Paramount Chiefs of Sefi. And all day in some ensu to your HM say, yeah, say, mining sense, my echo so, oh, and a BI honum, and I say, the community, no. Or here, a idea, say, you, more to good, and I say, from a good deal, hoy, ache, pan, ansu, a community, or more honum, no. 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In almost some day, I'm on some to drive for protest. Some way, HMCA Ghana Railway Development Authority. I trust reference GRDA. I'm more pretty as passenger rail service. No, for Tema any takradi and also no share idea. I'm more majuman said, and also no majuman on me and fully under GRCL. 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
3: 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Not before, why an intention go by, but of one or like you said, you know, my son to up there on the car back. Yeah, I know that idea. 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A
1: year fire service for no.
3: I'm sure.
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1: 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Just ye be, a sea were home when Prim Pedio or Chess, fire service for Ada Roma, will made me Jan of a fair fair name, dim, say, and you're my one to be, and Asia. 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
2: 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And no, and so I don't do once I to judge him say, ah, okopio, oh, hospital be here. Say, bio, oh, you'll be out to me, cabra, for ye pie, Irish, you say, oh, I to me, da for pie, munti onya koya na. Nurses for any doctors or harsh. Now, say, be your bro for some in Janasu year, and I just to one, I say, oh, now, who are not who were much him say, a dear entry ye cry, and some do a more wholesome air to draw any penny for him say, a monster, and some be a foot to an umbrella, do my form war, Sabia, nurses, senior doctor, see, number Hena, said, oh, may some subine, and I send penny for a better chair, my son, now, and conform, mu yes, I did, you know, it's me as heavy as deterrent, I'm uncle for, I must know. Omudi anase ombe dachi bi omso metim de mo ho afofo esa nsem mi ma eno so yade a no so ebetimi abo yie pa na fa hospital nsem mi ya na nurse bi so da edi na ase metu gye chirim se ono de so hospital na so ba na se bi a oba ho na se enhwe o na so ba na be na me record a phone no be batu atwena na so be free police for no ma be so page a o chirim a who infringe on the rights on suma say channel and I will channel into the me after police for not in same to general chim say oba hospital why idea more bi and as more penny for oba na say shewa but me ako no to me the one say mako too many na say own park and as a next old duty and as all ha no no went me amba buana why I sounds and same ninty ain't me engineer ye no na emrano and as a pin for more on my na emrano dia and also idea a bit me abwa ye pa and penny
1: yeah
2: them this sorry so and so yeah insurance and same away if Ghana Water Company Limited no somebody to your HMC yeah and so who best shot take a car I can put him baby to La Paz, but me at Mota. And a BI be brain to know in Sambia. And also a Chagunamuchima, Weja, water treatment plant. No, I say, I'm hot to Chimaka, you know, and it's back of us. I want to shoot to Jabba, and also no, and Sambia, a Chaguinti, a Bija Penny, Medmano Bessiano, my day, if I said Brown Brown, or Mode, or my feeding the top plan B FM, no, or Muti, my dear.
1: Okay,
2: because so I shall say, a Muti plan B FM, a plan B FM, or on the public.
1: Yen so yadasi in the abusia wasa berma martinez anano pay wotin in kena in bimpla minoka say em say ye brandy kwaka krana fin so yen penny for womo aje kunya wa hanun se ya and yasem ki 20 and ne ye beko na en komwa ye dia gua ponosono ya kwa kubu huna bibi bia every paye na and also sa ana etie
4: rap for the last two.
1: Aye, and now I
4: was
1: here, and none obey, and you want pass and somewhere a guap on a soir. Yeah, sum.
4: Execution entertainment.
1: Nah, Ave, Yanni and Penny for to train home, come what do someone at BBA repay and all. Abusia and Sam no enemy. And Brent Prime, you know, say. Ghana man Penny, His Excellency John Dramani Mahama. What it to ja? Sir Acha Kota 27. na double track system say suku fonka da ebi nko ebi ntrafie no ase 2027 na je say ye twam na bibibia awie peye ne no na Ghana fwadi she bi kaza je say ah na papa assemble no king na say double track system ye twam enom ne ade a yeah, just say, and hey, I just remember no soon, Tias, yeah, Gentia, dear, yeah, two more. Now, my penny is 2027. Well, by become an omnia, dear, and hey, and some baby noir, and now, Ab Wolf Remoba, a yaddy be a barber somewhere, yeah, barber draw and send them as you call. 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
2: A banister, who's up upon the Kuya Pancheno?
3: Madame, I Apagino, I am a buyer from one. I'm a
4: classer.
3: Of the club on Geneva, and you, Mr. Galea, the buyer, no club on Geneva to Tuna Oyan, on the ground.
2: Now, I didn't know Coco will be at Manipano Muyana Panchina, my new papa, Panchu, who will be? 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
2: Yes, Abusia, my answer, my work, Babio, and Famula Plan B FM, and Primpram Noka say, ye dem, it will Facebook, ube to me, Eddie Wadrin Channel, Alcohol, Nabibia, every pair. Sabra Honorable, Atun Chia, every idea. Ye better heard them come on to channel, ye dumb was to call Nabibia, every pair. Send him D. Kankan, and some no, FAW, and someone, His Excellency John Dramani Mahama, Eddie Ababa to Dra. 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
4: 104.5
3: 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This is Plan B. Na nyama bebre ya mu di gu kwan adi gu akwan mu ansa mu ye nyama bi. 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
4: 104.5
3: 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So, me say, me do be go school. Na u go school no. Na me amasa ba ba ka say me do be go school. Na school no u ko. So what is your problem? You understand? I don't see why people should complain. Now, the issue is that young kasa no. Nipa de me hun say nipa no. Aya ba ewiase ha no. Eye ngwa se ya nto a hye ye hu ye hu so nkuku ye hu. Udwu wa ye ngwa. Yeah, say humans we are able to live side by side and we have not annihilated each other. We have not killed each other. We have not decimated each other. It's surprising. 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If you attend school, we and fin school, that is the SS level, no? Abe ya krabe we. Na okasa asem we, inti na okase, ombe ye we nye chile no, sa double track asem ye inti biyom, na ye free ho, na chese policy framework ni bibi anon ye den, na ye free ho. That is what the person was talking about. The person was not talking about, say, Adumba, Osoria, Oku school, sisi ye no onko 3 months biyom, Now the process is the policy process. I'm on there are 2 papers. Ni nyama omu yeno. Amu nye yini mani bebe ni free hoy. That's what the person was talking about. And the yemfa nyama no from the better perspective from baby ase nyama no asemno everybody yen she eno so tutu ne yenka. They say yeni je humbo ne yenka say schools na baba ye. Category A schools no. Yen shemum na se yen momu infrastructure ni se nyama e de be shemo nyama e be wo homa
2: dormitories
3: exactly
2: nyama ka
3: that's le nkwa se nkola no nyi bebi omba da classrooms na nkola no dos wo classroom bebre na science and maths se say science equipment ko laboratory na momu hia bia be wo ho so what you say enye se sa se de na FS 80 nyina no mo science resource center ba ko Temasco. Schools there water many na no do wa ebia Wednesday na mo the bus ya yellow bus no afom abesin ko sa school no akosua ba eh se na ya humete
2: yes
3: ba some promote so schools na neche se all the equipment ni me here on bo sua the practicals ni we bi on be on bete se no na akom na che school no I expand na se wo hwe mu a ye hwe category A schools na awo ho na schools be school ni nyina be Dom Accra, Cape Coast, any Kumasi.
2: Yeah.
3: Category A schools, Uba, Sanya Accra, Cape Coast, and Kumasi. Aye, ding, say Uba, co other regions, Uba, category A schools. Tell us here. Uba, Accra, say Ibia, Presec, right. Accra schools, Mbebri. Tell us here. Uba, who schools are we category A schools? But so called regions no be. Do na me sure say there are some regions in Ghana any category A school bakumbo. It's possible. It's possible. Says regions be how many category A school.
2: Yeah.
3: Na ebana sano, there are people omo omo under privilege. Omo baby mwa. Omo ni muma se dien. But circumstances be ABS Kasem ni nyama bebrentino. Omo ofo ni sa we no betumi to coin say me ba kwa akra na ke ko sansa ko proper school sa. Ono so betumi a compete in the world stage. And he say nipa no say o expand ama akwanya ama obi a obetumi assess akono. Eh say ye boji no so. Ye jitum. O say o ye community schools. As schools be closer to people. You see, some of our crack massing because I be a yama way mount yasia. Yeah, yaku school village.
2: Yeah.
3: And a yama way to meet yasia, papa.
4: 0.5.
3: Share, or be betting me free, AUAGHS. Now, Oko school, secondary school. Secondary school, no. This is a old fruit boat across another village. O free one off a moto. Satam no mi mita kwa na moto ni ho. Na we first a tractor.
2: Yeah.
3: Farm
2: yeah.
3: Tractor na we bi wo le chire no.
2: Ayo kopene.
3: No mi da se. Enna be to atena so. Aku si another place as one free dia trotro sa wo go school. These are things am afo omo ni wa kra mo ano etibi coverage on papers no. Omo nim sa nyama we. And this a policy be ba. Na won ti ase. You don't comment on them. And yan yama bia na wo sorry a otumi kan wasem. Enye bibia na hu hia se wo be kan wasem.
2: E bi kura se ade a ye wie dada na mampani beje ho eye ti se nkanfo.
3: Se obije hu nkanfo this thing. Ade a ye se ade ne nyande ne ndi mbo a na ye twem. Na ye se ye twem wo se wa twem so nsu nsu anu su ye abode. A what kind of way is it? I didn't know. Hey, betrim, would let him that there would be in trims our backups or chumu. What is it? Then I'll be yakam. Now, my father, Cassa, some will so. You see, double track a seven way. Me kawa. Every time I hear all positions end this.
2: Yeah.
3: I stated this very state, you say. Double track, no. The idea, the objective was a very good one. Me kawa. Double track na MPP government, the buyer. The idea behind. The purpose and the reasoning behind was a very good thing. So what you say? But the buyer is say, you need stretches. You need your man. Everybody be support to sa policy. No, that was the problem. And then the buyer say, in collaborate with school only 3 weeks. No, but if you 3 months. That was the problem we faced under the rubber track. Tell me why. Be me a green. Be me a gold. Be me a red. 3 batches. And Obi Kobe just 3 weeks. You continue school 3 weeks. Now, Obi Tene 3 months. And you know, within the same 3 years. Now, you know, you can't say SS, no? 3 years, no? And do papa?
2: Yes.
3: It's about 2 years and something. Now, Obi spend it three months every term. Oh, see, now, Obi spend it 3 weeks. In-person tutorial. You understand? Face-to-face teaching, no? And why? It was a very, I will repeat it again. Mm-hmm. Said the double track was a very good idea. But there was no infrastructure. And he said, na ekodu baby, na nipana base, physical, no, ye chem. But on paper and policy wise, no, maybe you have say, well, finally, ni ye free on a ye totally to. Where's you bonny ben, whom I say, ye can wasem. We should understand, say, at any time in point, you know, you improve. Se nyama bi eto chima. Ye ko enim no, na ye tenetene. Enti, se wasi wa chim, na ye ne wo improve wa. It's a good thing.
2: Okay.
3: O share President Mahama, he has a track record of improving education. Onu ne ba ya, o study, they call it E-block.
2: Yeah.
3: Sa E-block, you know, I'm not for the home for but say na make be you say who in your village. Our village in the Dawson population in the Dawson will be our Ghana. Can you better say it's a very good thing. Say na make I know. Say na we two kwan free one village akwa another. Now a policy of most of journalistic or radio stations policy say ma edien bubodi en ka me bo mi village baby me free baby me fro car akosi baby. Me ya kolano the school na me pese me call me we say eh school back o wa kra ha Accra Academy eh mano
2: ona we yanko
3: wo fa che me e se me body my body right me ntumi akose school no be sin ne e ade o makoma so ye me ya me kai pe na as a school no my man ko school no say me pe no like that void I feel that void in me say man to me ko school na me pe why couldn't I go not because I didn't qualify because I was from a village maybe I'm free no me wa wo for crow kaka cha me say ko school akra wa who this has something free 4.5 no it doesn't even make sense ndi school na akra me ko no me chusu ye no o kwa we do one school. Now what's Africa? Beye Abia and let me find say 5 cities scar. Now what's the other one? The de ube do for another 5 city car no nan can me pay. But do you know what my parents said? They said no. As you go to the first one, the one I will fuck at the first or obedru no. Now it's just oh I said Gali be yo cry a bed business man and your brown. Say we be in China be crying the small be no the amount. And yeah, fina yedi bi be bedu kwa we mu na esa pa obi se onu fa nkono na nyama kwa yira okomunisa nyama ye nisika be su satan. That's what happened. So my dream of coming to school like this in Accra vanished because there was no facility, there was no the resources. Until up to today, I have that void in me that I didn't go to the secondary school that I wanted to go. So, say, obey the policy way back. Now, you name the track record. E-schools across the nation. As this school, secondary school, bang. Now, or see, or yeah, Bima Koye de Ben improved to A standard.
5: Yes.
3: Now, so we need the American system of education. Competing may be
5: asking.
3: Also, more be FN Ivy League schools.
5: Yeah.
3: So we need power FN be Ivy League schools. Now, Ivy League schools, no. I did more secondary schools. Oh, US, Nina. Now, almost rated schools need be over the years. More infrastructure and more learning system, no. A washroom. NT, I want your friends that got your class A schools.
5: Mm-hmm.
3: Within class A's, no, a bim as a standing out. And then Ghana, can me for example, my friend say A plus.
5: Mm-hmm.
3: I'm from Ivy League. NT say, oh, but call Ivy League, oh, but call Ivy League, who could do who I don't say yes. We're more monsieur de Kukudam, the cream de la cream of learning. I'm no more do. Now, only now we represent international. So over Kaya, I think this master size quiz.
5: Yeah.
3: I think about 2 years, 4 years or so back, the Ghana winning team, no, echo international competition. I'm no. Paper so no, I'm winning all right. I'm winning paper stages, quiz stages. I'm winning.
5: Ghana say book.
3: Yes, Ghana for winning the whole world. Book Mudiano. So only said yes, yeah, dear. Now watch you and poor. Send a gun for yes,
5: yeah,
3: dear.
5: Yeah.
3: Oh, yeah, as I'm bad.
5: No,
3: I'm not going to be a bad. Anko yeye adia ye sua obuk mu se odi machine we e di wo we a e be ye we edu ho no machine no ko mu ni machine no ye di machine gu ho no mu ni se machine we ana moye so twa na mo pass ye se e na di ye we wu mu ni for example wo ko square ye se neutron nitron
5: yeah.
3: the proton if you proton do this because they ben na ye sua gu etim ye ne ye proton ye ni alkaline
5: ye
3: ni ye na. Hey, trust you and ya,
5: and now the crown crying him.
3: That is a problem we have.
5: Yeah,
3: that's the kind of problem we face as a people, right? And these are the things that we need to work on. To be people that are regarded and respected everywhere. Now, we share the world. Oh, to coin, I did back what? Ne ma a buo, emma or mine. Any omu, adisiani omuniye. The culture and the attitude of the people. And then, all the Chinese passport, a to coin, oh, be any one more buo. Every old code rubber the airport, baby. Now, customs, ABR. American custom, and Germany custom, and France custom. But who Chinese person no more? What's wrong? Do you understand that?
5: Yeah.
3: Korea, South Korean, Singapore, Malaysia. Look at them. Omu passport. Won't be found. Corruption here. Reject you. Do you understand? It all because of what the learning. What happened? Just less that back as 80s to 90s. China opened the Korean book. China. Right. What happened? China came together, put themselves together, put a better education system together. Now your whole now, I didn't start here. Yeah, time na yeyang kola, nubung toy, car toy, basket toy. Now we toy na so China for, bibi na so China for, sa diyo madia China for na yesre. Na say yakwa mobile phone ba e, elu bi na mobile phone bi ringa say China. Yeah, kro is it China? Quick, is it China? Na who fair is obu crap fun. I fair say China. Ene mini ka say. Fun ba ye world class a unkun kra en fi China. Fun ba na wo be kra a ye world class a en fi China. Say Android o, say iPhone o, say omu di we ni fi America o, China na ye. To the best of the world. Because of the educational system, I'm going to improve here.
2: Okay.
3: And then, this is how I'm because of educational system, I'm going to improve here. I'm going to improve here. Research the educational system. I'm going to be here. I'm going to improve equipment. Additional learning and materials. Learning and teaching materials. I available to the class, the world class. I'm going to be here. I'm going to be here. I'm going to skill. Ah,
2: okay.
3: Inti President Mahama, you share the press record.
2: Okay.
3: I'm from the East Coast, you know. Share the oye. Or upgrade all the political polytechnics. Inti na any polytechnic. You first level you be poly, right?
2: Yeah. Na me.
3: And na poly be no. Any abay technical universities. Any President Mahama na ye. We for grant from the German government before 2016. Obaya beko. It's a good thing because the people have been upgraded. Because of the university, there are certain standards. I say, would you? There are certain standards. I say, Unya, as I have thrown the university, or Yama. In this, what to be a input, and the Yama will have been for grant. Ama improvement about education, I've been Now, already West Africa, West Africa. Education, right?
2: Mm-hmm.
3: Ghana is number one in West Africa. Do you understand that? Mm-hmm. What it means is that there has been a conscientious effort of improvement in our standard of education, in our rating. And you know, I had to say it yes, yeah. Now you're in share. It is a big case. You be try fence.
2: Double
3: track. Muna wo si you be a candidate say you train mo. And no chemu denye physical sem na eka. Yeka pe personal policy involvement aye babe hwe ayi atwa to na eka.
2: Okay. Eti abusia plan B 104.5 FM. 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

0: 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time be na ebi nomination and at time be na primaries to election ba usually is within I think less than 1 year okay until within that period of time how would you be able to do all the background check I bet me ko hu say nipa we aye e as me say e na b as e
1: 104.
0: Now number 2 man re fi say at that time no there was no conviction say enim ko ya timpo say e bia ne hu bon bebia untu mi njina so emra na wa gana no everybody is presumed innocent until proven guilty
2: eti enti mi nka se o asumesi what you say ntino ye ntumi ma ne kwan
0: na be na ma I see hu kwan how possible say who are uti he say ma ti say e dia wo school no Danny Hall Danny Hall and ajuno ko ko yue duane ewo Danny Hall amre kwa mu nyina ma da okay ye see ye baba 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where the problem is aya tisem as at that time no say ye komu kura be ya tisem say ye see wa ye roman kam e wo US ana say baby nti no ni pa ni say ya tisem me nye ye what will you do on what law you see emra wo ho
2: by say e bia evidence wo ho so wa ye
0: evidence until proven you see article 19 of the 1992 constitution say every individual is presumed what innocent until what proven
2: not to say you
0: by a competent
2: bia.
0: Remember by a competent court of jurisdiction and you say me no bet na ha say you say evidence not even police CID beba say ya nya evidence say okay or yeah so man scam or US da nti no yes stop no no not even CID until a court of competent jurisdiction bet declare answer nti wa onim court asem evidence give to worry ena edubu ahimu omo court kra NDC papa omo static prosecutor by mbu 1 year Satan na file na anko dada no file ni bibi akọ nti it's one of the most difficult this law sem no it's a very difficult thing especially say actual call year international relation a diplomacy bebem afina oba chua letter amọ omo we na omo hwehwe na chi omo hwehwe na chi a there has not been conviction conviction is a JG Bianca sentence is a why ya ampanti ya chino it is just nothing you can do about that the person has not been proven guilty so how do you prevent him from until proven guilty okay and you know sir I'm for a candy okay no yes it's a good suggestion here fine but you be any then you be akoye you say animal kingdom and I will be a suggestion fine enkura and abako say hwe de bia jamwa chiye na ewe and abako mu ya committee be de na jamwa on chiye and abako man na so no say 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

0: form. 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Oh, where I say, bound to me, you know, hey. What can you do? The law says, the constitution idea in your ass, so, a dear Connor say, every business is what? A prison, what? Innocent. Even if you're a suspect, you are innocent. Even if you're an accused, you are innocent. Until proven what? Guilty. And he said, court of appeal, circuit court, high court, supreme court, until someone do that judgment at ba, that judge, you know, court, not case, and part why, you know. Yet me see one kind.
1: Okay, inti don kuma kwono so dia wa mo say wa ma twom ho every okay ho no. And also to say.
0: No we hu. MPP na mi nim I don't know. Omuko discussions in meetings. I mean nim de omugina so omuka sansa muka nyama bi. To me no, me mi jina ha no. It's upset. It's one of the things I said so you shouldn't have even spoken about.
1: And was sank MPP in Kasa.
0: They should keep quiet over this. Why are they putting their self now? Say, who here? So, he's part of them and then you're part of them. Then I could see. Tama, I'm watching. MP, I'm watching. MPP, yeah, under President Kufo. There was a parliament, MPP parliament. Honorable, I'm watching. He was an OSCT MP, and I'm watching on US for drug trafficking. I'm watching. Holmes is here. Now your MPP, they couldn't disarm themselves. But they see ya china. Ofuriata, former finance minister.
1: Yeah.
0: Ah, we'll join umbra on your umbra. No statement on them. How much you say? Oh, your member until umbra na. How much you say? Oh, umbra. How much mind statement? Have they ever assured Ghanaians? Say, ask their member. Ask our own member. How much you say? And I weigh no, I'm so much. I saw then I'm catching. I'm watching who I'm on from where I find home. What does it bring? What sense? What are you trying to impute? Then I'm passing much. Me, who a dream beer was had the way I'm walking. San say, look, Nipano, you name Senna or your MPP. Or Henny Frempong, you name partner MPP. I last minute no say, or primary no, or party no, I am mechanism against him. Say, on person ye no lose primary no and no tin no ho am say primary come kwa na mu ye bibi no ye free ho say primary ni to amaye no nyagado as bla bla bla bla and no free ho na okotani independent nti o standing independent no and a party ni bu fu no say dey no say ho no MPP but the primary is na yen dey and no ko winning independent nti ye ye case say no independent
1: so MPP ni yeah.
0: Oh yes, on winning on the ticket of MPP. Oh, MPP, but on winning on the ticket of MPP. Okay. That's the difference.
1: Okay.
0: There are two different things. Depending on MPP member.
1: Yeah.
0: Ah, why your membership? Membership has not ever been revoked.
1: Yeah.
0: Sadi, I'm funny if revocation number and entry. Say, I'm more up for MPP man. I have never seen that. Say, you're one of me, they are fine. Okay, has never been revoked. His membership has never been revoked from the MPP.
1: Okay.
0: And now, call you independent. And no winning here. The expectation was that it should align with them in parliament, like a CMA for Mina MPA. You know, oh, yeah, the same thing. On the supreme minister, baby, no buffu, no call independent. And you call independent, call parliament. You know, and on the case, okay, parliament, you know, you two division pair, either minority or majority. Unto me, yeah, and so choose one line. And I see a match to MPPI, yeah, or frim. And now, we okay, call and okay, say. Say na na nkofo no bufu no ni nyama ba ni tinu for now no omo ko eye business a but na NDC for side
1: okay
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1: arope da se Honorable, I was here plan B 104.5 FM because one same Jubedino and I was so good with you and then Tabusia. fire drusu your brain. Yes, show Freba Pose, my barco. And Chani Dosso, Nasa Brenner Super, Machine Nobe, you are free. 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
2: Never expect power of grace. 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
0: Mhm.
2: Bibi sao? 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
0: Aja usuku yani mni enti o.
2: Say suku dana yesi ne akate 10%. And I do let you ask your or hang on Cassam with the car on friend to us. Hey, I said, Papa, near body, see, or hearing the sooner won't Nassas soon near Jessica. Costumes in the Jessica, the bit of Bambia. No BS is school than I cut a pair set to us, and in an animal could be out on one funny sick and got to us.
0: Okay.
2: Then Cassasa. And tonight I moved to our two parties. Why are Musha Bukasa with you? Papa Yachini, a bonny man or ye? Then I can grant some Papa Yachini, a cocaine yaching will body was woman, dear Noya Yachim. Mandy Abun Kamu, Yamujan Iris Mumbebre, a band bay you, and ye you, one of Mukamu. And Kagaram say, Yam, Waka, so many years.
0: Okay.
2: Kaya him for no moon, no mubeka, mumba papa na Dr. Fimpombo would be not the pain na mubobo would
0: be. Josu, yada say, at a pair where to me a bed median and so be to me a fray na bibia a repay. Hello?
3: Hello?
0: Machin, would you be a very free?
3: A very good day and a pair of trust would be encounter.
0: Encounter.
3: Only a bear man and I'm one for a makeup that you have to buy a year's on the Mincha Income National Chairman of MPP Yura, Honorable Bachia Jaco. Namiami Kum, Ayenson, so Income Council Chairman, Yura Alex Apel, Yaboa, Abapo, Ayenson Council as Chairman. Opening schools and some idea, I was set, yes, I say, a banner say, every school beer and one patamu beer, on my best, and you know, I am more than a mo beer and yas for school. Between whom say, I had a pa, I won't say, Yabo, a banner abaso. Maybe beer that they are among yourself. I had the press about the idea or say you're born because say you're for, but don't know who, don't know about you or your expression. I'm only in a class, any class, these two, and then you'll be able to buy a course. That's going to be the about where you are to ask you at school, room at the body for sister. I can one means the people to go to fear a school, and I said, because the order, oh, for car.
4: na mo obia wan ha na ban so ha na e ka ye bon e so ati
5: okay
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5: Anka also who abusia betumi afre abaso 0551 656656 0551 656565 Hello.
6: Hello.
5: Martin, would you need a free free?
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5: You
6: she must over cannot be.
5: You daddy Masumo
6: Domekwa Binya Typha Nami Butu. Open Pamencia, my MC, Honorable Edmond Abu, Yanko Ponchita Papa, or by, you know, MC, Domekwa Binya, Potemu Pia, acquiring into Nima Koso, Ponchita Edmond Abu, having Chapita Kosimens out of Mashapia, Deputy CEO, Michia, Julius Debra, any Oman Penny, Mahama, and I am Mami Gianano Fukwajima, Yanko Ponchita Penny Fui, some watch in the Pamo Maizana. Me Pato, I don't buy me.
5: Where are you, Sia Penny?
6: Last time, Obedi, 3 months. 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
6: It is double track, Oho, in free, Oho. It is on my penisa by 2027. Obeme Kisho say, a very tail of the past. Double track, be free, Oho. A Yanokre, MPP, Oho.
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Mama Melissa and Nguan Kwabia Information Center no ono susu nyami in shani papa apa. Eli Sounds and Information Center. Ewa Bosuma say. Eriko Information Center where do grow ya audio do. Mr. Garlic Information Center wo kuja shon krukume bia no wa masamai. 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I want to do a bit like it. Obe share no a comment say a day amaye. I think so YouTube unsu ye woho. 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E honso misra udu a like share ne comment say famaye. 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E no ene ye subscribe button. 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
1: Yami adum.
0: Catch a brand or two in Chinese uncle. Na oha adum oha.
1: 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Sorry.
0: Maka unfi.
1: Oh si be ma bayan the kenzo sorry.
0: So hum.
1: Fe. 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
0: Memo unfi. Memo unfi.
1: And if you are there, what you say? Aha, na a month for you into no. Young fam fam running no.
0: Fam fam running
1: no.
0: Sir,
1: nafi. Next week no. Na ya bobo.
0: Ya boy rawari ni mti. Young fam gram running
1: preko.
0: Okay.
1: You say hono ya di hona ya kugu.
0: Aye.
1: Eno no ya ye feeder. Nti ya kame
0: mneda. Nti ya yes we can so Sunday.
1: Yeah, it's Sunday. Yes, I see free Sunday.
0: It's a free Sunday. Ticket. Hi, your car see a real name.
1: Not just
0: you didn't know. Yeah, they
1: know good. Not just because what dear? Any easy.
0: Honey, be a bitch. Yeah, in a dear.
1: Yes.
0: Ne film padi, move film padi. I was a sly bit me any day.
1: When you're crazy.
0: Sly we a day, bang.
1: Oh, you call me?
0: Oh, you call me? Auntie.
1: Ah.
0: And Auntie Uday.
1: Auntie Adwa.
0: Auntie Adwa.
1: Hey, nyan kasa de ogu, me se. Mi fi apa ko ni sofo.
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0: 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O so ya.
1: Ya mum.
0: Oh.
1: Ya, ya no kwa bi. Okay.
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1: 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You're not here for us, and I am my walk by Yamiadum, or the Yako and Yaba. I could say, dear Tinia, a dee, Kwame, and amma, Memreda, Adisha, a womb. Na done one, I ya Memreda, a treat of Homecomono. 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
2: 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Yamisha Mopa need my farm mobile. Mommy, before you me, Busao, Obie, Mimini Dani, no, a Bema, not Mimini Dani, but not Bema, a day of Anno, Elko, those who are telling Muka, say. I'm one way and I make it one. Now, they're one of the Obama's who could do it.
0: Okay.
2: So, the question, no.
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4: Ye na, anta akwese.
0: Baby na?
4: Mami.
0: Pacho ne te sen?
4: Nyami adumo mwiswe.
0: Yansu ya hun ya papa apa.
4: Wish you a happy birthday.
0: Oh, okay.
4: Baby a partner than I am bra. You said you did, be an answer. Saturday for some more kind, meaning now pepper. 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In fact, a yasm kitwa. 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My gana phone, yes, Ebia said you, Ebiana Bubon is Rimukeke, Enna, or the better I can be. But I did be a or Trebiano, would you need two for man, a yenocre, and I would nimpo, equa, ubequa, or she say, I do we, I be an actor, you know, Waka, I could pierce, so no one was any, ubefano. 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
0: Okay, yeah, that's baby Nasa also Edward dear Abba 0551656565 and 0551656656 unsu ubit me afre na unsu Edward Jenchina na wasi misa Ede Abba. 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
6: I don't
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7: Hello, Marcus, ya.
0: Oh, be another day.
7: Hello,
0: be another day.
7: Morning,
0: no one to say.
7: Adumia na monswe.
0: Yes, ya huye papa, pa yeto unkache.
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0: 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Why is this a question?
1: Ah, oh, I can't make this a question. 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
0: Ba ko so we say say amane Kwame. 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
1: I go see I do that seven
0: by yen
1: fu in 20 I was a hono. 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What is it? Aha, and Tiny Honin Free was a Sir Onipanon Tau Fumusumua. 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Because I was at a Yako Pong protection. Deda. Aha, I think that young fan on any
0: home, dear new film. I think, sir, and no new questions are by if I a money Kwame for
1: home.
0: And I back up besides a Kwame be on you, no chess. Okay, no so cry we nebia. No so once na far, didn't now once na
1: far. Okay. Okay, okay, dear. What young can you come from? Dear Tiny, now was watching in Rosso, and what you know to say, what the young Kobe bring? Name of the bet my canyon, sir. Oh, sir, your castle more. Whom Acha dear, your money, young Copong, a won't get a hoodie. And to your castle, me say, near you and I, yes, yes, soon, young Copong. Name of the old, or your quam, or so soon, yamen, or no yamen, summoner. Yes, uncle. As I know, protocol no home warning uncle performed it. And to know, only I am a son, a yes, uncle, das uncle. Na, so I so won't swim yammy. Na, so I so over five by fufra. What is you? A whom you know. And the baby over for your desire, whom I who are denied, Eddie Grum. I was a Mr. Catiazia. Baby over for your sa whom I who are denied, Eddie Grum. To baby over fire whom mustn't be a dear, or boho ye, sanity, and tea, na o kase bia e dani tina ma o chin nro so na na dabi e dani de e dani tina ma o chin nro so ni mba bia o kase wo de wo so me fa 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You're so cooking for her, a bonnet and a baby, sir. Yen, coach a crown, a womb. Yes, and you know, and then an animal, I be bassa. A common and your bonnet, a common baby bonnet. Yes, and you know, sir, or because of cooking for a dependent beer, dear old quackway. A beer me a quammy, or boy, dear, she say, no, and yes, me a bonnet, it will be. And yes, me a baby bonnet, it will be. Now, my cook, baby. Sir, be quite quite bonny at you. What did it? I don't know any. What do you say? Any ye. Aha, and a beer. I didn't know so. A ye, only a Yanko Pono and Wood and Kitamudia, and what's what traffic I could share Yanko Pony. wahu obo obo chwa ko bi ka ba ka jira se be tie wo chinfa so bie ni so trafa ko na obi bia be yi obo 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

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So, and check crabble ball edira second segment name. Nana watch your topic company for the abetu journal. 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

0: 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Fryer, so I who draw, and ye, cusia dear or honia, draw dear or ho, contumid dear or ho, nini na, dole catering services, a catchy Ubinia be. Rashan and Susia J. Orders, and Untino, oh, yeah, wedding, oh, yeah, ye, oh, yeah, parties, dear, who ye be a corporate event, and him say, Yanibe Piasi and Kwa, dear, and who be here, so didn't you and some of the bed dying, I do lake catering services. Natchesia, ye, Janama, come, Ope, ye, chira, quire, opposite community, AIDS, number 3 primary school, Tema, a ho, and I do lake catering services, ye, wo, who bet me so afraying, it was 0245 707628. Dole catering service a janum kwa and I will pedia ho and I was so do when ni eko kuchirim. Ebu si ayen swan komon so na na watchi topic and penny for a day abetu jano ene e fiada ches and any day chatwa ye di triches a topic in hun komo ewa den dream hanum sing. 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
1: Mijo also
0: Bachanet to say.
1: Nyami Adum na also
0: Miss Vinhu ye papa. Okay, now what your topic no a dealing with an uncaring person and no any topic na what you show hu and como a kwa befa so ni pa o ni tima on yuni ni pa hu ebetina eno ne nkomo aye twetwe fitia ejuada na babesi ene efiada enti ye shase eno na chese se ne wusi topic na sefa no odia wa mighty fuate na fi ya bo edia wrem.
1: Okay, enti ye kasa dealing with an uncaring person basically no eyo bi a oni ehumo bro ana se oni ti mama afofro I want to sit in the moon, as I say. Chese, on show any sign of concern towards other people. What you say, Chese, on unquan, be on unquan, and orgeny. Other people, le one in Hundi, on genuine,
0: on form, on cry,
1: on form, what you say. And I, your bro, Fumunia will be I can say where another person's. Right begins is where another person's rights ends. No patch say baby I wo dream say wo no. Why dear I hear and answer why dear wo pen no. Wo dear no we need ye and answer dear be ma we need ye and answer I dear ya wo rights e sha say no. E hon so na bia obi dear eden esi nti enu nti ana he asitine mu a yet na e wo society mu no e say at all times no say wo ye bibi e say wo dream how the next person so
0: ebefa
1: ana say the next person so ebe feel what you say aha enu na ye ka say obi a only an uncaring person na obi a only ehumo bro ana say only ti mama ne hone ne ho che se asitina otim no afoforo fo e won e hone die
0: emfa
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1: 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Because ebi a why any bibi ma ade na ye den ashin we they just by the side social media issues be a trend this is here papa bi a owo alata me we friend of Frank Edohu or ye friend say ye friend say or ye broadcaster or ye mu adwuma bi e na ne yere one na ware him say we any second wife say den
0: yeah
1: she's young and beautiful Anna, I think say Papa no.

0: any sa ghost blogger see be e won na alata me mu ho ebe liki se na year na eden afanichi. I think said they are going through a divorce. And see, according to Papa, no, or say, near any furniture, no, ne musician be, and a year day.
1: A coach him,
0: and na no, no, instead, Papa, no, so I interviews, dada. Ah, and that who said, because the internet doesn't forget, ah, and that socials,
1: yes,
0: ah, a tresser, or no one can say, I tune a noon to a cassa, or no, dear, say, on your bats here, say, or better, in Sabo, dear, on ye, but dear, obey, I a best ship. Obano, no, a chain physical abuse. ASA, obey a day,
1: obey keeping malice,
0: obey keeping malice. Chess on an encasa, obey to winning a mano, a diagonia, dear, obey quabonti, obey pier, obey cock with shema, or no, no, no, obey cock with shema, no, a ballet. What I say, obey cock with shema, no, a ballet on the one cassa. In see, where who you soon saw eventually, Eddie Abba. What I say, Obin Cassa said, when you obey Matinas or Yosako Fanichi, but Obu or Honsu, or no, so may you be my Adena Eden,
1: I show,
0: senior, would the end. What I say, and see, a bano, our moon sema, sans and winning, I be a honour my day, it's me a cosso. Well, aha, and see, oh no, who Jay said, only Nipanin Cassa. Ebia, Nanipanoso, on your day, Obu or Honor Mobara could see keep solace, a woman. Obe ma fufu and I say oba fufu what you say we are sa na wudi nchicheye e na eba eba wa ware ni mu and I say wo relationship ni we hu enu nti na de bia me ka say woni nipa etia nti imagine say what if say bia ya re bi wo nipa ne hu na say e bia nipa ni hia wo mu a but wo bo efu a woni nipa ne ka say nti e bia nipa ne prepare na say
1: wo a onwene ne hu nti no
0: aha eventually no that guilt will stay with you forever because we e nipa what I say ye ye nipa de no matter how wo be ka say she found bibi be found okay they be as I say we make
1: oh yes
0: make us say what to one over because a bibi and found but bibi a bad day a bestia a be found what I say it's only on caring personality these are some of the effects and I say some of the consequences are it to me but out of living with an uncaring person a be a honor man loneliness said they're not making a be what if say mommy I yeah can I say me what if she was lonely?
1: Lonely.
0: And now, loneliness, LED, you know, into such circumstances. What I say? And see, it creates loneliness. So, one obia, a friend is saying, only tema, and I say, only a humobra, dear Ebano. And a lack of communication, because obviously, you know, someone named Casa. And see, communication, a friend of communication, a being you. Ebia in Colano, Ebia BBC, SM to make a show. But one main casa in Simia then catch you. What I say, lack of communication, a dear essay, a warrior, and I say relationships. Friend say, impenetrate because say BBC, na say beer at the time I'll pass out catcher nipano, nipano or no one casa. How will you be able to tell the person? What I say, because one main casa, and what I say, even if a buffo basset dame. E before basse de impoa. Se et se sen, anase o huye, anase se, anase se. E nye adia e se ede.
1: E
0: de ima o too much. What ma se? Ena e builde insecurity, anase distrust. Because e bia unne me inkasa no. Ube hu se, at a point no. Me so and family who be because yes, sir. At a point, nipa no so no so be find it solace in there, and also be secure refuge. Oh, dear,
1: a man,
0: Iade, Aji. Now say, or getting used to some particular thing now. Imagine say, one casa, ube unso so say, ube who changes, maybe our arena, so we need nipa next year. Ube who say, nipa no so be find a bag or surround up. Wa shen in your fanny bag.
1: Oh,
0: me kwa ba wo. Ebi a wunim se bi a nipa we ebi a debi a ni routine di. But because I mean in kasanti. Won't to me can train she. There's lack of communication. Emotional you know, wo touch an awo de mani panoso so. A mani panoso enya ne a sense of an as a source of happiness.
1: Foforo.
0: Be won chen. What ya say?
1: Okay. Yeah, bra ye ju mem. na yen share attitudes ni bi e ko ho e kan say on caring attitudes ni bi a e ko so e we yenuma mu
0: okay mm-hmm. And see e ba yen dwuma mu a yen fa ne say office
1: mm-hmm.
0: Ah e bia office bia de me ka say anase edwuma ku bi e mu no mm-hmm. there always need to be a dear friend teamwork mm-hmm. Above mu there should always be teamwork
1: mm-hmm.
0: Because yen fan say even down to edwuma enye 9 to 5 employee yen fan say factory work anase bia store bi a e bia mo sesa nema mu ye mienu mu ye miensa wo ho at every point in time no say teamwork to me be na say obi ebe cover ne yonko na wa cover ne yonko but say edwuma na say e bia wuni obi mm-hmm. Enkasa wuni wo colleague mm-hmm. Enkasa emma edwuma ye no eden eye ya mm-hmm. Eden
1: mm-hmm.
0: Because ebia na e wo say make me to me catch you mm-hmm. Assembly mm-hmm. But because I wuni me Enkasa nti mm-hmm. Ye ni talking terms
1: mm-hmm.
0: And I say kasa I say kasa yeah, there's lack of communication mm-hmm. Nti no me to me can show say ebia say ni say na ebia akase
1: mm-hmm.
0: Yeah
1: mm-hmm.
0: What you say
1: mm-hmm.
0: No sa no fa
1: edwuma ne kra nkoso
0: edwuma no enye den enkoso another thing so ne say a building hostility amongst workers who say they be me notice say who say edwuma e one place we spend most part of our lives during the day because me say mama use me home for example Monday to Friday
1: mhm
0: yeko edwuma yes, start here by 8:30.
1: Mm-hmm.
0: Now upon 4 p.m.
1: Mm-hmm.
0: And see, look at
1: the hours now. We do a no.
0: Hours waiting now. What you say? Mm-hmm. Me do wo edwuma
1: mu.
0: Me do fear. By the time I do fear, na kobo be friend say be 5:30 and I say 6. Me ne friend say ma wofo and I say me who can ni and I say whoever. Eti ho no ma. Imagine say me ne na spend there be about 4 hours tops. Makwada.
1: Makwada.
0: The routine continues again mm-hmm. The next day.
1: Mm-hmm.
0: Sir, oh sorry, I know how. If I now work, when you it's you spend most part of your life away. The only time I will be spending a car, a weekend with your family. But also car church activities. Maybe I'll be going here. Maybe I invite you to a wedding. And I say, baby, it's a dream. Your baby, I had it. Yes, spending
1: most of your time.
0: Most part of your time. Even you share here, mama, mo market with me. Almost so much sorry, I'm cold dream. What I say? Now say, imagine say, be at the next apata a bed. And as I patabe me and say Ben on your muni nasa so bia on your bianca sa. What I say? Nasa bia woo, said drinks or do. Nasa bia, nasa bibi, or nasa woka say bia me ko haba.
1: Why now? Like I say, on your manam,
0: shaming your manes to mammy, and I said tone, your manny mammy. O be bana say bia, I say a discamawa. Yabba catch any panny say, call the next place. What I say? Because I won't need. Nipanin kasenti. It's a way no enye just about
1: corporate world.
0: Corporate work pill. Or more markets, any baby, a fan baby, or more on your more ho, on your moon, your friend, on your bian kasa. What I say? Sano, and fa a friend is a good a ye and fan bro. Who say be a young shop, and I say BB, see what one of my, and say immediately be a jet, a ja, be a man that's not so a ja, at all, and I say BB, who to me fa fool, no, a friend say, oh, it be a say this and the same patch of moon, because say a two sunny pan a bit me,
1: I do,
0: I do, what I say. It's the sun near my way, Nina, and fa a my age money, ya then in punto
1: Emma.
0: And I said to say the whole kind it reduces productivity. Kind punto on the beba for and poor leadership. What I say, and my friend is a leader now, old leading moon. Say on your leader be a ultimate can't any boom. And I say, fan is a leader, no, yeah, an uncaring person. Oh, be as a bay, I don't care. Wage me, what I say, I dear be a new one of my mobile wage me, one of my ebefa will be on because after all, me one when I make say, ah, where I make up, me day, I do coach any crown and funny. It's a miss to submit, nami baby, I dear me pay. What I say, it's a basana. 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
1: Oh, na say e be ya say o discover she adwuma mu na untime hwe. Ni e wo discover she mu ye den. Because who dey usika be kwa kwa she adwuma be ye adwuma na wo sori a wada dem de a. Untime hwe wo de no so me na me hwe so ma wo. Da bi enye ye because say we say obi a selfish. Because me ba na me hu say wo no unye ready say o be hwa. Me so me be pe ka credit nti no. E do na say wa she ase e no wo wi a won kaka. Oni be ba ho so no. Na aka store na emu so na kwa unye sika credit ya rent.
0: O be ka so me ma farm manager nti manager ne be hwe. She. 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What I say? Ye wi e wo shop no kra.
1: Oh e bi e no e no because na ya masa obo ya trustworthy ofa na juma obi tin. But because of me am e ko se girl we there because me hu video no e wo TikTok na che say wetin hu say boni na we di ne madam no.
0: Yeah. Na e fa ne hu bo so. Because so nim so wo scan.
1: Aha. Enti na be
0: say we ask we say wo scan as asem to wen fa hu sa.
1: Oh, yeah. Tebe den aso obi ko obi tin aye dwuma.
0: Obi
1: obi tin aye dwuma den ya fan trustworthy person bi ti be bi o pa dwuma ye gidigidi but enam we enti no. Ye mfani because unim talk of obi betna we dwuma ma. Se ni make enso e bia na root of cause no the root cause no ye madam no.
0: Yeah.
1: Ah wa ma nani na hwan hwe na dwuma wo. Enam me nei we ni na to do. Enso le be ko affect obi a. What in a baby uncle, near Jumana?
0: I think I said, Madame Fournier, and she said, but at all times, I saw my way
1: near any dahoo.
0: A cool way, Juma.
1: Hey, no boy with Jejuma Bobby.
0: Oh, and there's a CCTV square now, obey ya,
1: yeah. No monitor, one
0: money, or more, yeah. Mamma, moon, whom posse, a be a woman, another CCTV, be a eshe baby. San, I obey no. Mamma be behind yet transparent, some more. Because a banner, sir, now. Adia unso be ya would be nyo mono. You've let your secret out as a boss.
1: Oh, and dear, a honey dear, a who hear me, a jumeraffo. So I'm moving young Kwon Juan. Then they and Gana and I won, and this generation will be like I say, so be selfish. It's no or bets now a dream. Now I'm sure, no, now would Jenny dear to the extent say, oh, we can you GDM who say I quite draw in another sense, say, like when you are how you feel like you've made it, into no obey me, I wear German. Now what if you make a fear, I would say when you're few. Now what to hold the other and say, and then when you are saying, Madame Yenya say, send the mammy. Madame Munya and then when you are saying, and then you say, send who nim say, and no crescent, San Omunya, send yes, San Omunya, uncle make your account to be as and then your toy. It's one now, what something to me as ah, oh, take it, oh, Tony Emma, oh, stock a show on a store and so. And it doesn't reflect in your account since you're Tony Emma free store him. Now that's what to one now. Remember, Konaka Kunku boxes near the show of his say, when you're ready, say, over her store. When you're ready, so when you bear bread, you might be no connecting more than my beer store amount. We be a store in mouth. Call her store no was my far worker, or being a same far worker, but one castle moon cost store. And no, sir, and you might won't far
0: home.
1: Also, you're uncaring, maybe, and you're working and one day you're uncaring. Wow, moon, I won't call her no, so you're uncaring. And so last, the baby, me work and say, oh, where can I do the bunny? Make a on one, I didn't hope bunny, because they say, nay, bearman is a car ash. Because Obano. Where can I so what dream who are? Or not so bad dream who?
0: Yeah.
1: Because when they say, hey, says I am interested in having cement now. We want no baby. Be able to say dream and come where jai. Now we dream and ewo. But all the old journey permanent. Me say ne society na ban. We be selfish. Or ban who say a quaint a crabby da wa. Ah. Oh, madam, cry on time, ma.
0: Aye.
1: Ah. Now we are missing back. We be crying on. No so say. Them say. Oh yeah, now we booking. I will say. Oh, mate, me abe will fear ma. And see, madam, we name so bits have a moon your home service. So that means so bits have a fiamma on the chest and on a back corner on a hole. Cause madam, and see a gummo, o name the echo, o name how you book your appointment, just say, o name shay. It's an hour or so the clients in the aquin fee, may with fiamma, if any big clients and uncle, I made you manage nano. Omo maybe, cause your home service, mom. Only your home service, mawa, I do, ebia, cheaper than the abedio wall, saloon and cababa. Madam Mumfa, who would him dear called any banner who's not just the work and I judge you money. Why, Joe, clients in now, so Obia Paddy, affordable, Obeco, and see, I wanted the employer, I would genuine who not just say, a kind of saying, work and also air genuine. It goes both ways, and then at the end of the day, you know what, something to lose. Because, oh no, no, any back with you, telling me who in the video, no, take kind of crutches as a and fan of who cry,
0: and Madam Naka crash.
1: Obisika we wia we wi obi se ne ye kan we don we yi we ni
0: 100,000 Ghana cedis so
1: we yi we ni te se de we bon ani to free o na we yi na ko xie ni pa we bia o be no mo papa okay yen to so na yen bon ra ye school mu ni yen ko xie enu bi so e wo ho
0: ah nti eh ye ban ye schools mu a o hun se eh ye fe bibi bullying ye ko ma no sa bullying I believe, sir, we don't take it seriously. Mr. Itama, I'm a school now, almost I feel a freedom fighter. Because, sir, me who say, who bully obi. Ebia na you don't, you, me and mommy who say, who bully obi. Bullying, eh, a dear, me cry, eh,
1: itchy.
0: Say, ye bully obi. Me cry, she said, dear, no. Enna, an uncaring person is mostly a bully. Ends up being a bully. Because obe bully to the extent say obe ye de ono ede.
1: Epe.
0: That's a sign of an uncaring person. What you are saying? you call abrochimem bullying eh idea eh very very important o nim na say you who say ajise bia ya meka and now say mostly no bullies at the fear e she ni pe ya won kola bebre your parents into na debia meka say parents e say o baba ebe e fi school e babia ebe fear e say utumi eden utumi tena se na won ne eden enya nkita ho na wo bisa no. You ask important questions, and you're just only about who school, no how school, and then I chair mo. What I say, and I say, Bibi, I say, to me, Bisana, Bisano. Oh, then I'm Udi was school, and see, do you have any friends who are now for four Bibi class?
1: Oh, and yes.
0: How do they behave towards you? Why not your favorite person? Send a nipani treat you. I say, Bisa. All those type of questions. Me say, me ma me mo mbi me those type of questions. Into time and I'm na girl be na osisi me. Oh, osike. Ah, okay. So those times na you were 5,000. Na you green. Sa sika no. Ha. Na me do school na girl on the day. Unza na you were 4,000. Is it
1: 2,000.
0: 2,000. Unza na you 2,000. Na brown. 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Girl no catch her me say because say no. Eye. Me no no inti no so say me 5,000 na ye de ama me no hey no no is na girl ni sisi me 1,000 sa inti later no she say my dream I say me na me so but me we fida because girl ni sisi me be ya me and then there still ka eh ya me who so post or sisi o ton eduani me make just me to be na me sum dey di no. Because Ashimi, that's what I say. She bullied me into believing, say, sir, amount of money no was bigger than the me. What's what I say? It's that is also a form of bullying. It's as a parent, you know, you need to make sure, say, all times, back questions. What is going on in school? E bi kwa na teacher bi kwa na e bully no. What I say? Yet to be a mom, we are very, very timid. What you say? Omo ye so timid. Omo to me, because ebi a kole bi ohon ma. I think say as I say we yakada say obi ane hawa or assimilating your ma e woni tum to say or tini ema say.
1: Yes.
0: What you say? Obi ante asi e wo class enye pe teacher ni bi a wachi adi bi a beka chos as I say we say. Wunde inkola te class na wachi o madia. Hawa obi benya. We need to adopt new learning styles for each child. I say, yeah, time. Say, if we want, because baby, say China, say. So we akolana say you who say we interest here. We have children now, they are building up phones. Android phones yeah. Yeah, you so come hand. We be share na akola kitikiti bi na eti China ho na wa ke kan your ma abu. Aye dey abro. As who you so? That's my say. What's Ghana ha? Who you so? But we bana onu so te won China bi onu ni akole bi or China no. Age aye pe no. Can also do it too. Maybe I make us never say never.
1: Oh yes.
0: Never say never. Obi our capabilities. Amazing capabilities and yanku pong. Edia share obie mu. What I say. It's up to you how you nurture it and how you develop sa you know how be you su sa talent nafa. What am I say? And to say obi wa hona say teacher bi no bully akwala friend is saying students ye bi no mu bully nkwala seniors ye ko SHS a ye tumi bully nkwala ye bi and I do this and I kwaye say obi ani papa ne mami abesu na obi eti honum eden e bully sa akwala no what you say it dey be your parents say some mama we need our guardians because any obi a no oti ne papa ne mami change it's guardian I won so e be I won so whatema ema akwala na wakofa na ba abet na won change bisa no nsem bisa no questions what you say because akwala inkwala o fie na so mani gye a who parents no wa sumje.
1: Oh yes. Yes, and no crap if you say, bullying, I same crowd okay. Me, when you say, Ghana, honey, if I be a girl, because growing up, no, never be because so I never realized say
0: yeah.
1: you were being bullied,
0: mm-hmm.
1: but you only say, oh, you who keke, and everybody expects say, fanagro, fanagro, but they don't care about your mental health at that stage of say, abofrano at that stage, you know. How no be take a seminar work a channel because I think say obi send a dentist any car some channel and a 23 ma for some like a long period but then time you know
0: I teach sorry a broadcaster lady broadcaster
1: and you know
0: I see catch and say no hun yefe
1: you see
0: and see on the ma or say I think say na bisa obi a say what do you want to do in future we say doctor we say and I think say on the cast of a so journalist. And I'm the teacher and the catcher and the

0: Say, friend is saying, no one yet, it's only faithful TV.
1: You see,
0: unforgettable. But in this day and time, she's one of the broadcasters, and I said, like I say, media personalities are more yeah, there for themselves, whether you like them or you don't like them,
1: and their whole
0: they
1: business
0: are doing well for themselves. That's my say, It's say, imagine, says, I said, no, Tony Tim, I say, I think so, say, Tony Tim, so no, for some time, example, who say.
1: I think one thing that we don't realize is kids I will call some chakola a ponytail and a chance sana
0: ni refi
1: because so a bewo utrima for yenyini you can pa na yesi oh yenyini nti e bia yenim obi kitime ka bibi chire wo betimi adwene ho for some time and a be shape decisions bibi abeye bia no. Because said that thing will come into play.
0: Yeah.
1: It is a buffer we didn't a barber school. Now one one getting a mental health, one getting future, one getting a shame. Oh, expect to say, oh, can they walk on a chair buffer now? Because on my inclana can in church and SS ring you feel like a funny. And see, I was say a yes ring. Not what my club be, oh, how it's money nickname be.
0: Yeah,
1: and it be defining it for the rest of Nipane life because your car will be our society. No, only boon to me because Ubufua Unima Grody and then on general and mental state. Bones are fear shipping into your numbing and their work and it's him into your abrabobi or bebobi on oh, yes, my saints in the media. Any oh, bits, so we can catch you. We say, would you win ye that the anabi? It's a sunny panel on ye ye dan because we be piano Philip or so. See, I can't mean ye that so. I'm taking him be a monsanya because already I catch him say, oh, yeah, yeah, beam. So, sir, bullying. I think Marilla, you say, yeah, fan a grow. They be a me catching young kids and say, yeah, who Ghana had known this will be a case will be a bully be. Because you want to say, oh,
0: even social media, people bully people on social media. Oh, be a honoma. Or friend is saying, or your content creator, yeah, just say, yeah, bullying. Bullying, yeah, idea or my way. Ya fan o tra obi
1: yes.
0: Ho no ma no ma e bi obi ho no ma body kaka no hu no obi e obolo wehu it's all forms of bullying we anka wa abrochi a anka e betwe asen
1: send there menso hey ina make us ya fan agoro nti se obi kana wo bufu a hu ni se wo overreact
0: e na wo there eh a friend say we are tia tia papa wo some kase bi wo ho no ma ya ka.
1: And a degrading, and you know, who drain mental health? You don't know what the person is going through. Who name shade? Just out there for your amusement, for yourself. For yourself is the extent that how the person is going to feel after the old catcher and no one so you just talk. Okay, the old and then you wedge and horse, and you expect the person say, "Uncle and to me," and then accept it because. That is how we are shaped. Say, oh, I see me see them catching this. Say, I was a Ghana. How do you say?
0: I say, whether we are with Sumasi, we are with the PA, we are Nipane Niswa, it's painful.
1: Yes.
0: And one way or the other, some of us are guilty of such.
1: Oh, yes.
0: Obi Ohono, my own, what down for be, hey, do we are mooks, papa? We are mooks. Yeah, because I'm a cousin, mooks are mookwee. What's my say? And I say, Bibi.
1: It's not a nice thing.
0: It's bad. It's a very bad thing to do. That's what I say. It's to say, it's all forms of bullying. Patrojai. It's not making fun of people.
1: That is true. Bullying in India, it was a brain and Honangasan because a cosso,
0: I think bullying should be a topic that you may treat, you know.
1: A cosso, papa, because at the rate, na make us say, you need to do a certain stage when I realize that certain things a catcher won't call a brimuno, a shape you. And you're at that time, no, nobody cared about mental health.
0: And Nutiana Obesha here. Constitution, our chapter 5, which has been dedicated for fundamental human rights and freedoms, and no ne fapping back wa shraje di ejuma. What I say, chese even Article 12.1 po ekase the fundamental human rights and freedoms enshrined in this chapter shall be respected and upheld by the executive, legislature, and judiciary and all other organs of government and its agencies and where applicable to them by all natural and legal persons in Ghana and shall be enforceable by the courts as provided for in this constitution. It's just here in 1992 constitution, here human rights, fundamental human rights of every person needs to be respected. Say Nipania friend is saying politician or political EBR will respect everybody's human rights. What must he? And two no so can say every person in Ghana, whatever his race, just say baby a ofi, ne origin, baby a just say your woni fi whatever. Ne political opinion. So ye MPP ni, so ye NDC ni, so ye CPP, so ye DPP, so ye whatever party be ano. And I say color. Say oye koko, oye tuntum, oye whatever color. Religion, so you're Muslim or you're Christian, or you're friend is saying Buddhist, whatever, traditionalist, creed or gender, so you're Bema, so you're Ba, shall be friend is saying entitled to fundamental human rights and freedoms of the individual contained in this chapter, but subject to respect for the rights and freedoms of others and for the public interest. It's just a bofuna mekan mini na cha cha say ni na ne say be bia obia se ne obia tie bia e say ye di obuo e ma obia ye respect to obia rights. What must say? And you say na make say where somebody's rights ends is where somebody's rights begins. And say who would you say anajo waswa friend is saying friend bola would they be good gate mu. Have you thought of neighbors? Say, I dare you get choked that it will breed mosquitoes. What am I saying? A baby breeding soon, soon baby. Or be a honey man, yeah, maybe I'm to me here, I want your communities. And I say, baby, I get here. It's shocking.
1: On phone. Care quite just say on an Indiana self that near Diana and Hiano on an qua oh dear on Fahun dear because so a brabum say ube in sooner a bola no dear begu
0: in coffee or hines your tossing instead of say or be fresh and betrini whatever the waste on you satime no baby at the atu gates. What I say? Sane money ni na into be who say afi de insu ni cha na afi de baby abon kan kan kan. It is causing a you to neighbor. That is you being who now yes are then you are an uncaring person.
1: And I do call no be no message so.
0: What I say?
1: Dan we be no na ye ho ye ko ka. Untime na ye na ye ntime na. Kese wo untime na no ye na. Kese wo nye no bia ho say oh e bika this time no e bika obi a wo area mu afi na ne beda. And found what be you messy so sacrani bedo. So one no. And what dear mammy penny will be a ye mammy no me and anonymy. Oh, why? And I don't know, say, just say, you're my dear one, Coto Jenny, and just say, you're my dear and sacrana. I don't know, manada.
0: Yeah.
1: It's a be we are not that honey now, when to me and now. See, and I do nothing, and you Coto Jenna, Jonah, and I have fun. Almost a common knack as you. Say, only mammy penny will be at another papa penny will be at almost knack as
0: you. You know, sir, a life where a transition, you become a baby when you are born, and then when you get older, and so you transition back like a baby. Just say, this time around, we are pay me. What you are saying? Ababa for we need so. That's the only difference.
1: Yes.
0: But eventually, no need penny move bits now. Who say when they get older to a certain age, I'm behave to say uncola.
1: Ntino sa time na unana pese odwodwo ne ho no kakra na na kakra na usu de eyes so we bie speakers boom boom boom boom
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0: ko fa de anya wo dia.
1: Ma
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1: Eh asem. Okay, yen hwe de ntia e onipa betimi akasa wo no de on caring. Reasons why people become on caring.
0: Reasons why obi on caring de. Met me, I can say, Fapin Bibri, na, a be more honoma, a jina, and I say, a fadi, or more fair, more time, or more day, or more uncle, what's my say? Or be a honoma, no feel, say, or no so de bay obi. What I say, Emma obi so enya, sir, in soon signs, or no, chess, or no berry venge. But you forget, and yes, Annipan, Sannipan, or no, innocent, or no, she. Or be our old bonus, our wicked. Onye wo she a wo de sa wo trauma so I will term it as trauma e bia nfa ni se childhood trauma ade see ye nkola bim bo funa me kan ni na che se ade see ye ni mo fam bim anase bibi nti ehun sunsan so no de e de e de aye very much onboarded anase and I don't care and an uncaring for anything person aha. Another thing so could be say ebia nipa na obi oho low self esteem inti out of the low self esteem inti all project to say asenia oye hard ama but obi oho no ma na out of low self esteem so me aka say these are the
1: reasons
0: important to effect e betumi ama obi aya no care
1: na just say onwini obi a trauma o bullying e bully we club we share we be e ya we share na wadwuma ma na de sa
0: attitude no
1: attitude no e man sa ni pa kro no emwa na just say there o ye won we ntimi stand up to nipa no but o dey we be say transfer of aggression to transfer of revenge o dey ma obi fofra o ye innocent nti what you went through no you want somebody to also go through the same thing. Hey, okay, just anyhow, uncaring, I know you're doing because if trauma would get what comes to be treated will be badly, and I say, won't join any panel home, you don't care about the person, and I just say, won't so no, the idea won't know who of Lodia go be soon, only panels also on us one take care, on us bear of Lodia go be soon, I just say, the panel am no, obia and Juno be a home, because they ain't in a. Obi kra bibi bet uni obi te ken bibi ye obi kra obetimi ayi nani obi apra na obi atwene fo instead of said that time na nipa ne pra na anko be kone nche akoko say oh it say then e ye o memmo a o da bi obetwene fo rather na anti make as be say obi ni obi o kitchen e na me che fish the fish ni two months e fish en so etutu
0: yeah
1: 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One can say, be panic jealous. Ah, who say? Oh, no, she, oh, kafra. 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
0: yeah.
1: She does. He or she doesn't care. Just that or pretending. Oh, they say I have to listen to you. You know. And I feel like the same. So yeah, na your sense of entitlement be where you. So nipa na in care. I think from the beginning of the relationship or the friendship or anything, you see it.
0: Yeah.
1: But you try to force it to make it sleep. Like I said, say I'm working. I you may be into no. Bibia, you accept it. Bibia, what do you want for? And why did he not cry now? Because I'm busy. I know why. I know. Because I meet you. It's many any day. What are they how no infant home because the person doesn't care.
0: Yeah.
1: And ganga so only be ma on penalty. Na change na person plan to any year juma. We are unhumbato kwai unhumbato on fan we say one medro say bibia ya o eh on fro kro mu say say eh na we yari and now where did he unhu to say on fan ho unhumbato you will be fine na yes what to na o say be ma we stance as to be am ho social media say only kuna trans yes na ni kunu ye boni bi o na oba na be patch na chew panel so no e be take it say be a 2-3 weeks
0: o ma dis na o ma no ayede
1: I accept the apology no. Na mpo no, dis o mko fa bonti nsu ni ba ma ne bembe ye. Che say, enya asem kitu o, a chew panel kwa course ne 2 weeks o. Na o no oba no so, che say o be ma ne be ye e be ye mfunso so o no oba na be ye mfunso e wo say oba ne patch o. E na Obey an air, you know, say, ah, we inquire the mini, I mean, patcho. No, I'm patcho, beman, I hear any mass of a patcho, or ban and patcho, or buy, you know, or got two kitchen from more bow. Kitchen now, one egg, and in the guna, say, with two mudia, or by the patcho. And so got two prunims, eh, my two prunim. And so when you're a nimia, who hears scow beba. And also when you say, yes, yes, no, your banana, so banning yegma. Says, yes, no, your banana, or banaco, maybe your banana to save this can be. 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
0: yeah
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2: plan bff
1: se aye ne de
0: yeah
1: ko to aso ko pa na che because mo chem plan I think e see but because na wo pay relationship ni nti no we ignore red flags. Na baby Pia wari. When na wari says yes, they be out now patch on one credit bone na.
0: That's also a part of emotional abuse now.
1: Eh.
0: Make I spoke about previously. Yeah. You know. And now Ubesha sa papaya na ye can ask him say I mean he kept saying say or no a way to punish his partner. They say oh nene nkasa. Or muti fie bakumba. On any kasa, keeping malice with my partner, me or no Nadia obey ya, a chain say obey them, obey
1: bo.
0: And I will share some part of the statements in the sosa on boa because she say obi aya bonetia, only need to fear bang, and I say nipano ya wumpna, nasa one netto, nasa nipano, and no one kasa, we be cry nipane in kasa, lack of communication, it causes loneliness. Eventually, no, say nipano any. Self-discipline and I say bibia or no so to me ako another person ho so woman won person on in the bekasa and so no so ako pe bibia obeden obenya sa ejigen aiden efi
1: and that video now work and the woman looked like he was proud of
0: yes oh yeah proud of Tani attitude
1: so I was like me pay attention to the story but I was like I didn't think I was so proud to say obeka bibi say oh, kasane ho. So how do you expect the woman to feel? Adia yane say, unu obi wo hona wa on kasane. Now you start to question yourself.
0: Yes.
1: Ube question say, ebia why ye bibi? Eno kan e de mental problem. It's
0: mentally draining.
1: Cause u start to question ho say, ebia maye bibia. Then amaye aminim. And amaye bibi say, so ube start to rewind. 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
0: Onboso nche
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0: ena mene unkasa ena mene miifiu ena medie
1: Hey.
0: Na papa no statement because say onu obi tumi ni ne mofra and as a mum in kwala no kwe diago but wo no in particular no one one and ne won kasa inty that is it what I say my minister patrice said she had had enough of particular attitude no
1: yeah
0: and I dey who share social media comments now the way people are commenting and now supporting the you know yeah na Inkofoni say, go and continue keeping malice with yourself.
1: Because how can you obi a wosa udon? Debi a meka wosa udo obi a. You don't untreat you obi sa. So, obi a wosa in the first place, no one don't cry in the first place. Because how can you tell me say, o yera anene tiwa ye obi bi se, o banin puna ye obi bi a. Onka. Na onka sana hon. How na any moon separate no beyond what's because mean to me no one's nephew and Nkasa wa no. And we are there, make I say primary na mini obi tina kunya bako so I fear manka. The following you know na miami kwa and I'm saying yeah my bra Nkasa. Cause me whoa, me yemu di mi brim. Me yemu di mi brim. And to kwa yeku kran so faso be any so and far bag to ha me yet ama and to kwa number. It's in the cell when we jira washing kawatana as a main casano on where you are near windy. Near Janka, you near, I let you make it here in Tinania. Uncasan, who now banning, who see, who security crowd, only on back as a staff on the Granomagana, we hear any dear. Uncasan, who then a show on caring, a young caring attitude, and sending a kind of mental one, a draining, cause Nipano or draining. Yeah, share name who said on caring attitude no cause legal consequences there were any legal implications
0: legal consequences of an uncaring person to be fair no if you are just using it as in yeah share no from the perspective of just an uncaring person and then you sound so beyond shada any aside it's being social or moral but say yes no ni legal consequences na out of say ebia she enfa hunti ebia ubetumi ahema bibi asei bibi a ehu hia asei enu say na make say legally no but yes say respecting everybody's rights and everything na I know they're fine but say ebia we bibi a etia Imrano, out of your uncaring nature, it's ya Imrana. Enu de Imrana ne ubede.
1: To say we dinner will be medical access, maybe sir. Say we need to see messi e wuna when he da hona also enfa hona wamano. 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Maybe sir ane de na chese wa kosi ham. Because why neglect? Who could be yare? Who be yare? Better than not go to hospital. Not ocean. Not what to one out ocean. And not just one for now. Copy. And unless in the Kura will be about how yare and where you were near who me and four chess or yare. Maybe 20 pana. Then you do be jam because your negligence in Tina. Nipan wedding. Well, woo, and see a day, yeah, and what can I say? As in moral aspect, the credit, it's a bad thing. Say, Unjini will be who not obey, I don't care, the Benham, yes, say. Obi to me, you know, be wise, I'm drinking on one a brabo, who walk on one a brabo, and cry. They don't care. Whatever happens. No, no, I will name the air course, the ABCBIA, and see, that is when people start to abuse drugs and alcohol, because if you really care about yourself, you know, say, they are me fe, a beham health, you wouldn't take it. But if you don't care, and I be acting irresponsible, say, oh sorry, ya, not just say, what you can, no, I come, a juma crown, I've been opportunity to know, we're a D. Who, because you remember when ever be an opportunity to wear this ah.
0: Yes, more.
1: Not just an opportunity to wear dinner. There will be a microphone. Hey, this is some other kind of ni na won kasa na won nwine ho wa na won nwine adwuma na wo yem tu won kasa ni pedia no kra wo ti ho no kra you don't care because if you care won ko fa sa dia na no patututu e fa ma adwuma
0: e ma me ye de jamra sama na se
1: so at my say won fa ho won fa ho kra it on caring attitude ni de immorally it's a bad ade enye and you can say wo bet na wi as no aye ho se me de menwene hwe menfa bibia ho de abesi bia nsi eh
0: me ne wo nkasa
1: eh eh aya ka so ya de bia e din wo me am nim de nti ankrofo ya ka wo it's one of the hardest things to do in this life say unu obi nkasa
0: de bia me ka say I'm unable to keep my list say me ne wo ho na say a day one day chim yen kasa 2 days na me huni na titi me I don't feel okay because I believe say we need to speak over the issue trash it out na asem enye den emfa na asem enko say bia me na me ye boni na enye ma apologize what you say say bia eye ntia say bi na ama na ya ye den ya kasa fa ho because then e fe say wonne wo dofu bi te na say all the time no mo peace. Mm. Say assembly si cry. It doesn't mean say because of assembly sin intin. Would they ashe umu den den den say me ni ni pay in kasa. It say be fufro esi. Na say say ni pano. Ebo amania. Because the unene in kasa nti lack of communication na yeka in the beginning. No.
1: Well,
0: if I know want to mean country, not for the consequences, never. We say I didn't see one country. Someone in Nkasa, you don't know want to mean country. Aha.
1: And see, caring on caring. Now, then you bit me. Ni person microphone is and then you bit me. I bit dealing. Topic ni dealing with them. And you see the how ni any of move better na. Na obi a won care se ni e bi a won pe ne bi a won care punu e bi a won fa ho kwan ben so na be fa so na
0: to living with such people the only thing you can do ni say obi to me e bi o akume ba train pa ni say bi a sa particular idea way away eye me ya e bi a nsunsun so a eye a e de bre me ni what you say na say say still as nipa no emfa nipa ne ho ana say nipa no amma o any better response ana say wo hwe nipa no ne attitude na wo say ne attitude na all man enya e say wan kasa wo tun ho what must say so wo betwe ho so wo bet na ye tolerant to is up to you what must say because to an extent no to live with somebody and I said to be in a relationship with Obino, you have to be tolerant enough both ways because that's the only way and your ma ebede ebekwe a relationship because say we need obi te and say who say be a nipa no ne temperament ni unso so unkoye de ebe ma nipa na ye den ni bube den ebe fusi say even say we are cry you have to have a way out there den obe chuti asem no and as obe massage asem no so aye den afa but it doesn't mean say unso de be show mu say change na chain me ne won kasa what ma say for days obi wo be ka say me ne won kasa me ne won yesi but it's say example ya umai people die out of such things people's partners die and now you will carry that guilt for the rest of your life
1: a childish, we don't cast us a say. And yeah, say, turn on to me to let me my pimpina, young who say be any hope, nay uncle your baby. That say, mamma, silent treatment. And also, yeah, the idea. And penny for me, you two adults, not your man who silent treatment requires some near bits in Yaka, Utimacasa, Maker, Miss Wetu Casa, and you say, you cut different languages, nay auntie, and once. And once he at last, you can't any yen as I didn't yan in your yard. Then, we let each other go, then the thing becomes healthy. Then say, be a toxic, not we ain't casano, it's any or yell, I cry, not masaba, not as a chronic monk issue. There, you don't talk about it because you don't care about the future of the relationship. You don't talk about it, cry, just say, Makuman, you know, masa, I ate for us. Suppose the time will come, and the relationship becomes toxic for both of you because we'll be able to press it, and you're machine. It's one time, you know, be explode, not just say. And penetrate and go and I worry and cram into me and to them. And she's a back week. Can you send Koya who could do it to me catching and say, oh, when you ain't why into a mink as someone? Maybe in Kayam Bambi drew this stage. I've ever told social media everybody has a say in their issue. look at the disgrace going on. Thinking say what the air bananka ya follow and they tables table not turn it. One I would you bully thinking see a big bully partner no. And then when I hear blue, it's you know, caring attitude. So, what you know, one count for what you're in the crown, some about social media in the first place. If you really care, say, how is social media going to treat the issue? Count for my because social media is brutal. We don't care. We'll be able to cut your penal.
0: And so, be asked if you are someone who.
1: Oh.
0: Mm-hmm.

0: Monique Act Yabi. We are really working with it now. What you are saying? Yabet Naha, I think say Makasa about Electronic Act. Now the Electronic and Communications Act is working. And you know, they are called a brand. You see, apparently, Australian girls and I say diaspora for your mobile for 30 December near the idea. Obeko na wase deti ebi mu na chese oni oni omo akoye di oni omo beye whilst they are unconscious o me ni nda so oni omo ye di omo obeye ni na sad time ni ni na sad e na oye ni ni na otwa e de to ne phone so ana se camera bi so na ono asaya transmit sa a friend is saying ade no e de ato Telegram page bi e wo social media platform bi Telegram or group B or I a friend of VIP something something. I think it's a CID. Here, mommy CID. I can watch them. Or the two on them. Not or the two on them. Uncle for share. No, my idea. I'm saying I'm an iskao. I'm saying iskao. You see, this is a nyamrasema. A very bad. Imagine say if we hadn't made an electronic act which criminalizes such laws. Such act, sorry, what must I say? I can win in Uncle Kufri. Sisia, who castle or be castle or nude pictures or better treating who cry sister who's me reporting the Panama police. Yes, who to me, Eddie Nipano, Ecoma police. Sisia, buying so who was sunny because it's becoming very bad. When die, I say a leak, aba, and a leak, I say, and I will leak, and I find you could see him. But Ebia, because of Odobe, Tia, Nanipano, Ewa Mao, and Untiana, or Mao, or trust you with sucks. Near Manini now, what's my say?
1: Ebi crane.
0: It's then a beba, why dream moi, Obeka say. Medical to social media and I said
1: you don't care
0: any mass.
1: One, you don't care.
0: That's massive.
1: Oh fan cry. You don't care nip the ocean. You don't even care the profile with social media because there are kids on the media.
0: Yes. And social media no does not forget. The internet does not forget. Because that paper na ye can you was saying previously or so on the on in the year say ordin in sabab or better in sabon year the on year but say on the one kasa the on the one kasa. Aha. Well who Sasem no kokan no. It was on social media. Ache o. Sa interview no.
1: Ache. Nka we kan bank nobody most
0: what you say? Enti obe onon kasa ebe yes anema we ni na fa ne ne hu say ne yure na fa ne chi ne wan we. E no mo kwatwe sa video no e de e bai. E na ne yure ne so abe confirm say
1: ni su bai no. An opaya mi hu e wo social media. 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
3: aha.
1: Patron, I want to say.
3: Question.
1: Okay.
3: This is a question. It is a matter of fact. Obani Kamati. Mr. Obani Fabi. Here. 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Who? Now for what they are. Which is the fact. And the name is me. Kaya Mbesa. Which is the Mkakana. 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So, Samanu. 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
1: woye. Okay. Okay, yeah, that's the case. I would just say, but you are no. I would say 0551656656. 0551656656. 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
0: pacho my into you
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1: 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No, she am not a no this year. No, no, so. And Jenna, meet a one phone, no one phone. Or by what is Kawaii, none of one phone. So, and Yamia Dumo say, I want some Adumo. I was in a good many a G, you were in the game, you see. Mr. Obama, who won't call baby crown on CC one. On himself, I can say, oh, me.
0: Hello, Star Joyce. Oh, I'm saying a human or AD. I'm one. I'm saying also bit to me a friend. I also do the other
2: 0551656656656656656656656656656656656656656656656656656656656656656656656656656656656656656656656656656656656656656656656656656656656656656656656656656656656656656656656656656656656656656656656656656656656656656656656656656656656656656656656656656656656656656656656656656656656656656656656656656656656656656656656656656656656656656656656656656656656656656656656656656656656656656656656656656656656656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
0: Okay, Ejay, yeah, there was a so and so do there by 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
3: 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Who can Bible, dear? Because who can Psalm 4, verse 4? 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And who can so say, Mema and Via and Toba Bufus? Now, any bear cow, say, and far home. 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Yes, she can't swap the brim name mood, but we shall be a mems his car. 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And when your mommy is also one last.
0: Okay, yeah, that's it, Jack Afi. 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
4: 0.5.
0: Hello.
4: Hello. Yeah, madam, good morning.
0: Good morning, oh. Pacha to say. Pacha odini baby akasefri.
4: Mi pepa na nanka mi fira pa na ofe ya na mi hunsu ofe bi fia.
0: Pacha Dabi Isabella.
5: Aha, you mean what's that? I think I
0: can.
5: I'm part of my uncle to the Namampa. Well, being proper, I'm going to put it off. I get a free young boy, so what can I find? Come here, baby, she didn't get a bubble blown across. Now, why are we this structure? Now, who's come up? What's the editor of variety after we let you know? And I'm not ready to look at no more car. I'm not ready to go. Now there will be a provision store or something. Yeah, I mean, store, not so far now. That's what's caca crap. No, what's down to move? Yeah, it's a little bit tired. And you know, I had the work of credibility. A grandma, a beer, me moshi. And I'm so boom, yanka, and fire. The emotion, they got to the status of the station, and fire. And a gas in a brass tree. If you saw him not, so him not, so I won't ask you to ask for it. Hey, who's your fire service? Let's see. That is the first of the month, man, that day. I'm a woman, I see, brought me a lot for me, look on here, lot for Chris, you know, and she grabbed you book of home to me, she grabbed me. A woman, I see, and I walk at the park. Oh, and fire home, oh, maybe I do a crap for
0: you.
5: The 21st is a panic for the shame, and final home, but maybe the last of going out to the home. And you take a few points now. I said, you are dot classy. Not Maunia Yao and Yao Yao. I just had the other bound, large, as you know, and I become. Let me see, and I'll be the footprint father.
0: Okay, Evangelist, that's what I was saying. Young fellow, last caller 0551656656. Hello? Machio.
6: Good morning, Iko.
0: Yeah, yeah. Pacho, we didn't baby akase free.
6: Oh, Pacho, we didn't see me in Bami.
0: You.
6: Miss me, Mama Iko, any Juma pa mo ye. You say, Madam, no kasafa, the money be no mo ye aka. Ye na mi. Na le won kwala. I'm going to go to the house. But the minimum ya come. The pana ya da sukra on da pan so be kwa ko da fo. Blood to the so ni ya ya kanu dia ni nkra o mami dia ni. Ni pa ni se ta wor nya mi ni be ye bi e kwa. Abi na o ni dia ya mi.
0: Okay, eja you want, yeah, that's papa so fair. We say for fair you may know and fa and see. And some of your kai and kofa frabeca the evidence is a born mammy or son in the new kunu. It's just a bear man in Cassano. Or say anyway, Jawarin. But Jenna, a year for paid your free child to a kai say, oh, it's the same in Yefra or banning Cassano on Regan cry woman. Where your own caring attitude need be just your own fun cry as a quine bear sooner would be a sebi, Nenefra or bear first way did. A bad day that obeys says obeys yes and obey any one near ma. To the point so would you dinner tell when a man named dear then obeys ye ne self dignity ni be you've stripped him off it because send a man moots me ya na and my funny moon.
7: Yeah.
0: Just our friend can say o nim seb you mean yasa can say the o mammy ye ni ye. But I buffable ha o mammy mbuwa o no soon bu. So bad disrespect too. Very bad. Assembly area who say, or bow our in or now to me, a osa. Not just say, Arab who. Not if a pansor afraid say, we did PA while a man tempting Uncle San, Mr. O say, and Nutina, while a Uncle San who are money who say, about a POP or one man tempting a hammy. Incidentally, next time, O qua, Mr. Obrefientem. Obeti was him. That's why man is silent treatment. 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
7: Yeah.
0: Oh, see, oh, no, I saw kinds of Makramo.

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1: Ewe, Juma, ya, nay, a binimum afadia two, and Honsu, and so Betty Jumason, could dear boy, my gun, a pie, and I'm so MNA, Ugo Piemu, Ewa, Kulasi, Kusalia, a chip compound, or Yemami, and answer my next in Baku, the Indrahudu, Ekoma, Biahudono, Aquencia, and I'm so many were heard
0: Abusia Manoka say Ghana Education Service a twenty friends a GS. Echima best and our trip chem union mom wo busy school. A basic nine and as a form from coachum so you catch one. Anye Uchima Embra Umba Kwako PM Ewo school to assume and a Ghana Education Service at the Mrepotin date no Ababa to a bunch every time to cool at the Muchim Yadia Eba.
1: Posifobia Gagoshe and Grofobi and their Bridget Otu Enna and Nepa Bagubia when they come and or my activist for na and they call to assess police in Omuntia 180,000 Ghana cities and Femma Womo.
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1: 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PSWU, Yera Bernard, AJ, Abo Mode Pa, Edin Zama Tuja, our nation, National Identification Authority, NIA, say one Hanafe, National Labor Commission, NLC, one nation, what do you go, Quemuse, and they one pen, so what do you go from Swama Quine, and as one conquo Yeguma. 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
3: as well on strike at NIA. Thankfully, the commission heard us, heard the other partners, and has given certain directives. That is the appointed legal entity to deal with these matters. So as a responsible union, we have taken the directives in good faith. We think it is fair. We have a meeting this evening to discuss with the council of the union at NIA, and definitely we believe that with this directive, all the parties will honor their side of the obligation so that we can bring this matter to a close. So for now, the NLC's directive to call off the strike stands, and we will do whatever we have to do to make sure that tomorrow the start of NIA. Back to the office. We want to appeal that all stakeholders, especially the Ministry of Finance and the Fair Wages and Salaries Commission, matter of all of us to ensure that we keep a peaceful and national atmosphere.
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0: 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And G. M. Pampers way, and you may have which him as a say, and an empen for a be on padia, and no man penny. I'm a modern so bet may be at the fat and summer. It's me air cost one more. Young penny for Mudumutuma. I will cut a cage, you may dinner catcher, and it's some joke for a dunkmo. I'm a moddy and crap, a mania, and your bass yans and joke for your tre and some cobama, and your pen for bonsa, and Padumedia be saying, and eight me cost, I will cut a cage, you may dinner catcher. Woman, I can't come out to cross and say, and it may be at a two abounding.
4: Locomotive driver, people say, motive power is better. But I had the margin today. Sister, I do not know what to clean your tracks in here. One can be on Fanchin. How could you some? Why is some baby? Sister, I was a train order, you're running. TID far by deep or run. I'm going to get TID and will run. Only thing, you have a catcher band there, umbra, now I'm up when. Now, the all Kodu, I will run with the umbra, number CC of a man. Now, it is a runway, oh yeah. Ghana so baby. Only Nelle, yes, ma. That's friends, I'm trying for the woman saying, I want to move on to a family. A young honey, a human in the was it, baby. Track now, I was a year human, no matter to tracks me now. You could some, a sense of young argument, you could some Emma. She's a 11 months near woman. A tough fool, me and sir. But you man, can I say, yeah, no, GID for Abadji, no way. Then you said GID for so. I'm your regulators. I'm your operators. I'm your budget. No more yet. Yes, sir. So there are higher casinos. Yes, sir. So I'm going on to me. I'm saying, I'm the day of the uncle. And now, sir, over here, so I'm going to go and do my hair. You're done. Then to me, because manganese. I was saying, train in a tumor. This year, train in tumor manganese. If you have a serving, do you know, I'm going to get a cocoa cream or movie. Jabamba, number boy.
5: So that man of prayer, shame why, and how casino now is about any welfare, any well being. Not in some world for do a railway, I am be brave war, and I don't know if we'll see any food there. What can say, you're great to me, Yarofu, because of the PR and Asama or Bebe Ken. Nanya Yarofu, when you're confined, who has been able to Yay, Jaman. Say, Salawat on Yanayama, we never want on Yambi, including even in Vana, tables, I get another office support, what on our scraps. Rivers, I get to move what on our scraps. It's your son, what on our scraps, how many young we understand. So see how you could see it. And now the home I to Manadon. Upon all my young them work at the Yarofo, Yaya Yarofo. Edumano, all you need, Maya, may enter in Edumado.
4: Assistant, local superintendent, Organa Rumi, local shed. 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Let me work with you. Why am I going to create? Near Tisa, Abai say, oh, yes, keep trying. 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You know my work? 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No, I'm not na ni kan so uni additional addition na uni no ya correct enti ya sa ban pa ya di ni to no so pa ya ni so be di ka ma sa ya sra no ya yon kokwa ni ayarofu a ya ntumi ye ju ya sika bi a se so de mani ontu ama ni yon kok
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0: When Ekasa, if persuasion fails, force must be applied. And where you in Yanoma, Omudu Omujuma, I will KTK Juma Dina Akache, Air Council Railway Workers, no, Omana attend to Skoko, the Achamp, and Fundu, a Juman said, and then Penfona, and Nomoka, and Kakase, Omoyin, Jeduman, Omuntiman, almost Omuni, Sabani, Omuni, and yet you may be ma, Abanso, and for Musica, and Momon Kufi, is answer my bread, and it to be the door.
1: Oh, Ebusia, Yam Pim Quay Nim, Papa, Ewa, and Seminonia, Bergromo, Ewa, Ye, Efijaka, bring enough. Soko, Adisha wanted to her, Echrese, termite infested, Major Muan getting it here and 40 years a day. One album, more dear, light post, a war, a horn, Omodia, Trapia, Horn and Moano, Omodi Jutu, and was saying, and a Peviania Najo. And your who's a pony's what and ten, Monsa be beer for the Hussein, here's a pony, and who are you? And what ya a disaponina. Now go be my dish, I want to hold on soon, good jump, papa, I sense. One area said your name, and what ya to me a dear, Dre, light boy, Emma, I said, yes, see ya, who are funnel. One is just a bit to me, Buato, and there or Chenanin Adichi, eh? His answer said, yes, and I yehupa. Now, this I wanted to watch, Rosa, and yell electricity po bakupo, and ye be brebe, and there were horn on one, and 48 Edipa, and I'm so man, I ye humpa papa, one of Marcia, Wusro, Unim, Nasa, one of my own Hokopima, now Kakoya, Adibia, a humabo pa. Now, one hour to be a dresser, and I'm so Emma street light a hodwa, and you won't put them one more to me so in an unsaid ya more nedino, and we've been as a electrician in Bepa, and as a dea ye, or go off on the climber, I go off for a quartal home, a cobuna buffum, and yet you be a tibe brenana as I say, Honoma. Titre warrior be our front new site to know, and wanted your light to be brenua, says, and I'm so Emma this year be a wonderful Honoma, and I drink a cock where you be in ten cents, so who come on why. Hey, bring your bag. If our bag, brah, one mammy proud, and ye said ye in your mercy, cost for honor, no damn pa. Now, community members, and so, but more dear, etrese, say, sumi, about kindness, one, I might be brina, unqua, Edison, yum, papa. I feel so ready for one of our kindness war. A quaddy when you ma home machine is as a ready young corner, a rear 2 o'clock. And your home to do to know in our sorrow and I'm so and all for kindness of the abandoned said you assume I bear kindness in Tinicami as a bet you have a say. I quam mokafoni papon for we bet you have got home where the bonnepa papa and the young monk one as you cool for 1 hour the car here, Juma. 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
0: 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Any in Yakuma voter of authority, or Mudin Kasubum, a quire of Fasota Tuomono, and yet it's a cotua. It's why you are Zebu Aqua Cotobase, 100 cities at the bar, overhead, nice as a 50 Ghana, and was 50 year. Ned Conin in Yakuma voter of authority, or Matis Kandi at 20 at your markers on personal business. It's why you are Zebu Aqua Coto prepaid, 100 cities are. Why you may say 100 cities, nice as 50, and the goose were, and you buy a goose no shim, na a timmy as also. 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
6: Our concern we are five communities which Water River Authority supplies electricity in our hood. So barely about 12 years ago, some postpaid meters were posted on our homes. But the way the meters were reading, we're not satisfied about it. So we petitioned the past government, His Excellency Nana Addo-Dankwa Akufo-Addo, through demonstration. So after that, the PRC was asked to come and investigate the issue. When on this issue, until some of us, our postpaid meters got damaged. The first meters who brought this demonstration, those days some of us paid about 250, 280 cedis about 10 years ago. But when the meters were changed to a different product, our bills dropped drastically to 1890 against 250. So imagine for the past 8 years, 1890 Ghana cedis against 250 Ghana cedis. We can strike that differences, which become a debt. But along the line, PRC was not able to rule this issue successfully. Always when we come, they go and come, forward and back, forward and back. Not quite long, about 2-3 years ago, prepaid meters were mounted on our walls without our knowledge. If you say we owe on an old meter, you didn't call us to tell us where the debts are coming from. All that they do is they come and mount the prepaid and put a token of maybe 10 cedis on it. When it got finished, you were asked to come and make payment plan for the old debt, which people owes over 10,000. Based on the damage meters that we brought, or expiry meters that Viari brought to us. Just last week Tuesday, PRC came all along from Accra to engage the communities, Tosca, Mangwase, Afabeng, and Akosombo. And in response to our question, Viari said some of meters are old, so that's why they're changing it. Meaning they know those meters are expired, which have brought this accumulated bill. We wrote to the energy minister, like earlier said, we are appealing to the president of this republic, His Excellency Mahama, to intervene with the energy minister to investigate this issue very well. One, VRA is taking 50 series service charge from our prepaid secretly without your knowledge. You think you have about 50 series on your prepaid. Before you realize, your meter will start to be blinking. When you're going to buy power now, they will tell you, they will sell the power for you and you write 10 series 73% on a receipt. But when you're going for your statement, as I'm having here, on the statement, service charge is 000. So we think something is going wrong among

0: should be instituted. Institute. So that we go into the matter once again.
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3: I was young Pim Koyanim, Hawa Casino, every apron to Brakan Casino was so good, you know. Yet demo or live for Facebook into Modia for a Jenchen FO by Plan B 104.5 FM. Like it's enough a jaw comment to an agronessy and 79 and Yabekin Kemo at the Amaupa. Nay a bedroom, Ewa, nay Accra High Court, and nay a posivobia. When you could do maybe an NSM for Tahir Chomo damage, pa 150,000 Ghana cedis. We are violating the fundamental rights of journalists. Bridget, Otu, NAV, anybody you know her. One a kaho one a activist, eh? And ye koban is apa the sense and job with Juma. And your cobrane at mea chisika and as ma eh ye be travel to him move a phone into her. And ye yeah, recorded, more beyond recorded, be our ha. And while well, bear wagons are better recorded in your pussy for you, actual, I yell, yandua, et me a help, and no, and a nay, caught a penny, a court sitting as you know. And the judge Bomadia, I didn't send to ya, Urchler said, Oria said, ya, no, my hold on a coyan, and ya, dear, a walk cry. Nani, nano, a occupied Julubi House protest, a cause war, Emma, and nay, who is a law enforcement officers, et me copy more be a 1 hour course and came home. One go here nafe, one bo e japadia yo mine e di eho bino. 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And you know, ye crap. And in tea, oh, here said, and some acquired one penny for HS a post from Wassamon yet. Mogo, someone called by Japadia by young gas among Gorham Grove Woma, and young gas will be as Andronia, no Baba Fa, someone acquired. 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

0: Zanzo, I hear say, one of the navies, sooner by or done it, you know. I so treble to me, I call a day among. And in the Ghana Police Service, and they, one idea to dry addresses, I'm grovony nano, one idea chow packer siapa, I call a dear man, nipa bakuba kumi and senya, and they, one edu almost said, you may have no copium or daily graphica, one edu pium or ho, I was a chow panu emu, and here home when they ada national newspapers are hood running and will to me at Robert Tumwa. What is our chopping? Eddie Akoma Zangro Voya, your Remo or Retrover Nelson in Emuno, a idea Ghana Police Service, a 150,000 Ghana cities, Eddie Mangrove in our face, or 30,000 Ghana cities, Eddie Amakot, and said, yeah, Bayer, dear Wayenu will be who's the next time, and yet over to Santa Mona and Self-Atebium.
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2: okay.
3: Sanity, and you know, Friday, one month, magic program,
2: and most ringing our best time.
3: Nice, we are guests, and so I need you, Omunina, just a woman, you know, OBD.
2: I wish I have any. 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
3: o mayade
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0: Near Bidia, Yamfa, as any be Emma, one of what do you sika? 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Yamfasada, Emma and Nay Emco Ventures. Miss Oya Branty was soon out, pick up papa, but money, so very Emco Ventures, a trap, when after when you are one more, your son and papa, John and I saw. And yet, you because good, you were sequencing. No, I got your brand, say two car battery, mammy family first parking McKay. And you are renting your mucho money, hunchy, a crash, a mumpyamica cra, and Crawford soon did, no baby. And the other pair trunk one, but more days on Sabaka, Papa, and Coffas or how in an intimate and farmer. Ebby, all the old high woof of routine and abba, now open care beer, what they bet done than a home at the Juma, and eh, a queen of ho at the mouth pa, and be our quack or a real per care beer, debe for banning a dear, ye, you per care beer, or be fun, your money, a dear Nino, a queen of ho at the mouth. Ebby, I must me and you make coons or sorry as you cook for, and you make a hood will be a mood to go and come and say, yes, catching a year party being a moko, and the wedding being a moko, and I'm open care back. 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
0: We're birthday. 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
5: I don't know the power basket they have. Master, the time they enter the inside, eh? Listen, the time they enter the inside, they say, boss, I see basket more bigger than me. Yes, listen, the time the referee say, round one. Boss, when I see basket is bigger than me. I don't understand. Basi be short. Basi more when I enter the ring. Basi is bigger than me. I ask my coach that, this is Basi. Because I don't understand. Anna, they want me to lose the fight. Because I beat people by heart in the nation. Every day, Banku.
6: Oh, let me tell you something. This man want to give me something better around the mama, right, man? You see? And then, sheep. Yes, master. 3x4. 1 for the master. 1 for the lead. 1 for the little body crisis. The lead blaster. Sheep. Yes, master. 3x4. 1 for the master. 1 for the lead. 1 for the little body crisis. 1 for the master.
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9: Akwesiapia, I didn't try because the Kujua Sambo is sitting down and the Asamboja also is sitting down. You change the player, you immediately you've changed it again. You understand what I'm saying? You change the player who have good faith. You understand? That's one prayer is the normal, just the normal of them. I forget it. It will be the rims is small for that match. Yeah, the rims is small. I said, Nefisa, you understand what I'm saying? Yeah.
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1: 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Never done no change. Say, New York.
0: The
1: Muda Hopa. 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What done no edeji. Na yes. Neno. Andra. The Black Starlet of Ghana. Yeah. Ebom first game. Ewo. Ana 17 AFCON. Ayakosu. Ewo Morocco. 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Meko. Eya marching him. Eni senye nuhun. Going forward. Diya wasi eya. Na ibi time secure qualification the next round of the competition nani mpokrano World Cup no na ohwe eye issue so eba on athletics won sema ekoso University of Ghana Sports Stadium hu the latest update so ebe ko honum na yahwe but mamisha se emfi eye the Black Starlets of Ghana nyame aduma na se endra enna wo mo ehye mbo mo first game ewo AFCON na se na okay game na oku meka se first half no it was a very good game pa by a year coach Prosper Nati Ogum na Endra emrantie no meka sa match no mehwe bi pa Endra de me to me boase ehwe a year game no first half any second half ni nyina na de meka ni se hwe Ghana wo hu oman Ghana yini problem when it comes to a year football talents. And I say the bano a year talents are your one in abundance are via into me side any infion. Ubiya be catcher will say Ghana ye ni a yem rancho or how many more bo any talent to us ya chese sini who ye wom rancho wa hapa na diaka se ebinya a ye akwenya and I say ebinya time mama sam ranti we na ye to me a develop yom ye. And they need the only problem. Any other back where hiring say development in him no, I was seeing ya a year personnel and I say expert coaches are one more at a year modding game. And I say modding game, I say, and yet a year coaches are one more a baby a chem. I need modding game no, or the mama one more form, but coaches are one more tier and they send you football or send you modding football in the second one. One more to develop it some 90 we. I didn't think I make us up because I'm not a gamer. Ghana nim eh ojira boy na especially first half no me hu bi notice bibi ewo eye adwuma coach Prosper Nati Ogum any ura na Najiman aye as a two coaches we no e ban modern football na omo eden omo tvasia omo nim say na modern football ni sitie no in general no wo hwe first half a course between Ghana any Algeria na wo hwe bibia hu ye emrantie no ball na omo bo no chese positioning progression can say recovery send ye build it from the back ukurabo na the nisa will take it too many touches so in general her boni bia unse mrantie no omo jibo na pa one touch no one not why then we to locate the player or finding spaces no ma pass no she say defending bibia was top notch especially second first half no utum say eye team a eye utum say almost
0: well coached team.
1: And I said, Tima, they are almost adding, they are in progress. Our more episode made a more TV BB. utum se coaches no akirem nante no proper coaching and kasa. In general first half ni say no it was a very good first half
0: e denum she to a omutra o meet she
1: mebam se meba second half ni but the person me say first half no
0: okay
1: it was a very good game Ghana for me feel say there na expect e fi coach ogun any nante no nyina no omo ye ni nyina o first half ni
0: okay
1: omo make sure say omo ma Ojiwa for no because South America, North Africans, you know, they are very good with the ball. Counter on the counter attack, and when you are crossing, so I'm cross here. They are very good when it comes to us. Set pieces, you know.
0: Yeah.
1: And when you are quick, so into one more opportunity now. Omema aye asemato. Into one make sure say omu more musa akwani kura. Into we are who have first half now. So when you are Lucy ball nipe, omu ewo. Aye we are we must yeden etumi recover ball ni and tem in the next few minutes seconds now
0: e
1: was to recover tem making sure say we menya e two men e wo ojira for ni chen men committee foul enkopiano enkotutwa no but find there no find a way abeden o be recover ball ni and tem o recover so a no a keep un composure one map we locate two player spaces no on my pass no we be dey say e na o hwe Tena na game ni si a flow from the Black Star side na first half na. Enye mo wan see a static game na munya sa first goal. 11 win na goal ni bae. And the first half ni there, it was a very good game by all standard from a year Black Star. Omo utumi say wo mo e command the first half no. But second half no obusa second half. What happened? You see here, was second half ni mu. E year complacency. Any a year slow starter or munya or second half him. But the main thing here complacency and I mean huno.
0: Okay.
1: I was second half him. They were complacent because they feel
0: say
1: Omari. Because I make us say almost dominating first half no. No feel say or Jira for no. Omay then what kill game navy. But I was almost a 2-0. 2-0 no nyati bakope or the pressure better so. But omono they had the belief in themselves. So omu a believe say they had the belief say one man yaf sa first two goals no. I will more dominate entirely first half. No, I'm moving second half. No, but
0: I'm
1: going to capitalize on sign. But one more essence, and we say no, we're doing crown. You crack two goals in second half. Idea, you're relaxing.
0: Yeah,
1: you're ready. And now, or Jira for no, so no, so more different ideas. And as more a war, a year, a different option. I'm buy second half. No, or more a bit pressy because you start second half now. Or Jira for no, now they were pressing pressure. No. Pressure up like omo pressing Ghana for say omo committee mistakes
0: yeah.
1: Now to me at your mokano into here first goal this year corner ni buy a crossing ball ni sim goalkeeper the end me and so ball ni mu ye and the finish and the toy second goal ni so no and also mistakes are defending the how prepare pressure and ko twa no na sa eye ojira for eyi omo second goal ni say and okra no me feel say controversial kakra na enrance mu ti CBB e wo game minimum officiating, you know. Na I was a calf for minim once again the course of ewo African football with a year North Africans currently minim because Enra if you game Nibia referee no na edu web na oloki shaky in terms of decision making via or not or GG will game minim especially a year second goal you see ya or Jira Funya and sa penalty no the moment. Obi a hwebo ni bibia no because of eight no yet me any sa match no one on Facebook abi hu on the ball ba right back on right side on or say we twa no ni nan ka ball nti penalty me once so obi a hwebo ni bibia hu say ball no ni nan akwa na ka ball no
0: o clear
1: ball no
0: and say na nan ka
1: play me ball me che say me view sa eh review sa eh incident no several year time. And we said no, play an heading and I a carbon. But ref, you know, after or G penalty, you know, and you're prompting his uncle, Uncle Hare,
0: va,
1: Okuja, Vano, a shay, and who said, play an nine carbon. It will be no two comments you need, commentator, official commentators, you know, almost no, play an nine carbon. And you know, it's not supposed to be a penalty.
0: But
1: ref, you need to home. Bear 3-4 minutes, not until making decision. And then Ocean animal to say pressure on so he looks shaky. A honor and afraid two coaches, you know. And now, what didn't say, a penalty. And I'm saying, what? And you say, ref is near what a African football, you know. Matches involving a year North Africans. No, one more end to me and take it, and not someone your objective. Decision making when it comes to North Africa, because here AFCON ye main AFCON and penny food ye Senegal and Morocco we issue abbey.
0: Yeah,
1: yeah, matches are bones say Egypt womb, Morocco womb, Algeria womb, Tunisia womb. Say womu D matches now. I am no move near comfortable. Omu decision making in your papa. Ubon say, I say pressure be dumb so.
0: Yeah,
1: and right, womu say a year tournament, you know, Morocco for and a hosty, but womu ye North Africans. Omunina ewo honum oha na omunina ewo
0: se Morocco ne first match obodro
1: obodro enti ohwe ogira fo na fans na wa begu opa ohwe Ghana match na na ogira fo ne wo stadium opa ohwe ofine ni mane ohwe ni ne dimina ene ni se ne na osiye ne niam a bibia kire wo se refino na wa he confused ewo decision making in general ohwe penalty ogiye edima ogira na clearly no it wasn't a penalty because a Ghana player no enai kabo emo clear ball no once I nine ball ko ade ni nine ball
0: it
1: e nyisa where the oji penalty but oji penalty no unfortunately for Algerians no o ma so e no boto chiri baby and he stay 2-2 ni saa
0: can you say in 3-2
1: 3-2 getting to the closing stages of the game Ghana so enya another opportunity because na yen so yen hu say bia do no pressure air dey
0: eba
1: ko fo no enya o me win game because ebe din say we take it 2 goal lead na bet na bet tini na na bet 3-2 ni ashew eti Ghana so tries also bedding onu so be press eti na edi we bi no na mistakes on the part of Algeria in eba
0: yeah
1: e bobo ball no player no aiden ayi ni sa edi aji ball no e no so e collect some go heva referee jina honu mu sheva ya
0: o se an kanisa
1: si enye foul amoni sa mi wan so so no play your Ghana ya banche ni ball no e no de ni sa
0: e block ye
1: e block ye wa hwe boni bia obehu de mi eken enti e ho na mi say no there is something wrong I was say calf for minim because there as e dey see e wo main half continuary nim no
0: e no na e bo ba
1: ama referees no wo mu e di matches na say e ye North Africans no mu e wo ma and as wo mu officiate games e ye for a bit involving North Africans na now as e wo mu pressure bi add almost so because of dey see e wo half continuity I think say e wo some referees ni kata because me no dey me hu ye against Algerians no Ghana ni Algeria game no penalty oji it wasn't a penalty and a Ghana die ye hu say clearly no e ye ball abon is a penalty for Black Starlet for no wanye enti me hu say e ye ade o say calf so hwe on the part of referees me nim there because of Adia Afcon you see with Ayok Morocco ni no almost so omudi match sa no maye obleki shake akra but going forward e wo a second game you sure say coach Prosanati Ogum,
0: yeah,
1: you will not be happy with a year Emrantiano after one more extra home or Jira for a callback. A bet it's 2-2 Ninano. Meaning, say, or no Mekasa. But going forward, away second, going second year or South African ever. On also, we need ever back, maybe we need 8-1. And yet, easy game, sir. One no Munkasa, they shouldn't be complacent. It was a good game. Me and first, I won't blame them because Omu Yadi and Omu Yadi pa me and yet, Usher. Beyond results, no, any a year winner. Me who ni say a team a e future,
0: okay.
1: Because it's being coached by Obia, or team football na say, or team morning game na say. And unti na debia no, ye betrani ye catch from say, ye national teams no, national teams especially junior teams no, and only a foundation, and any a year baby a development journey a share say. It is from an assist. Is able to solve this 16 year account 17 air banning na no. I was see a league to me a leg solid foundation for a year junior teams because emu and ye benya bi akopi mu ewo Black Stars and nay na sa progression and ye juma papa because of a year academy ni me play an agent team you know ye ntumi nya sa progression but and maybe a chum na sa na a year no ye nya a year most of our senior players ewo national teams Black Stars from a year junior teams he. Any sa tournament we be Tiana 17, Ubon se Mike Lesian, Suleiman Tari, any a year John Mensamo, Omo sa progression woman from an 20 year do Black Stars, and we saw to dominate and as Omo, Yenya sa solid team, sa Erano. But any no antisa, and ye pese catcher a year of finisher. Ye junior teams, no. Womo Eddie Emma a year ubi a handler, Omo Fema a year good coach, and as Omo Mayen. ubia or team modern football na se. Okay. And it's a make us say, sir, a year recycling of coaches. I need no ubuse any atam ye di ma air max or kunedwa. I never change the ma a year Karim Zitu. I never change the ma a year we oh sir few coaches be na you rotate to em ewo ye junior teams in him no.
0: Yeah.
1: Ewo se omujai. Na yen fema a ye coacha or team morning game na se. Because me na minu me ni yen. Eye enya di bia. I'm not trying to say eye ura Max Okunedu ene Karim Zitu omu ni good coaches. They are good coaches. Omu experienced coaches o Ghana. They are veteran coaches wa say. Omu omu time no. Time and I say a name name no football no. I believe say and I think say sa coaches we no. They are not eye abreast with sa modern game. No. They are not any some person just say they are not good coaches. They are very good coaches with eye good record. Ewo ye local cinema. Omu winning league. Karim Zitu or under 20 Akwa Kwaje and a 20 AFCON aba ne records ewo Ghana football ni mno
0: eh super
1: eh, but ye person me chen se wa is past a year ni prime no sa any modern football no on ye conversant with any modern football no sin is it ye inti wu person o de national teams especially junior teams no ye foundation no
0: but we qualify Ashanti Gold or the premium
1: yes eh no dear ho. But and now who say ye come morning football now? Say ye coaches in morning coaches na abano. Any tactics, any systems abano.
0: Yeah.
1: These coaches no. On they are not on. Person me use word. Omu they say they are not. Say they are not abreast with SR system no. Me pay three word be their master as well. And yes, say omu. Omo ni good coaches wo, but modern system no. Oh no, omo enye dey.
0: Omo time atwa mo.
1: Ha, omo nti modern system na se. But o share maybe atwa mo say na football city na, and it's now who say ya ye league mu no. Busa won say how many coaches? Oh, who ye coaches e Ghana sia. Nti ye dey ka say coaching e problem o Ghana sia.
0: Coaching dey problem.
1: E big problem. Oh, e me dey pass say FA president we get to crack us word me to say. Ade ba ko e ha no. I officiate in there.
0: Any coaching.
1: Almost on him, he knows. Say coaching a problem.
0: I didn't know me, I'm not a
1: good person.
0: And our person, or San Crofoya, and so now, Unididio, so San Crofoya, or Mamma Quina, or Mamma Juma. The coaching, no, him for Bumna, and for good coaching.
1: And any problem, no. So on him's a yes situation, on him, say your problem with coaching. Because football, no, and the morning football, no, is about coaching. Enti de ohun ewo ene football imu nyina teams wo se teams bi yetumi assemble eye stars and as a players are wo mu eye Eagles ni wosro
0: ye
1: be ka se wo bi akwa kosa wo akwa marquee signings wo se coach bi so team bi wo mu de wo mu enye sa de no omo build a year players no omo build omo nya coach you are or build team na o bia kwa ko sia a stars no
0: o
1: begu na ni ma se hwe PSG dey say omo stars be no manto anfa but omo nya good coach a wo jai omo jai no
0: o te adwuma na se
1: na se a wo di a year young players by
0: yeah
1: omo move away from a year stars no hwe the PSG team na SC
0: o be champions league me no
1: nye no two consecutive times and I say in the second year no or sign the GBM ni nyina no eh coaching ni ma coach no or the beba ni philosophy ni approach ni systems ni man management so important because o ye ni we nyina wie na untumi manage players na ntie for managers no wa brochire no because aside systems ni we nyina no you should be able to manage a players no because ebi mo honma or felice or wasro. It also money who said there be the level ni it was a Luis Enrique ut time I mappy ewo PSG no o mano ehun say masa say na so we a good player but in order for a team no ebe there be konanim no e was so we den we sacrifice we ni maybe na yin na ye move as a team and you say won kwa we den we go we pass out it say ye move a e was so move bi. Ye pressia also pressy be
0: of course
1: ye defendia and also defendi be a ye track back also we ni nebi. One ye ni nebia now quite home. Sa a ye interview be and I say session be with Oni Mbappe.
0: Yeah.
1: In Spanish, of course, I'm translating by English. No, Tseno. And your ma also on ye are heading on ye or no set him map it down. Oh, or Nankas on any mean. Emo, baby, say a year a players they are in transition. Enna Mbappe, where the watching on was see a money pass. And on my the Oman Famano, it's Oman Famano, no, on us where they a jan who one join attack ni bim because ye transition away then one mamma me pass on for my penny buffu. It's one join attack ni bim. And omokoye ni nyina de chere no say say pese ekoy anima e wo say wedding you move as a team
0: e bo
1: ye sa me no met my the abenchi o e no Mbappe koye no o ma place na hu say say e na ye pese e move one ahead to and I say one team as ya any you to win nyu adwuma nje bi no ne e ye Donnarumma nti aside we nyina no nti ro cup e ye Man City
0: no
1: nti ne no u bo say ye bobo e ye Champions League match e wi first leg ibebusa Usman Dembele say ah I na wo press sir like mo bo press it or smasa man press ya
0: me nya be mo
1: ebeden ebe met to bench because I catch him say e wo say me press it man press ya the met bench intim a whole Mbappe Ballon d'Or winner and all cast me say Mbappe Dembele
0: yeah
1: or say Luis Enrique catch him says wan press ya obeden obe bench no intim e wo so hu say modern football no here coaches are made my the ISID my winning now and looking like I say yeah junior teams you know more my coaches are only good enough coaches are almost here modern game team and Ajiman very good coach a year vision FC coach
0: what
1: the modern game I say very good coach pa a juma only Dr. Ogumu yinano a modern football white man on my no 80 players no and no work here and a 17 players in yinano who say a year system Omoeden is in motion. System Aiden is in progress. Omo Aye. Sanye, this is how the coaches Aiden yepet. Then me kajo say me uji di e o team imu say because of coach Omoeden. And I say coaches are technical team Omo de kono. Then me kajo say me uji di omu because ekoye coach biya. And imu say emwa Kamelu siho. But looking at the kind of coaches are Omo di team nani no.
0: Yeah.
1: Me uji di o team imu say at least
0: Omo de qualification to work
1: yes. Up. A war a year and a 17 tournament. Indeed, it was a good game by us and but mistakes on me and a mistake on me second half. He said they were complacent. That is the main thing. Complacency at 13. It was second half. I believe, sir, coach Ogunio Mekasa na second game against South Africa because some match in India and Columbia will see a winning game. Or because you could see a lack of ball draw, there will be more pressure. It was last game. It was a good game. It was a good performance, but more room for improvement. A war next game against South Africa.
0: All right, Plan B 104.5 FM. So Ena Uti no under 17 tournament. Omo ekoe ehunkomo Ena Edi na yemunkompo Ehuyechi under 17. Omo records kakra Ghana Black Starlets. Emunibi atwam omaji omudimpa ba Africa. And afi aye if you see a fan in utim say players which say ni Odate Lamte, Danelado, Sebastian Bans, and aye players aka or utim say omabo humadin under 17 level. Awudu isaka nom disco dancer, or bia nen abreso, omu ajum dimpa ohye FIFA under 17 World Cup Ghana, Abakosem Starlet, Omaji 2, 1991, omu ejiye. And after 1995, and also Wamuji 1991, Bans, and Odati Lamte, no Mabreso, and 95, and also Awudu Isaka, disco dancer, Omso Abreso, under 17, Yako woke up, Yentimiani, Yako final, you know, Yentimiani, Obekaya, 1993, Yako finals, Yentimiani, and 1997, so Yentimiani, after third place, and so 99, and also ED third. And also, Yako Yenimpa. Oba Africa, ha, Yadi 2, 1995. Year na, Awudu Isaka, no moko J, Ecuador, no, Omu di kan eji Africa, di no, Ansan, Omu, Ekwa Koji. And 1999, so, Omu San J, African under 17, Nations Cup. If you ho, 1999, under 17, Yenye trophy, BRBM, Utimse, Ebe, Enye Bete. 2005, Eco Finals, Nations Cup, Africa, Yentimianye. And 2017, and also Eco Final under 17 Africa, and also Yentimi Anye. Third place, Yadi 2, Africa, 1997, Yadi Edu Ted, And after 2007, so and also you do third, and so oh, and I say, Yaji in your bronze medal, oh, and under 17, about Ghana, ha, oh, Africa, and if you are Safanaya, your record party, current team, no, you say under 17 Nations Cup, you could be actually almost 8 years in Afina, Yoko. Next, this year, ya no, Qatar World Cup under 17, ever basso, and we know, saying as ever as preparation. And I say qualification to a year FIFA under 17, a year World Cup, a Bebaso, Ewo, a year Morocco. Nti, Ghana first match, one Algeria, Odi Kanshe two, Anna, Omo Ebete Kano, T, Obo Draw 2-2, and no, Anna Yedihun Common said, Utim said there is a prospect, Ewo Timinum, I just say, going forward, no, South Africa first match, Omo we need 2-1. Next Ghana match, no, Yenomo, Anna Ebebonti, Ogum. Ese wone ni technical team ni playing body no omu aye bibi na bibi anso etimi aye kama pa plan B 104.5

0: 62 years. 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Bra ima of Emco Ventures. And of Mr. David Kwejo, Amwaten, president of the Traders Advocacy Group, Ghana. Yes, and of the Danfo babies of Yoku, Tema, as well as a your loving wife and our kids. 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So happy birthday enko emfa ema o. Wow, anti comments eno ho asem eno no. Om se ebre no eko, but then yebehe bi kakra. African games no so far Ghana enya medals ahin. Almost four.
1: Yes.
0: Almost four. Yes. Na nyame adom aye 4 by 100 meters relay team no so. I qualify at the finals. Ah, and Utim say, you the candy to just say, Ghana for a pay action, omope action pa, and you want to say, a DCSO retired Emmanuel Elliot Danfo, aka action. And Utim say, Ghana for pay action pa, baby, action wo. And run you mre, Ghana for coach hair, a yes, a hit nibi. Na Ghana for no Utim say, nefe, say, oh, ne be fair pa, minimum say be a sly. 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
1: 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media, Nigeria for Esro, Botswana for Esro, Kenya for Esro, in tea, or more. A yoma said, yes, I will moshe, Emma Jumadian, Bibia, Kama, our man ye, Emma from day one, Abba, Dubaby, or Mug and Mugasian by Ninano. I was so mad, or more, who do you respond? Because now, no, just say, a man and Kianka. 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Sisi ni die improvement. 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Womu athlete bako.
0: Yeah.
1: O confirm se now ni die. 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But. Move change send me kwa same ransa. And it is once again, no, ubia or irresponsible ubia no, mumu nyano. wɔmo

0: 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in a haste you say you better prepare ho sa na akubia keke be du ono no na e basa there be we are not ready for any competition bia for now no yen to ye bo ase na yen fa aye plan b for our sports yen draft plan b for your sports in general ni ehun be bia ye ko e ba no aye for your sports infrastructure athletes be develop. Oh, me ye hu ye plan B. Ni to tu ye ne me yan sana ya kasi ebe de ebe hosti. But because ye to me afford another enemy kwa sidim. And yes, me I don't think say ubi ebe take Ghana or man serious when it comes to a ye a goodie si ebe hosti and I say ye be involve ye hu ewo competition minti. For now ni de me fool say senior African championship win. Already know and Gwashana ba damage and ba improvement air bad ye. But I think say going forward you know and you see a hosty a year jumadi and many mu ya ewo a year or maimu.
1: Okay. All right. Indi maybe a phone line seno. Na Ghana phone so afre abasubi. Ghana Premier League no Sunday 8 games ever to uja. Ubitimi afre abaso. Hello? Good afternoon.
2: Hello, good afternoon, Mr. Kucha Okucha.
1: Sina, if you're so casafri.
2: Where GG are sorry, because I'm from.
1: Open in TO.
2: You can cram all kinds of okay, and I'm a certain thing African Cup of course from Morocco now. Players, no, I saw more on the human Kakra, because we have seen your match is first to goose. Money earlier to goose in the first half. Second half, we are mobile. We didn't pay the revenue to the so we have a city that's good in our own thing. Because, you know, or get up for the maybe the Nanka, I'm going to get up for nothing. Omoy Haka Kramami and Nanka, I forgot a few years because we share black, now get to the guy in South Africa. We see our area, some people, you know, they're not there in the best in France and Kandra. That report is me and Nanka, I then the car, and I think so. The metric I can say, you know. Yeah, play do a whole to abandon my level, my LFC. I abandon my level. I did not go to seven. But as I will be here, you know, just my ages now. No, we play. You know, my ages now. When you're born now, no matter how to right back. When you're born now, or this after, or better catch the ball inside. Just something telling once. As I will know me, you somebody win now, but now yeah, that no. As it's time, I'll be on to LFC. If I'm going to level one, I'll get me up for short match. I will. But I will never do that. Sorry, Christina. Now, yeah, boy, this is a dying one. I say, good.
3: Good afternoon.
2: competition man be be pass about say obi yeah and go afia banu obi so benefit I you want no cause man we are mind about say we program now that is sana your city akose capital yan pan show be are so be and we so and go afia banu so benefit dia na so nti be go go be go gan animal so there e oko man go be so to do.
1: Mera zepa bani kasi jamin shrao 0551656565 0551656656. Hello, good afternoon sir.
3: Good afternoon sir.
1: Sine pacho bibia boko die.
3: Mi adu ni Mumbai bo.
1: Opene na efo so kasafri.
3: Didi we need Jesus for free Cape Coast.
1: Bajo sir.
3: Didi we need Jesus for free Cape Coast.
1: Cape Coast. Boss, yendi we, sine.
3: Me etu o. Obi ka tu mu se ngwa shaba no.
1: Hello, good afternoon. Your friends are Kasafri. Hello. Hello, good afternoon, sir.
4: Yeah, afternoon.
1: Sine, Bajo Biaboko.
4: Yo, Nyamiadu.
1: E Bajo Makanakini.
4: Yeah.
1: Boss, you enjoy?
4: Yes. Hey, I'm a friend of Born. I'm a friend of Born.
1: Yeah.
4: Be on your Born, but no, I saw you be out to meet me. Yeah. But coach Nam, we are
1: all. Okay, okay.
4: Oh, my dear, dear.
1: Yeah. Yeah.
4: Ebo Hatch. Now, I see 2-0. So she gave me ya. Oba kase ya mum ni edika.
1: Mm.
4: So. Ata ko kati onu or last kakapo. Te ansana first half naba.
1: Game management.
4: Oh, do second half na what start ya mum no or last in. No Nigeria fun so.
1: Mm.
4: So coach ni na wa mu oba boys ni de ni e me wa che wo bobo ta.
1: All right.
4: Bi ene me twi, obi awo footwork.
1: Okay.
4: The ball is your dear about coaching. Akanekakra.
1: Akanekakra. Okay.
4: Yeah, but what can you wait a minute? Then he had room.
1: Debbie.
4: When you are the far, we've been winning match. No, but why did you win?
1: All right. Okay.

0: Good afternoon. Good afternoon, sir.
1: Hello.
0: Me pa je pro so ka sa free.
1: Kota, you must say dance man.
0: Okay, you must dance man. Boss, you enjoy.
1: Okay, the number is be so I can be about. Eh bobo na ye pon. Eh e bi ye bo final game. 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
0: Aye, okay, be ya no my wife. 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
0: Eba Jeff Rose or Kasafrin? Mr. Ose SB Achim Otafo. Bato yinti opa.
1: Yo. Ose GNC, you know, almost at Omoyadi, na de, yes, I can say, but I mean, Kwama GNC. Coaches, you know, Kwamunpe Premier League, you know, Yadudua, Nakaumunpe, coaches there, 32, Team Bia 2. Nakauma, Fenoma, Nakaumu, Kutu, our baby. Naka, the Drew, a Uniswa.
0: Okay.

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0: good afternoon, sir. 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
1: Hello?
0: Yeah, good afternoon. Pacho Efro Soka Safri. Okay. 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
1: I didn't say and right there, of course, you know, and I said to you, boy, and you're a boy. For mobile, of course, I can't do by them. The good you can do almost last year, no more different, no more different of two goose, no. And my best and about over almost last year, no pleasure, no more or for them, or you have with me, my intention to say, on the one second half, no. Never say, change it about, I change it for any terms, there were more, almost better first, I am on gray.
0: All right.

0: Man say sorry sir.
1: And then you may me team Liverpool you know kono. Yani Aston Villa we dey. Champions League dem where dey be ball but coach ni dey osoko. Coach ni dey.
0: Osoko.
1: Osoko.
0: Okay.
1: And then you say between me and Aston Villa fall na. It me secure four position ukra.
0: Okay.
1: And say u Chelsea dey say dey u Champions League won
0: be. You can Chelsea same. Chelsea ni match ne.
1: But say the way we see as we see see.
0: Chelsea ni match ne.
1: But Ubebo.
0: Aye, but they
1: Ubebo. Fake up my finance.
0: I said, Fanan de Beji.
1: Ose.
0: Fanan de Beji. Say Chelsea, de Chelsea, and time coach Ruffles. Sao.
1: Ubeko.
0: Missy Chelsea, and time coach Ruffles. Say, you bought the whole. Oh, now City, and Shen, champions, and Shenani. Now, FV Cup. Chelsea, and time coach Ruffles. Sao. Chelsea team no enye kura no. Ye cap ba kudi.
1: Cap ubena mudi.
0: Oye di. Ena mecho se ye time ko. Chelsea in time
1: caught trophy.
0: And I made sure I said Chelsea in time caught trophy. Say Chelsea have bought Sizi. But I couldn't be in San. Now I knew he'd been see that. And I said, but maybe I said this season Chelsea, I knew he. Oh, yeah, the next season already be. And then Chelsea budget week we. And I said season we Chelsea budget trophy. There's no way Chelsea be caught trophy. Udopa, first time maybe in Zunka. And I said, okay, sanity.

0: 0551 656656. 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
1: Me coffee, coffee, oh, hey.
0: Coffee gone.
1: Yeah. I give up, yeah. Coffee.
0: Mini Abema.
1: Now, coffee, now, we are seeing now, we are doing a car, coffee, but some Chanek, I will not jam you. Coffee, I ain't open my mouth, Chanek, and we're jamming.
0: Hello, good afternoon.
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1: 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Ninuwa, it has been read. Hello, good afternoon. Hello, good afternoon.
2: Afternoon, every happening.
1: The Pacho Dini, baby, I'll cast free.
2: Oh, I'll be at the new.
1: I'll be at the baby, I'll call.
2: Awadumi
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1: Munina, Monshedding, yet I see the breed. 0551 656 6565 And then we switch it up. In the meantime, yes. Hello, good afternoon.
3: Hello.
1: Good afternoon.
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1: 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Hello, good afternoon. 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

0: 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If you whine, I will shine a day. Whine, I dear Tony. I will cancel them and cry and share them. I dear Treno. And Chenea Kodiab Waff on Kratwo. The bar, turning it over to the Friday mood on Plan B Drive. Hello, good afternoon. Hello, good afternoon.
1: Good
0: afternoon. Me pa baby, I'll cancel free. Hello?
1: In our office.
0: Me pa cho ye nya udini baby, I'll cancel free. Nubet me jina ye na ye nte wanka. Hello?
1: Hello?
0: Me pa cho ote men kan, udini baby, I'll cancel free.
1: Me cancel free GP, Accra Regional Office.
0: Okay. Me pa cho ye, my nte wo.
1: Hello,
0: Patrol. I saw one woman a mood to track a crank. I would deny, yeah. Patrol Timenka.
1: Hello,
0: my NTO. 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And so no twa, na chese. Hello, good afternoon. Me pacho odini, baby, how can say free?
1: I saw my name,
0: Okay. Oh, that's me bringing in crunch. Just some more. I'll catch you.

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1: Yeah, security back. 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
0: Nkoko, okay. 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

0: Hello, good afternoon. Hello, good afternoon. Pacho Timmy Cowdini, baby, I'll cast a free. Maybe Sata, adding a message about. See weekend, yeah, and I just say, oh, see, a senior brother. Maybe see a mebushianing in Iaco, Uncle Pon and Chichamore. Hello, good afternoon. Hello, good afternoon.
1: Afternoon.
0: Me patrol, Dini, baby, I'll cast a free.
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0: Why, Hini, patrol, my intel. 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

Top Choco Chocolate Spray. So when you be the for bread anymore, and when you come and say, now Top Choco Instant Mixed Chocolate Drinking and Sway, and you're 3-in-1. And you're to phone friend 0551-033-033. 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FDA, IG, AJ, DA, in crutch, way, atum. When I

0: emu papa wo ye mamu ha e dayi emu ibi ne omamba omamba fragrant rice
1: this is plan b
0: gold star red star and a northern star omamba e ye fresh na no si o dedede emu nyina ubenya bia to Ghana made stores and stores ahodum woni ani kuta ho e wo telephone number 0206798723 Ghana made for the on

Yeah. I'm matching today. I quite a wiswawate. 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Friday edition of the Plan B Drive. Weekend now, I'm sure see you know. It's end there. Yeah, warm up for the weekend. And China me do rim inside Ghana around the world. Stories say we air trend we Ghana ha. And China me the ningina eba. And in the meantime, there, I am Mr. Serious.

no ma wate. Mr. Yanko, my yanfa chrome, not just a wee, Friday wee, yanfa stories are air training or Ghana, ha, and I feel we are see a funny. In the meantime, it is time for Inside Ghana Around the World.

Sanya Fakrum na Ewe stories do na air trend. We call internet in so platforms are hood winning in our show. Ghana, aye deja. Mesha se aname de o air court of Fanko Circuit Court. Na Ewe of Fanko Circuit Court a sentence a brantia back home. 30 years old Michael Ayiti. Say one could demo for 2 years. Na charge a woman the ball no. And they say we'll cry it too. Wabra emra emma no hook coin. And only charge a woman the kind at the abono. Ah, my money 2 years. Na we share a year court sheet na. One more try, a brandy Eddie Etuno Equatake, a baba wabaco, or the Quatakeno Ananka, or ye aja baba wano a phone. See, one more copy more court, no. One more day charges me a no in a ball, no. Say, woke crap to Wabra Emra Emman Hokwine. And I feel robbery allegation. Charges me, no. Robbery allegation, eh, dear one year and two. Name one say, wo cra two. Wabra emra emma no hoquine, no, dear, what you two moon. And see, I know. And I judge, I was now 7 or so. Wash her and a woman in 2 years. Now, on the robbery charge, eh, dear. And on Wabasan Kong court. 2 years, eh, dear, eh, for firearm now will cry without authorization, you know. And no, who 2 years now, what you know. A robbery charge in idiot. Wobe sign ako court. A year 27th May ya. Natural say of Fanko Circuit Court. A disar seminal. I say robbery charge no. A brantier no. Would default announce would deep him. See re I'm in oka say Michael Ayiti. Ah, wedi 30 years. Of Fanko Circuit Court. I shall say one could him. For possessing a gun without authorization. If you want me to air cock as well, Nano pay a driver for a woman walk as well. If you move as so air, she a pound. Ningina any lorry fair, who sent them. Now, according to National Security Monitoring and Evaluation Team, you know. Omo tra no pa we driver fo bi wo car so a omo your imagine search as a lorry friend omo gi wo mo a wo charge won say lorry friend you were approved first wo ho you were approved charges na drivers we no and pa we dey che say minim dey ba wo mo so a wo mo a wo yes omo gi wo mo a wo charge send your my passengers no be brain na dwa ye pa and na che say circle ho Kaswaho, Kaswaho, and Yasem Kitwa. Osha charges, sir. One more from circle to Kaswa. One more to two, sir, scanning in Amu. Ah, to the extent of 20 cities per con. In a bemo editor to Sonia, dear. And see, and I'm so. Am I paying you for a woman free a year? National Security Monitoring and Evaluation Hall. And there one more chair driver for women. Any woman mates. I trust a woman increase fare. Wabra and Brabia Emma woman who quine. Timeno Oka say there. A driver for any woman mates. Yachi woman. We may increase lorry fares without approval. Any idea? No, if we almost one more trendy, ye pa. Now, Shannon, so say, Chrome Hano, answer ye be increase lorry fare. Any idea? No, I was say, I buying any driver unions. I hold one woman in our one more tenacity. Not just one with G2 sana. Not fee official fare. Now, Babon thing.
into wa we driving in and I say we a mate now person with the wa wo pe e increase lorry fare shenin so say tiamra and we be na brand table mo yan and opeya Kwame Nkrumah circle to kaswa ekoye deja wo ho a national security monitoring and evaluation team no omo ko chese ankrofo we mo Shame if you are do air call FBI for a catch it. Nana sent him with any kind of FBI for no, oh my wild year pan. And there one more day list be about one thing. Ghanaians close to 10. I will make jelly one more. FA money laundering, romance scam, and I feel online frauds. I hold one home. Nana sent him with your bebo moon. I am a member of parliament for Asante Achim North, Mr. Ohene Kwame Frimpong. I will copy him in our Netherlands. I will detain him in our hall. One only latest, just an idea, a bit boom. A real man, okay, say, and a lawyer, Edin Sembia to Jack. I'm a no air trendy, pan. According to lawyer, no. A woman, yan, and see, say US 4 Accra warrant. Accra warrant. A free April 26th. And I naturally say one more day she share MP. And your quarter a woman on the ho. And I just say a big issue warranty. Say Ghana MP no. One more brand actress, one more penny chill out. Nti Interpol fo ni ade nyina de wo mo ho agim ene se wo kopie mu Netherlands a wo mo detain no na ne lawyer ni ni tra warrant no every Illinois state fo wo ko Illinois state ai wo USA largest city e wo ho no e Chicago ene wo mo capital no e Springfield. Into Illinois State for an issue warrant. Say Yembechi Ghanaian lawmaker, Mr. Ohene Kwame Frimpong. Na lawyer Nini Tra, MPI and Adrian said, not some idea. Obama Yedino Netherlands, ho. Aye. Assembly Yedino Netherlands, ho. Into Womudi, we are. And Ombe determines, say, yes, Strada, it's no. Enko US and I say or funny who edi na ya tia asem no so e wo Netherlands ho a tie member of parliament for Asante Achim North Mr. Ohene Kwame Frimpong e ya dia watre ni yepa na me da so gina FBI fo no so a ene Ghana fo ahodo a o ma chi omo no e so a na sente mu aso na one more chinta for me, you know. Any ababa wa bako. I wo US ho. Nanta fwey. Wo show mu din ababa on tiya. Awe Jamal Abubakari. 22 years. AKA arrangement. And afe in a twin brother. Kamal Abubakari. Onosu wo 22 years sa. AKA Lancaster. And I feel Obaba Kwa Waka Womoho. I know 53 years. Amanda Joy Opoku Buache. Kwafo mi ensa wina na say ya. Before I ever chi MP. Na wamoso wame to kwa efri Ghana. Eko PM ewo US. Ama ya chi wamo we deteni wamo waho. Nande amene waka say. A wama kwa court. Ema chese charges na ba abontin. The United States. Versus Jamal Abubakar et al. Actually, say United States no. One name Jamal Abubakar. And then Kwafua Ekahono. One name Omunenya. Now, according to courts no. One more trash, I sent Tafuwe.
romance scam a ekɔ so online no e ade a wo mo ho agimu ye pa na wo hwa o ma creative fake account e wo dating sites ahodo e na wo mo de target ma mi mpenyifo a o mo wo United States address sebi o o ma target wo mo agi wo mo ho skenyina Watra Oshia from July 2024. 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Arrangement and a Lancaster. Wama frauding crow 4 pounds. Ewo US ho. Inti charges nedie. Aye romance scam. And afe money laundering. And no home charges. And I wache se wamo show ye diabo wamo. Actress, one more than one more year, semi moo and she moo. FBI for a tra. Sassam lady, a woman yan de chilling ye. The sunset comes no a door soon. Timino Cassadia. Ghana for an unsent him with your jelly or more. FA romance come. Money laundering and a fee online fraud. Hun sent seminal. US for the list number. Nipper close to 10. Woman, you know, you jail your money, your son charge your woman. Woman, you ask for me a gun of four. See, we ate here. Gun of four air trendy, pan. It was your answer, mess or rest one. A gun of four air trendy, no. Na Nigeria for you, you know, Nigeria for so trendy, pan. It's answer, you know, any Nigeria for Africa, had here. Oba Africa, ha. Countries are my enemy and umpan. Air Ghana for and a Nigeria for our Dostrum Kuna way and Tem. Now, US Horner so a Nigerian professor Bakon, Professor Ikechi Eze, one also me jelino a year 70 months, a kakako 5 years, I over 5 years, and I'm a jelly professor. Ningina say, Professor, na our school be a. 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Or the wasan is srim ukra. Timeno kasadia. A seminar ko court. Emma tresse mami. Or no so na swaya she. Nigerian professor. Professor Inkechi Eze. She say I'm in no kasi wome jailin or 70 months. Ah, wokwa kwa dem. Ubi mansu United States.

FM, inside Ghana, around the world. And I had the assume one. Stories need the adoption. Yeah, the Ningin Abe Brel along the line of the show. In the meantime, there, yeah, the inside Ghana around the world, no idiocy.

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So person your digital investment akwenya naba we eye dwumaku mienu a o maka bomu aye ba kon BTC Shark Trade and I fail no capgainco.com and I just wo maka wo montuma apama no I say bia o person we investment be online trading aye mining trading akwenya ni nie. 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We call her now to me sign it up. We bet to me a share say investment, you know. We bet to me the 100 cities a share say. Now send it away to you, know. There were plan 1, plan 2, plan 3, NFA plan 4. Plan 1, no. Yeah. I had 24 hours. And so what they say, 100 cities now, they be shas ya. 24 hours, biano. Unya 10%. I just say 24 hours, biano. 100 cities, no. Unya fast war 10 cities, that was so. NFA plan 2, no. And we have 15%. And 100 cities now, they shas ya. And also when you have 15 cities. Plan 3 near 20%. And after plan 4 no, here 25%. The way the SS shall see a ketwa. What the fuck a crab to us here? What the 100 cities shall see? Every day, when your interest, depending on plan, I will fire no. Wait to me and your 10% interest, 15%, 20%, and I say 25%. That's a maturity period, you know, as one. Over here, or withdraw out. Sharp. Or withdraw with Sika. Ah, send me any home. Shannon Song. 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

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Mr. Titus Taki. 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Aye. Afe Kwabena Asare. Richie Gem. Kwabena Asare. Yeah, we show happy birthday. Afe Irene Amponsa Frimpong. Irene Amponsa Frimpong. Irene Watema Community 9. Happy birthday and come out. And after we know a special one. If we meet my boss, Plan BFM manager, Honorable Kakai Ho. Into way if we Honorable Kakai Ho. I say and come out, Master P. Master P. And they are birthday. Oh, Kakasunanka number 2. Master P. Happy birthday and come out. Way if we Honorable Kakai. NFA Plan BFM crew Nina Master P Kakasunanka number 2 happy birthday and come out. Let's go. Let's go. And Chenia, the story of the day in a bro. She are paying you fear. In the meantime, there, let's cut Kalika. Cut.

I send me per number. What's the mommy email? I email me the heading. I don't know me WhatsApp or so, and I say, we see them flow or so. We should pay you off here. I am Studio B now. Story of the day. What's that? What's that? What's that? What's that? What's that? What's that? What's that? What's that? What's that? What's that? What's that? What's that? What's that? What's that? What's that? What's that? What's that? What's that? What's that? What's that? What's that? What's that? What's that? What's that? What's that? What's that? What's that? What's that? What's that? What's that? What's that? What's that? What's that? What's that? What's that? What's that? What's that? What's that? What's that? What's that? What's that? What's that? What's that? What's that? What's that? What's that? What's that? What's that? What's that? What's that? What's that? What's that? What's that? What's that? What's that? What's that? What's that? What's that? What's that? What's that? What's that? What's that? What's that? What's that? What's that? What's that? What's that? What's that? What's that? What's that? What's that? What's that? What's that? What's that? What's that? What's that? What's that? What's that? What's that? What's that? What's that? What's that? What's that? What's that? What's that? What's that? What's that? What's that? What's that? What's that? What's that? What's that? What's that? What's that? What's

0: Medicals featuring Shatta Wale and B Trap KOTM with Shoulder. Yanko studio B ni ending komo. What's happening?
1: Yeah.
0: Mama kwaba.
1: Yeah, ja.
0: Bibi aboko.
1: Nyami adum boko na unse.
0: Nyami adum ya huye. 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
1: Yeah.
0: That's a Friday in the time ne contem.
1: Unse. 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
1: media ah se mama to what are we now to come and we are in Zanka Yananka? I think I'm going Yaman now. Oh, who says I'm not going Yahoo? But them Zika Shimintimani. But what are men are we now? Oh, Boba Shimidia.
0: Beton, phone man, beton, they say, I can't say, James Mao. Let me jump before my phone or what? Yeah,
1: that's what Tom maybe made a call.
0: Share.
1: Maybe
0: what time I will just this guy asking me phone you join the conversation on that. Emre no kwa na ekọ. Yes, I grow here then. Now we need to 0551 656565 0551 656656. Hello, good afternoon.
2: Me Kofi.
0: Kofi Ghana.
2: Yeah.
0: Kofi Ghana.
2: Kofi. What are they doing about Ghana from Africa? Who are they say? What are they doing about Donald Trump? Onu mu benya sem. South Africa for munya sa. Now what are they doing about munya juma? Nemo mam koyem paso juma. Aha. Kofi.
0: Minya.
2: Now, what's going on? Is that now kano? We can get some answer. Kofi, now Kofi, I say content demo. Kofi, I did ask for the audio.
0: I know the.
2: Yeah, but in them, I don't want to name land them, but I'll say. Kofi.
0: Minya.
2: Hey, as is your grown house. As is your Yasimo. Where do you go from your farm out? because any Ghana money, say foreign money party, and I'm not talking to you.
0: Now, to jeans, now to scan.
2: Ah, now my thought, I'm not scanning him. I don't say for which one I buy the and you will see.
0: Oh, but I was going to buy no body approach. Jessica, be by ever share trials. No more, I was a woody. Who is coming?
2: I don't want you to come from my mother. So, I'm not a
0: woman. Anna,
2: oh dear, because me, me president, you don't make us any answer.
0: Hello, good afternoon.
3: Good afternoon.
0: Me pacho odini baby akase free.
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0: Niro my auntie o.
3: Eh mi anka bi e ba ku papa.
0: Ade na mu ku yi.
3: Yeah, I'm a music car woman. Brother, I'm a minister. I'm a doctor.
0: Whoa, my, wow, what on trousers now? Now, wow, I'm a top trousers.
3: I'm a Canada.
0: Not just a wow, what top trousers, no, what ya? Now, what ya trousers in the car? Now, I say, what ya? And when you're money in Aka?
3: Send me to your nation, India come.
0: It's no service of you. Car, a illegal be being a shemua, and also car badge.
3: Illegal,
0: and Casson Gomino,
3: illegal.
0: Hm. Into illegal,
3: I can move you in
0: our own prison. I quite dread, Teddy. You'll be up here. Many of them are made a similar brain, no agent. 0551 656 6556 0551 656 6556 Hello, good afternoon.
4: Afternoon.
0: Francis Akwaba.
4: Peter.
0: Francis, my auntie.
4: And that's it. I'm going to go to the brain. I'm going to go to the brain. I said, you are for who we are now, so maybe we're not said you're on fire now, or just one at the kind of thing to the idea. But what's your Canada?
0: Okay. But that's a bit of Francis. That's no agent. Hello, good afternoon. 0551 656 6556 0551 656 6556 Hello, good afternoon.
5: I'm not going to go to the
0: Minia Bema Beni.
5: Oh, you never have a question. No, no, no, from the
0: dawn. The dawn.
5: The dawn.
0: The dawn.
5: The dawn. The dawn. The dawn. The dawn.
0: The dawn. The dawn. The
5: dawn. The dawn. The dawn. The dawn.
0: The
5: dawn. The dawn. The dawn. The dawn. The
0: dawn.
5: The dawn. The dawn. The dawn. The dawn. The dawn. The dawn. The dawn.
0: Hello, good afternoon.
6: But your friend, Papa Cash.
0: Original Papa Cash. Bibi Aboko.
6: Bibi Aboko.
0: And then the army is also a bit of cash, maybe.
6: Yeah, me too. I do the offer one offer.
0: Okay, my auntie.
6: Yeah, bo. Mengkwa mase mini makoto jeans. Nasi kashi. Na wabubo na wode isha roba na mama mina si kani friato. Na wose mefa jeans ni mawe nyanto umbiyo. Hey. The way ni ever can say. I deal with and wash you. I'm a Toscan.
0: Hello, good afternoon. Plan B 104.5 for you.
1: Yeah.
0: Menjo last words near Quay.
1: Now, who my dear Baco? Yeah, Branty and his sour panoton, dear chin, and his all piney now, see buy one, get one free. It's your own, not you, and get one free, no, no. And up a panaginch now on in a
0: drink. Get one free, and I know. Scar and a board didn't cry, change.
1: I know, Susu says, I was all pine now, say, oh, buy one, get one free. It's when you're Scar, no, you free, no, no.
0: I just say, wait, you don't find a fella.
1: Find a fella.
0: Are you, Medassi?

sra mo call sa ba nyina ye ntumi mfa mere na so e ba no san jumedie na e ba fidie ne nda ha from Kofi Annan let me say me body am ni DJ Wise na nam Sly try go Facebook if I speak English weekend Nasha Sianisa. So have a good weekend. Take care of yourself and your family. I had the idea see if you didn't end the ha. I show who you. Trade your point and coupon yard. I'm a sense. Yeah, crowd. Bye bye.

0: Africa's countries.
1: This is plan B.
0: Certain positions, people are there because of their merit, not appointed by politicians, and they work and serve well. Look at our security agencies. Purpose of the ruling party, ruling government. And so they are not able to open their mouth, even arrest thieves who ride public cars and are fed by the state. People who earn more and better, well salary and free benefits, occupying official houses with chauffeur-driven cars. Benefits come in thousands. They steal the most in the country. Go around the prisons when we go to give communion and pray for them. Some remand for years, and yet those who openly steal and plunder walk our streets. What of society?
2: What may be different between the special prosecutor's office and whatever office of law enforcement? And the reason why I agreed to accept the nomination is that this is a new office. Corruption has done so much damage to this country. In the conflict resolution, it is called structural violence. It's an invisible violence that kills millions without anybody seeing it. Taking millions of cities for oneself under illegal circumstances deprives people of good health, education, and all the developmental facilities you can give. So what I want to do is to be able to set up a credible institution with a credible culture, which will be able to block the leakages and the seepages. If I'm able to do that, I don't care even whether I am not able to prosecute anybody. And part of the law says that this is preventative. But if we succeed, we will need foreign aid. I will say, with blocking my chest, that the amount of seepages and leakages at the ports, if we were to close them, our budget will not need foreign assistance.
3: The Church of Pentecost is over 3.1 million. About 10.38% of the Ghanaian population. And we have brought in 15,000 signatures. I believe that this is significant enough. If they give us time, we can even bring 2 million. Yeah, just to make a statement that this is 100%. And so we are praying for the parliamentarians to make good arguments. They should know that there is a creation. This is a sovereign state, but the whole world is a sovereign state with a ruler. And then the one who created us reserves the right to tell us how to behave. If we leave the right to behavior in the hands of the creation, then soon every lifestyle will be shielded by law. We have some anarchy state, lawlessness in this nation. Now, if you want to have sex with a beast, I say it's okay. If I want to have sex with a pig, it's okay. If I want to marry my daughter, it's okay. If I want to have sex with a tree, it's okay. And I mean, so where are we going? So the issue is not about rights. The issue is about morality.
4: Because we live in a world where we are told we are the leaders of tomorrow, and the politicians of the day have ensured that that tomorrow never comes. Let us today tell the politicians of the day that the tomorrow they have been talking about is today.
5: We live in a continent today where, as the young man has said, our young women upon attaining puberty cannot afford sanitary pads. But our public servants have iPads which they do not know how to use. We live in a continent today where our leaders who preside over our health sectors have no faith in the health sector. When they are sick and their families are sick, they run away to seek treatment in Germany, in France, in the United Kingdom, in South Africa and India. Even our health ministers don't have faith in our health department. We live in a country and countries today where the political leadership have no faith in the education sector. They bring unto us what they call free primary education or universal primary education, but they can never dare take their children.
6: As you're banned. Omo omo chi omo galanse no omo chu omo yebe ma omo amnesty no omo saba
1: Then I asked him if he had ever applied.
7: You mean as president?
1: As John Mahama.
7: As a human being?
1: As a person.
7: Any human being in the world would have encountered, you know, corruption in a way, one way or the other, either being offered a bribe or a bribe being demanded. From you. What you need to do is to put yourself in a position.
1: Mr. President, did you take it?
7: No, I haven't taken a bribe.
8: But even to think about it, it doesn't, it just questions who are making these policies. This is what happens, that when you've mismanaged the economy into this hole, then anything sounds great to you because you don't have any option. You see what I mean? And this is the problem, that anything that is taxable, that can feasibly be taxed, they are trying to impose taxes on it, increasing withholding taxes on withholding and so on. All of these are hurting. They are hurting the economy. These taxes are hurting. And therefore, you are not going to get the growth. And when you don't get the growth, you will not get the revenue. And when you don't get the revenue, you go back to increasing taxes to get the revenue. And then you are in a cyclical
9: But I can tell you, as my colleague, Deputy Minister said, we are not going to the IMF. Whatever we do, we are not. The consequences are there. We are a proud nation. We have the resources. We have the capacity. Don't let anybody tell you. Like when Joshua, Caleb, and 10 others went to spy on the promised land, and only two of them came to say that we can do it. And the 10 went around the community, murmuring, you can't, da-da-da-da-da-da-da. We are not people of short sight, you know, and we have to move on, okay? So let's think of us as who we are, a proud, strong people, the shining star of Africa, and we have the capacity to do what we want to do. If only we can speak that one language and ensure that we burden share in the issues ahead.
10: Get the industrial piece. So you have ministers in the government have been performing like this. And if they are performing like this, what is the reason why a president is just going to take his green ink and say, we'll make sure with him? There are others. See, and so many are necessary. Because there are several people who have left my government, which I removed from the government. There are people. Neil Biano wore my first term, no second term, or that's all. But there are some of them, some of the longer serving ones, with a human so many. And that is the reason why. And I think there's good explanation. And yes,
9: thank you very much.
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Oh yeah, Brenna no nine Abba Pao Simano Edwinsi Ewo Fidi Mohasin. Now you made with a banner saying I bow up me free you had a cousin if you had a so a bra boy and brain on nine copy me said no sia ebe ball. 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

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Oban, Zemi, and I said for a drink, FOH in Abra, and I'll be in dream. Pimco, your name. Young fans and be man for me, Zenters, I hold when I bring whenever we be more at Tretter and Cobamo at my aim. You've been a Duma Chaddy and Heban for me, Zenters, boy. Kin information to where you be on Grandpa Purimantim. Kin and Embray Michiapa, a two and catch any table more dear, my auntie won't come. Our famous Galic Information Center, Airwalk, Josh, Amasama, winning Nano Boa, my cassette with Vidia, and I said, what's he and call it Chichiri Benchina? 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Erico Information Center, Ewo Educro Yaudio, do. Woman in a dow room and embry water to a cobamo a day a mayan. Ned you made in a full package in a day a brewo. A beco bevent in Tavidin nuisance, some hold a bepium honey to me up also at Yamau. And which you know, your beco letter to the president in the honor your baby phone lines no more to a drink train now for honor on the abba. Now a veins also at Rajin Chinese, the abba come a come a pa. And which in the abbey of will be din commo, a woofy dim has saying, I know Mudin commo, you know, see us as your beautiful lines and a come a pa. Now what do I drink at the abba? 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In check, I see and come over, baby, Timmy and Bray, damn was a papa, papa, I could be phones over Tamako to 2 years. 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

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well honey to me to be a baby soon. USA, a US arrest warrant against Asante Achimnoff MP issued on April 26th. The film upon a diaba to get you say, Yura Asante Achimnoff MP and say soon. Warrant arrest in a 2 minute cotton or so and bring prayer or copy more and affiances in Benefo and sir a so nemo a war a honor more. Now, young Koyanim retired military captain blames partisan politics for Ghana's development setback. The announcement of my young to me and Koyanim, the announcement of my young to me and Tumpong, the announcement of my idea be a year, say, your cranny, your Cassitiani, and I'll just say, your mamma, your semi di Ghana, you trimmed to ama yosem ena jigane ya boso ene ne namso memprempren oma ye ntumi enkonanim we ye retired military person or a soldier ni a akona home gym or a captain pa ena ene oka sa en semi na ne edichre Ghana for man 35 arrested for chopping off brother's hands at Aguna Bodom. And to go be more than 3 months to Aguna Bodomwa. A brand to be a wedding finciano, a dear son, a num, or Nanga San in your bear mansa, or the Ashen and num, sir, when Yaki Babu, while really na, Eddie, everyone, man, near Pussy for, and sir, Ako, Ako, so, Nemo, El Honomo. Fire guard, mount, Kalo Pub, and restaurant in Tema Community 10 and Tiana Paya and Yan in TSA Mount Carlo. 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Ghana concludes IMF bailout program, transition to policy coordinating instrument. And then IMF for in some program, I hold what the Baba Day is called a genie, Shepa, or the Bay, Shia, or the Guacama, and Primbra make us say Ghana for no more. We ain't here anymore, say Sika, I be trapped to walk around the Baba Bar. Nature say, King Crane to Gang Crane, Yene, IMF, we are. Won't me Emma Mehai and Bium Emma Church and Summer Hold One in Yamaudra or say a year will may mo and fa and tray and no no and no. GS assures placement for all qualified BEC candidates into SHS and technical schools. In Zino and Ghana Education Service Abomodia Agdin Samama Mumufra Wanichro basic certificate examination no say. Nay, Obibia, Binya placement, Obinya Suku or Pesoko, say SHS, say technical school, Bibia, Ebinyan Diente, Obian Kanakuma, and Trinium Ewo Honomo. Two Ghanaian brothers, USA women interdicted in alleged romance fraud scheme targeting elderly Americans. And into Ugo Piemo Hanusua Yadia. Ghana for me, you know, and the US in Babaco, and a post for another FBI for, and say, so Mumuni, Nana say, a fraud he be, and I want a yenny, and the US and Penifoni be pa, and the attack gets one more, you know, more, and ye, hello, baby, I love you, and the Indian Sama who don't be doors of papa, or to me, they were for honor, and ye were more trees, the cave for, and the FBI for, and say, so mu, and war a honomo. Na ye ko NSB director National Service Board no director ne ababe to dresser ni baba ko a na oyɛ witness e dia to court enim sɛ 7.2 million Ghana cedis na ya dia sika bia otua e de koto NSB director and account name mu nyɛ bureau no ankasankasa account mu a nyɛ National Service Bureau no account mu name director na ankasankasa account men no so www.planbfmonline.com oba hɔ no ma obeye bi akenkan. Oh, me
And it's waiting Zema who do be a HGO, our plan B online.com. So, and it's also Bob Romo Honoman, Semi Nano, in church, the moon, our CL, maybe I can kind of also at Semi Nano, I see. Now, young queer name, now, young fat letter to the president, and fa embra wakwemu, our honum saying.

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1: And yeah, every year, dear, birthday, Saturday, and yeah, if she now, other than I know, all the birthday, no, thank you, my four, oh, yeah, I'm looking at you. 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
2: Yeah, good evening.
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2: 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Want to Enna, baby, I'm sick of fishing a journey. What is I'm a money or call your book constituency for communication of Sammy Patcho. Minogu from Minkutu from me Patcho, Montuman, the background, Jan Jan Chang, no call of food. To constituency, Patron Yahuza, hey, don't mighty. To constituency, organizer, incoming, Miss Lamo, Yahuza, or no, Montuman. Ma ba me sem no ba ku ni en se bi patcho ye di kan o se na hours to work and or this penis ABC one assessment
0: working hours o di birthday so this penis o and your kon han gan en yanwum tufu akese akese bi di ne ba ho no mo o jine ni pa
2: na be man tree thing ye di kan no ko dan che na patcho the honor say working hours padia you can and say you and miss them no two me patcho on uchia national service for nikana
0: on your director and tini ono no deal my name to say bibia nko ye a ne ono no hwe so
2: but I don't know chaka me boy
0: go any
2: thank you I want you with him I want you to miss once but say amount for the car and ono jine ni and there with deep him any chaka. And a third one, the pastor who do birthday, that's a working hours, and I would do birthday now, disciple, amount for peace of mind, yeah, me patcho. You see, a man penny, the bear, where do you have in Tadixiana? Uncle for 1 month, no question here, no time back. Next time, Oba, won't say to within birthday. And you're working hours, you know, as well as a disciple amount for because me can foreigners, our war, Ebepa, Mr. Beba, our mother, your name about community. Now, disciple, and then, if I do, and change ye, but I can change it, and you change it, we give him all the patrol, the dance,
0: bye bye. Bye. Also be to your Fred Yabed Median is 0551656656 0551656656 also Fred February Median Zim Pinko. Hello, I am
3: your
0: son Yanko and Council Miniaba.
3: Yeah, Abed, so yeah, open shadow the topic we are in Chia.
0: But
3: the one over now, Chia
0: Yango
3: Miniabema. If I told woman or your baby, your friend,
0: and as a boss, no.
3: Ona ye boss nankasa.
0: Yeah, ona ne.
3: Ona nankasa no di.
0: Ne director no.
3: Two, feeling ne two obo. Ana juma efona ena omu celebrate manu.
0: Dabi ona na ye celebrate na die.
3: Pacho why investigation won say?
0: Ona. Ona.
3: Why you shemu pa hu say ona?
0: Ah.
3: Yo.
0: Na okay, mebo, senye ono nso a office no so odin birthday na ena ye o say ye working hours ana. Even say me grand and me present me celebrity manual. I was say a year working hours in office one.
3: Working day at the Ejuma. Working day at the Ejuma. Maybe I said, Bev, the told us to crown for what the better Sunday. Aha. And a Juma, we are soon a banner do to us a Juma manu. And I won't perform with our pistol. And she's a working day in Kofuwe Jumemu. I would this been at all. Almost Jay Juma Muyomuko diasa. 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

0: Na working day na or the genenia as someone person can say then kina send a mini rules you can then kina all farm be 2 weekends no geneni ne jumemu no geneni legacy papa beno or jama one as you 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
1: 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I'm not against it. So I go first to mwa. And also in the juma, at the end of the day, we ain't sika no so, or the best in the bush. And I mean, kasi ebi a bain sika na mame na kwa kofa. And also, I don't have any evidence. But the fact of the matter, I say, we a public figure. A ye taxpayers money, ye sika yari tuya uka. And ten se se working hours, time where the juma, and ye celebrity ube FD. No bibi se se obine celebrity a manu anason. Either so obine celebrity a manu o, se juma efo ne celebrity o, se on wanka se ne celebrity o, Adam. A new who kind the biara da say working hours, mammy didn't the birthday, a way jumem. And can so train may ye will be our year. Ah, so Rose Crackai, if you push it birthday co weekend. It will be at the co weekend.
0: Weekend, no. We won't say, oh, yes, that's
1: fine. I don't, NDC, a man, your co appointees a womb, ye can't show musa homa swano e ya doson.
0: The reason why Mbisa was say yeah then yeah power sapoint is because so only say a debrebin wa prayer and when you can find the agro.
1: Oh, I don't say ye debresu wa pre or some pre yes, and so ho. Say, oh no, but
0: oh yeah, obi pe jumanu, aya, obetumza de obe on fence I hold in the agro because a idea wa force wa we want to get that place, no, and yeah easy. And now when the nipani say if you are willing passing coming in, he said, or the bedia gross said ya wago fan grove wa babetin and asa wa office you and I said dream ho and one out the babe party.
1: Say kwan bia so etu bi yi nune so so be messi up obe messi up eye leadership eye buo na sebi ombu nipa onfa ni die mfa mani pantia adom na siswan pass you are mahamampo be na dwin so di birthday 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
1: 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So the fact of the matter, no, say, Mamina Nyadie, and we are calling on President Mahama to sack the woman.
0: Okay.
1: That is it. President Mahama should sack the woman. Because I'm not sure President Mahama will know. Ah, yaka, ahombra sehine, and ya born in Nyadie. President Mahama, ben, I'm say, me di me birthday, working hours. Well,
0: no.
1: Now, who appointee? 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crystal clear
0: okay
1: na wa ye angel. Now asia apakeji no hu ebiom e di aban ti adom midi si no we are calling on President John Dramani Mahama say mami we on sake no with immediate effect me wie ho
0: better say Aaron Michael ni we mo agaba we have called here yamiadom pa letter to the president mijiri say obaina na wuti obeton komo no so kakra wa no zenti no wajun je tia wana yankwe ni
2: first of all, Jawan is not something that's supposed to be done. It's condemnable. We need to condemn it.
0: Okay.
2: It's a pure act that needs to be condemned. But then, Mr. Mbison, he said, if let's say, what if it was a private, is it because, the sacking is because it's a government agency?
1: Of course. Yes.
2: What if, let's say, situations where maybe it's a private sector like here, then find the money, mudo, mommy, nebia, mommy, and then maybe a bit of man, then, man, maybe a surprise birthday, and I don't know what the entire party came about.
1: What do you say?
2: Okay.
1: Mike. You are talking about private. Okay. Private is private. Okay. And no crampo private crampo. Aha. So what baba to a time or your manager kaka credit in BFD. By this time, I in your peak if anything, working hours, ube kwa down ho, ni ye didn't come out home. Private ya private. May ye wants to say, as you per se ye no, Mike. Private ya private. Way a ye are buying government institutional. Yeah, taxes in your chioka. At that hour now, who spend the day with birthday, no? You were Juma Yank, see a year Juma. President to credit the within the birthday in that hour. Okay. President, so the bank.
2: You know,
1: working out, Hana.
2: I wasn't working out. I'm not saying.
1: Mint, you say?
2: It's that act needs to be condemned, and we condemn it 100%.
3: What do you say? Because. Won't mean so in my dear can say no, it's not advisable because I know the a crime bena who charge it's my forever because why be a meaning say other people can also do it. What they are saying, irrespective of the time involved. But as I shouldn't be or why, young china soon, but say be a yes, second preoccupied name answer horn we are kind
0: of
2: why I issue. I said that one, the people there, it's not a kind of act, I also say, and so cry, but say. We say yes,
0: second
2: the
0: home near
2: true.
0: Messiah. Engineer, as such, when you say, Engaus, as
2: such, when you say, oh, maybe I say, can I say, maybe demotion war.
0: And since then, any deep brand, isn't it? Yeah, demotion, it isn't it?
2: No. Demotion war, say, yes, I can't know. Confused.
0: And
2: demotion, maybe I can say,
0: Director. Yeah, you are baffled.
2: You are baffled. Next time, no.
0: Okay. See, what's him tea? I want to make that scene in Bray. Now, what's some of the amen?
1: Adam, I'm not so serious. You're serious. Well, my muha, especially a man of four, anybody here to Obama or my muhan. Nipa, bro, grassroot, no hit your hole. Hit a what grassroot one mono. Adam, grassroot one hit a team hormon. 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Yes. So gu omtrimu sa. But form hormone no. Adum hit wo ho papa.
0: Okay.
1: Me see bi pe 500 Ghana.
0: See this.
1: E dia kan sika hwa e bibi. 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E bi pe 1000 Ghana. 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No biya beka say MPP ni ana say BB grassroot form ye NDC for e bi bre. I'm telling you na say wo de BB susogu wa no say no a, and these same people party mabeba office say be show so me say say ton krasa bi ni ho adumeye transfer
0: ahene me da say etifo ye pima kwye ne na fe and topic e wo ho no ye mi no de di kan Ghana launches 24 hour petroleum operation to drive productivity. 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
4: mecha se menyin cha kese ma Rosa G welcome to let me one of the top most fashion designers in Ghana here so sena na obisa no 24 economy, I think we're banning four petroleum stations, those four agents in there. They've been running 24 service already from the Radanya. Okay. And then there's not anything new.
0: Okay.
4: Probably maybe we'll just have to monitor, maybe if they are probably introducing new innovation.
0: Okay.
4: Ever have a count.
0: Okay.
4: I don't know, saying, maybe from this time with the official 24 service, maybe probably, maybe we'll turn after beyond 11, 12 price, but I don't know the innovation they are bringing on board. Because the band critical with the this particular sector now, and anything new, but then, but one place on media company, marketing for market servicing, and they are very solid. What do you say? Because mostly from time memorial, mostly by 6-7 market, do not hide then, omoklusi. But introducing the 24 hour, or he may be a baby, maybe a pump 637, or maybe a baby cell, or about could you my wife in, or bet me around at any time, I could do. What do I say? There are people who are based on their corporate man on me and the time on my pony, their time on my fee office, about to do a media market up, or almost mean you mung ye. You get it? But once this 24 hour service like is introduced into the marketplaces, and that one will be at any time, beyond any time, yeah. Ubora marketer, wait me at all. Now wait me at all. The only thing I'm only praying is, say you introduce such a policy, you mention say a security system.
0: Okay.
4: A very key in such an agenda.
0: Okay.
4: Because you can't introduce a 25 when your security system is not well effective. Secondly, so your lighting system, at the same. And then I say, Nyamia, say doom son right now. We can't really say doom so giddy biasa because one way or the other is just they are resolving it. It's another key sector.
1: I won't say yeah, if you're introducing 24 hours because I don't
4: at this time, now they are one working on your security system. You now lighting system. Even put everyone say the security system put a lighting point or lighting system you correct. At least will be numb. Kwan won himself so because lights now the issue everywhere. How little we say adias and adiachin. But here lies the case. Maybe our lighting system punya is another big challenger. So if they are introducing such a policy also moving near me market one day, many jumpa say yet meet because I've currently I learned the more and say caters infant.
3: like all those places, I think Ashanti region, so we see one. All those places, big marketing. Let's check all those. That's a bit, yeah, expanding. Nah, yeah, 24 hour, a bit boy. But then, whilst we are introducing those policies, you know, let's bring in some good innovation. Ebe boa, Emma, sa 24 hour economy service, you know, enkonkoye death traps, Emma nkofo. Because I'm so anyway, at any time, we wait to make a diga. Oh, kona se kote u papa, so eji unyama, oh, they fine. Say, ebi amu market, ona se anrobes, ebo raho, ebe, ye di eme, because adiasa, now yende. But I realize the case, if you're able to introduce good security system, and then you realize, yeah, this is a situation where fire, eh, ane, ejatoa. And I just saw a driver at that time, we are careless, ebi, when you be kunya, if the little careless, ebe, you know, so another way, most of the marketplaces are introduced to a kind of edicorn. Say, be possible, you know, some maybe a fast service, a kind of stations, maybe or mini ones, or and even in the long run, I think every market area should have fast service, a kind of station one. That's a band, say, pick up, be it, miss here, they are already there. Means that they cannot say. Ebasana, if as part of the two, I'm going to introduce some innovation. These are some of the things that we need to consider. Fire service, the kinds of stations, security, and our lighting system.
0: Okay. Medase. Medase pa. Ohene.
1: Adam.
0: Young Gosso.
1: Che. No kren wahu. Ne kan ye ding. Na ye dum pompon subi oye man gana mua. Se, sebi yo fechire wo sin. E di asem yinu no. I can't occur no training pa on person will be tea on person will be fa anything. I buying way born to have for 24 hour economy. No, and I know most of them in a man yard journey. I don't mind. I buying way born to have for 24 hour economy. No, one can be beat to say 24 hour market. We didn't know anything about market. I'm back picture. A dear me tea year or 24 hour economy here. 133. Ubi se explanation is here Juma Bakon.
0: Nipa
1: miensa. Ebe run shift miensa. And no need dia ye nimfa 24 hour economy. Okay. Na market ni fine be boom. Market every he and a be boom. And ne yesi market a yesi marketi. Since one pa se and ne catch it at OTM. Are you grassroot ni? And this ni no. Nim fast war ben pan obey your sir marketing. Maybe I'm really point. You were a prosper TM, sir 24 hour marketing, fast war ben, Nimungua taxi driver, and fast war ben, ABC from Abede, and fast war ben obey ya, Aziz, and fast war ben obey your frim. You were a prosper coming fast war ben, and a sir marketing 24 hour marketing, obey ya, and your frim. Maybe ho, messing up a 24 hour economy, marketing. Mammy found two, Messia Bahubi, Abbe as Wormo. The fact of the matter, and I say, oh, 133 now buying a catcher, you know. Yawatama, Meditamana be example. Anka Banum Palo to 24 hour economy, Tamahaya. One, reviving companies, sir, egu, a bit say textiles. Ye ni bayina textiles, maybe coach Musina Haiti, meaning textiles. Said ye hornet GP, GTPO, say, yes, said a day city. A boy Juma, into where you agree, ya revive it. Emran telling my bow, ya form will gum say chum. Basi, Eko Ben ye, and Tiankabanoca say, and a pafuaco, a rear for abco, and umbre for natural say, pe on one some explanation of the my for 24 hour economy no honor. Ankasana, tear pepe. Yang any ban of super pepper. 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
0: What time?
1: Enumerino, six, a majority now. I saw about 5 a.m. TBI by this time, a majority. Nasa Sunday penalty twice. Enumpo, Kurano, Enumer, Kurana, and
0: a Washington original
1: or panel for church. Nenumerina, quack a fake visa. Problem when you won't want your face in ye. Adam, there be a mecano. A leader is to solve problem.
0: Yeah, and
1: there's a problem to you as leader. To go there, go and solve that problem. 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
0: Yende.
1: Osu baba ye 24 hour market. 24, kopye mu, nano, queen of the airwaves, bisan se time ben ye de robin wo, ye friend se, kataman sword mo ye jini fun finisem. We anaju and our machibe 5-6 muhoni ye robi ababawe.
0: Anada ni momo reya the police ni grabo no no angbu go robi ni.
1: Daytime yes you say day ni robi. We no baba 24 market no. 24 hour market no. Adam, the fact of the matter no say aban we concern bra biom. Na ni interpretation for 24 hour ne de to me ntiasi ono ama meti ase no. Na 24 market and I say our market enka ho ayasha ase ye defend 24 hour market oh na e was say edu anadwo na opo bibia to adam up to now and na me no kasi edu anadwo na anadwo say den na opo bibia to and the winya bibito mike na tie say me bo a winya bibito up to now winya bibito because nko fact na say we say dabi this time I'm on fonda adam last time I'm called takra me do kurom 1 am me yaka afo ye
0: oh benya
1: 2 a.m. in a car for you. What? And see, your secret in me, and so near lightning at the moon. I don't mind you buying a back catcher and says, Sanima, we ain't find you 24 hour a year economy. Metias, yes, meti hey, me, and I'm say, me persecute, and I dream, me corner say, no, see, I may,
0: yeah,
1: joint me and person me be a me be a meti horn security, buying good in a yenty, and the beer damity, and meti ho, I'm ye me juma. 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Light jina so and you bin a better em semi 24 hour economy. Security bang bo jina soa and you bin a better em semi minto adiana draw.
0: Yeah.
1: Can ensue ewo ha and you bin a better me. Say. 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
0: ye industry
1: CPC yes industries no companies no enye djube na mbrante ni nya binye eno na ye pe na 24 hour economy market ni de ah metie ana 1 o'clock na me yire be na so mi ru aban mi skana mi konko di djwa 1 am for what then ye woni me bi won mu a adom ye sabio ye bibifo
0: yeah.
1: In as much as you have advice, you will never be watching time. Won't you be from Ray's system? Woman in the year you have 24 hour economy, and I do this room. Ah, now market name, Wakrana, war, Honokrano, and look at saying, you hear a backing, we can so a hot year, ye see cram, ye see library, near the womb, fine, ye bet me see library. But at the end of the day, no, and I do all expect say, Nipa Quakoton, work on a way empty, way, hooray, because Nipa daytime, no, Abre. Wabre, nemo me ya market na ya order dano nanka ebetumi a resource ni ye ya renovation kakra ene na buying bo etemu ho no a enye obi no be ka cho say kwai 24 hour kanim so me die pe understanding na buying ma me tie na die enye market
0: okay
2: mami make some few explanation
0: okay
2: na ohine ka bi say more campaign among market, which I think there is a knowledge we are making as a measure. And so you see, when you say a thing for an economy, it is a kind of a model which a business, all forms of business operations runs through all forms of business operations.
0: Mm-hmm.
2: No only say they are banking sector, and I said they can say industries,
0: mm-hmm.
2: all forms of economy. Once it's an economy. It's an economy. All from living people, agriculture, part of the economy.
0: Okay.
2: Which I said,
0: okay.
2: Can you say a radio, a part of the economy, everything, all operations that brings a kind of say finance and all in an economy.
0: But, so, you're Michael, Mimbra Mukakra. Oh, is your key factors be here? Okay. And I say, your key will be to me here. And when you'll be at every point, you'll say, be room. Because, ABI, I'm fan to say, I'd rather for saying, say ko 24 hour economy be a companies ni adia inye cars ni inye bia na be fa because cars no e be bia omo be gina ye be be sin krofo no o ko fie no benya bia o osa o fa car foforo enti inye obi kura na be ga just a draw from mamun na de obi mo mo be bo 90 a because of say minim say sa bre adwuma e fo be pon aba fie enti sa bre no so be pen krofo de e be pe card ya ko fie enti men so metumi akwakwe no.
2: The difference between say we are saying abandoning in the economy, say right now we are running a 24-hour economic service. We say this is our first. We are only sharing for how many call security system and adju
3: Oja, but this time, because he's 25, it's going to be more like an intentional something. Say, this time, because he's 25, baby, I light in Ibia, I say light in call. Baby, I security, baby, I'm going to shut down for my drink, call on me, and say, for security call, because he has seen a bino in a national something. It's a 24-hour economy something. We are running 24/7. So, this time around, baby, I was saying for security in call, I was saying for security in call. But first, maybe I need to invite a normal way in. So, at this time, yeah, meaning I can't even say, because you need to be a comment one, meaning I can't even call. Instead, I banished a fan, but I banished a 24 hour. Can I bet my once I banished a 24 hour? Because I'm intimidating a car on. So, in this case, I was buying provided security and also providing lights. And yes, man, but I'm telling you, I'm saying, when you say 24 hour, someone can say, I'm not going to say, I'm going to catch and say, it's supposed to be in that more. It looks like 1-2-2.
0: Yeah.
3: 1-3-3. 1-3-3 doesn't mean only for the factories or industries. No. Until I say it's more like you are limiting the whole thing to just the industries. But this is an open open operations. Or in the meantime, I cannot say it is an open operations, not only limited to the industries. Say I can say by force say I can 1-3-3. So 1-3-3 only passport office pen also in call 1-3-3. Only a kind saying Gapu pen also in call 1-3-3. GTP pen also in call 1-3-3. By means say all forms of the economy, from transport, trot of crabbit, maybe it's mine. This time around, we are providing full security because a 1-3-3. Oh, time you wait me a juma. Time you wait on Conco to a can same. Unco market go to your wait me a co. Same person mean cook mean to Conco a can say be a cry a kumasi. Sisia at any time first now. But see an eye open eye ban critical say a tema station animal. I be a first one year 1-3-3. But this time around, because it's an open thing, they can now do it. They can take advantage of what the government is doing. Only they see a say transport your mat top buses in your by man. If tema stations are favorable, meet my troll letter. So, yep, we also want to do the kind of 24 hour service in being say, yeah, my bus to support whatever we intend to do. The government can do it because he's introduced, he's trying to promote his 1-3-3 or 24 service agenda. Means that I cannot hear. So, let's not limit only the 24 hour service to only the industry, say 1-3-3. It's an open agenda. Means that I cannot hear. Exactly.
0: Okay. Young girl is saying 1-3-3. No.
1: But Michael, my maybe saw a question.
5: Okay.
1: 24-hour economy. What was the brain behind? Say, dear no baby.
3: The agenda is to create jobs.
1: Yeah.
3: Oh, they say, and then this and a umma uchre the best way I'll say you approach expansion. I say only a corner super so in Valanda. Right now, lighting system, you also go away 24-hour markets. U security system here, also for some conquer a kind of market. This, I was saying, Unia, Volanda, Radiance, and Wakasawa Benya Kuko. Intenina, or Hini, Assembly, can mean no, you honor. Say, some person Munya, and maybe any problem, put them necessary measures and systems in place. As our names, Unia, kinds, Unia, Kobo, Wako, Tonko, say, Wabin, and send why I can't say, Minkofon, inquire, some person Munya, kinds, free SHS, Moja, when say, I school dino. Money expansion, because free as Munim said, there will be so many people coming on board. By analyzing the case, you didn't make the necessary measures, amba, you can be able to contain them. The same thing about the super sonia. Also, person on your 24-hour economy. Meanwhile, expansion, only a new expansion. Then I'll be able to 24-hour economy. No. Okay. Right now, you say 1-3-3. One day, extra two number. Who do I mean? Question. Expansion, be now. Why? Internal, my perfect example, say, be here. All those companies near Google Niano revive them. They are perfect examples. I was saying, into any person on chair, they are supporting and say, if you want to make any argument, then let's put force on them. Say, those places that needs revival, let's revive it.
0: Okay.
3: Those places that needs expansion, let's expand it so okay. That we can push this agenda successfully.
0: May that say, you're a Michael, but dear Bako, a hamagini, a hamagra, edifa. So I want to return you. Your sectors be over. We had a day. He had your being in the pub and someone I had more order.
3: Such
0: a car, trot rosin.
3: Okay.
0: So, Minami Kramika.
3: Okay.
0: In Yadia, there was no way to be able to be Emma and I bet. And who said one threatening as a banner say industry being Juma, after Juma for Emma and Abba Bajman, the NK perfect bar. So said, yeah, what kind of expansion? Is one key factor between Abuama Sadia win at Miyagoso.
3: Sad transport, Mammy Minton. Sad transport side now, man. The infant is only Obra or any woofy.
0: Yeah.
3: Only Jimmy Bady.
4: Maybe I walk during the day. Or pack cannot so so no super say be yana junu. Mami so because of 24 hours we agenda no dey ban. It can motivate, can take advantage of saying, ah, he said I say 24 hours can say economy. Okay. So this is what bra. Let me also go through the night. And then all the people be able some fake of fake also because this time around baby I hey, lighting will be bia. Obia and so bet me afaka. Ako will be our person kobia. Uja say okay. It's we should only take advantage of the situations.
0: Okay.
4: Uja say intimen ka say biao. Una okita oka. Ebia yen fan scenario say bia unu nu abema bi no. Oni ju me bia ye. Ai bia wa bre no so bet me afaka. No so bet me afaka. No ntu dia ko. Enyuwe no so dia kwa kwere. Akwa twin kakra. Yen sort things are problem ni.
0: Okay.
4: Exactly.
0: Me da say. Young queen, enemy na fi yemfa asemtia we wo na fi yentumi enwi we yi eye yewura eye obribu ahene okyere se town ntio de yemmo yemfa okay ntine yemfa we ntine fi yentumi enku ye nim na yentumi anyway okay bra michael okay brief on sat asemno
4: with this particular way no mini obribu ahene eye adwen perfectly do you know why see, I know some of the scammers say, Oh, man, we say, Oh, person buckle now, send a baby, I make up a son buckle now, found their bed any politician. Huh? Because Hopper is the only place I will buckle on here, Oka, Nkofuka better, which I have a support to. A band and obitimico, we are go be obedient, quite galaga. I'm saying now, we say, Eligano. I'm ya detain ya, ya, ya. You MPs are put enough for to support your moon freedom. What is a kinan acquire and corn on cava now? Yen, man for the ah.
1: Akwa nko na no odin dodo
4: mufa nko tun ye gbana ye jeli nkara na kre janu but you know what at to date ye jeli ye kan se galam se ye bia ye no why they are all politicians
0: okay
4: and you see people around the unions are open say won di boni okrom announce won fa won di abeda ni politicians say obi a bet me din adwin edin okwakwa obi okwo boko na no nya bibia no din ti afa politics nto abeda ni we penaso ko e bank because this one thing I don't really know him. Inti beya me nkase wa kobo krono. No, I want to choose my words right.
0: Right, okay.
4: But then sena no okan, when you can say, my enfa e kani say, nation, state, you know, resources, enfa ko support, obini private business. What is the ordinary private hour ko din in say, we're not going to expect the country say, because all your MP ni inti no, am I ni kobo support in no. If you want to say,
1: Mike, of course, okwa in the name of, Ankrankre.
4: Exactly.
1: State ni din.
4: Say, state ni din, state ni agenda, no kako pushi di, and that one day, yepo de, we need to go for them. What says you share Russia and buy ya? Obedin say we.
0: Yeah.
4: Who one in a kind of Russia edu to buy? We have Bema Munchino. Or no pun obedi sans a well clean on. But yeah, like the kid obia 2 million in power no obia a bit the BH. I'm for chin.
0: Yeah.
4: So you see this particular one a private something ni my dear until date. Bien I funny shit and catch a why A B C D a bit mine. But everyone said Ebia. Okay, in the name of the state, eko push agenda for the state. There, that one there, we can go full support and then go and then you can go and rescue ye nipa. But aside that one there, me supporting your canoe.
0: Okay.
4: Now in this case, be the tell obi bia bia. Oka kopo kano obi bia peso onfa. You can say politics. 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
0: I'm going to go to the National Chamber. Said you are buying a directive for the corner, a funny German
1: idea. 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
0: Bye. 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
2: Papa ona budan mate mensa. 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
0: mommy.
2: Yeah, or any kid, and if you are 24 hour economist, look at that. Between Miss Risa, or any kid, would you watch Monday and Opa, and that Tuesday and Opa? Would you mean more one place and not two places? What's the mass CDC? Or check you on the chef 24 hour economy, and yet you more and I need you more. Uya ko habo ana memo port and habo director number na fenu asoma me kan se me twantra uba be ka na fenu na bi sana say 24 hour economy no ekoso ho na ye nkoso market na ye ba bese no ye bese ma abua 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It is a 24-hour economy by any kind. Let me rose and me pama day. Me pona me coffee called Jari, and me so me call Cotadia. Sabe Wame. And so any kind, 24-hour economy, dear. And Kusu a Yejuma, so be catch or say a Yejuma, and then the panu or Nim de Ocano, a Yejuma pa. And Simuna, Mokam, no more supportive president, mama, when the president papa Yanya or Ganara. And the government is there, only a duca dia, almost your banana baby, no master, no maco, but the end is by in your may, and say, I'm a boy about to pa, Madame Marcy.
0: You may say, no, I didn't, and to also between your friend, the average median. So, hello, hello,
3: hello,
0: Miss Rao, Pajo di Babio Gazifri, Metonga. Okay, Akafia Yanko.
3: Gordon Asaribidiako, Onozoba Communication Director, International MPP, I am on for all my Dr. Mahmoud Baumias with Chiano. Unia, sir, Mr. Barlow said 24 hour at the market, and I have a boy that worker.
0: Call him,
3: sir, Enipa, Ova, Manukle, anyway, Oma, Nukle, and my BPA, I'll be at the penny. I said, Nukra. O man peni mama entro o chatu e di oze na zen du sono e e ni tika tanka tanka tanka tanka tanka tanka kofriko jo kofriko jo sa e ti ame kare se 24 hour economy na wase oko haba e wo ho e wo ni e wo ho 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lo omusia. And I go and I go back to the other. And you know what I say? 24 hour economy market, you know, and now 24 hour economy in Eban. If you have four crowd or the couple of city party time, and we have more in Canadian now for Nina Sara and Trump. It's your best friend, that you're on TV now, and now you're on TV and you're on TV news. Emma, DBL, I must say that I'm going to be here tomorrow. After you have already called 15 regions in the crown, almost a month on crown, a 10. Now 10 is 24 hour economy. I don't want to talk. Oh, this is 2020, NDC, you get to say a bunch. We can be a yam, no one, you know. We can be a yam, no one, you know. Oh, you are here yet. We are Cassia, dear Nina. What are you, Bramo?
0: Okay, me that's a pa anyway, didn't you also be to your Freddy Abed Medium 0551656656. Hello,
4: good evening,
0: bright in ye.
4: Ah, Unemi, Yamin Strau. We fought Oyrikina.
0: Oh, Hinakina Bohapa.
4: Ah, yes, now I see an army.
0: Oh, Joseph,
4: Papa. Ah, my main chair no have courage, my cafe no never saw TDC. Any lawyer Zuma on the two awoga poa. Na membo can a boa abasu. 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
2: 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Yo mi zaka di mi ntia general secretary. 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Ababim. Na mi ntia Now we across your Usua, once of Buffalo, Data Accra, Woman Youth Organizer, then. Yo, made a medical act to Minianum MPP before we say, Asamna Abano acquired Bedea, Aquafa, and Samabano, Mumian Yama, and this is for college and Roman Camp Water, because of opposition, and I'm to follow my uncle come to see. And the end is for Ankata, for Mondale or Mardi, Woman of Wabem. And a 24-hour and one minute here. Oh, offer. We are told to not give a yes. And the one who be done of Pako take him, I take him was Ama the Achim. Yanko Bobo Nazi and Yende. Eh? And the partner, who is that one I grow much out to me short of my yard here? And the other one of Fadia Bay. What is here? And the 24-hour and one of Tunisia, any year in the any year. I don't zoom. We are only 24-hour and one of the year.
0: Yo. 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
3: Hi.
0: Kajre. 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
3: 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All the 24 equipment to me, Yetuma. 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
0: are young, and
3: you are a full person. Get a bomb with you. 24 Muhammad to me, for a cooking, yes, meaning 1 month, and I say, dear 2 months, I want the whole region. 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
2: No, mo mi cha ona bo kwa te ja ko. 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Wanyini When you need international Bobby and young Kadanka, I dream you could have a problem. I bet you, what can I buy? Why are there now? So, what change are we for crap? You know, Mahama, so what you want to do? I said, look at that president in all things.
1: Yes, now, audio in seminar on a young Jim Queen. Why? Any new room?
2: The person with Kaka Crown say, and yes, sir. 24-hour economy, no, my penny, mama, or ya, and you. Eh, yeah, then you're not with me, yeah. One more, I get pound, what about Ghana? Apart from a taxi Dubai, I will you here, and what's the dear pound, why ya, where you? No, no, so can be said. Then can't a negotiable. You were Mahama, and your campaign, what the year, yeah. A Kufuadu, I tell a Kufuadu president, you know. What cause of all three seconds, or about 6 months, when you went here, Twenty for our economy, no. What do you complain? And so by what chapter 1 year, it's all 1.5 year. That's a frame of the shelter, something of the sea, a dynamic.
1: Oh, and so I'm gonna at Eddie, a tumu, a honomo, or fache pa. Hello?
3: Nothing you're calling
1: this. Dinner, if you have him, I'll create him, Honor Montino. 0551656656656656 0551656656 Yam Pim Queen. Hello?
4: Hello, Starboy.
1: Aha. Yamia don't patch your dean, baby, August every.
4: Eben. Ah,
1: me pretty fast in your answer. My people are used to one. Impatch you. Oh, here can I see your child, Mr. Eben?
4: Edumapa obo na tabo e e nya meta awo juada
1: okay
4: CDC na kwese 24 hour economy ma wa tamento
1: mhm
3: Ebeboy, because one of the challenges that you face here, criminal unemployment. I buy a leader, be an abine be a bebe, so be a bit me, I'll solve that problem. No, once you're betting us watch a pa and see, say, umbe so money, my dear, so much your city, so I'm trying for economy. I be resolve it, unemployment situation problem. I have 50. I'm with the money, they'll be able to solve it. I'm not dear boy, you know, medicine.
1: Let's meet that's a pair. You're Michael. You're Michael. Oh, yeah, social activist. And now we're in car. Ewa Hanum Zafi. What you're in a can and can slide. And nothing. Ya meche. And now what you copy him. Oh, Facebook. As also our car. You home. And bring as an NDP. And call and firm out. Pa. It'll be BSC. Sir, or car. You home. Emma. And then you made it to me. But I'm here. You made it to me. It's yummy. So you're dumb. Qua bana. And we see this top boy. Oh, here. Can I me produce or here. Or she share. 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

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Emuina, Ubena Biato, Ghana made stores, and the stores are hoodoom. 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Ghana made for the

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0: 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Yes, here, Nyamiadum. What my hair so my Yakuaba. Yakuin, you must be drew fear the air and fasted a man. Yen Miso Biahua in the past, and say, Drew fear that said Yahunya could have who was so here.
1: Every sending come up on a
0: song, not dress me beyond the Nakoma come up. And Tianya Shani is here.
1: It is all done. 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
0: Yen, my groove, you know, a year, young son of Kwaswa, young goofy.
1: Last time you chakra, a young dunty.
0: Now, feel so you know, my young queen, you must walk. So, you know, me as a sad dear bitch. Now, over here, so they are quite dear by. And Tibia, Nufia. But be a one fan a year, why you be a year? As well, you be a young guy, as well, you be a twas. And to why you can cry, you goofy. I'm funny, I can't come away if you worry as you. Let me be on your come up. And to every one, you're my so I'm out, boss, you say, why? Oh, cock, over with you. And Jabu Yatanasi, and now you fear the one it here. Say you read the debate, she says, well, radio, your tournament, you wouldn't miss out one idea, and you're so changed us, oh boy. Media, what is it? Jay, the Baba. Midi, Dianaba, Quadro and Ponsa. Oh, crew be at your brad, Nana. Miss Roger for the moon. Abu Jabania Tanasi, what do you call Facebook and also? As I said, you might be better than I come. I do bet to not go Facebook to the Brebre. I wouldn't reward your co host with the Annie Sachi. And one no plan B 104.5. And to Majid, as well, the whole day in the air. To Majid, the job, why? To Coco, don't comment to a honey and the breaking camera. Every public come up. Oh, try not to say. I don't do a trust in the natural center. Nah, yeah, bad. Yeah, debate, debate, near my own more. Tipo Monday, Naja Bratinus. Tia debate, no musum, now so from the beyond the buffer. But my days I will buy, and you know, a family, you know, Jinaba, but before, aha, and yeah, a honey, a bassa, you said the bayon. What is the anti? Oh, yeah, aha, now so yeah. Now watch the anti, what is our fun? To me, I will come up. And the end judge and Cavun night, truck drivers, taxi drivers, and what I come in. Now, young God Jabipo, you grow move. Of a year, my job, brand new name is on what name.

0: And the system of the opposition go by views when I'm a yamre. It will make you yaman in Hawaii. When I'm a yaddy over by. And a young jib was your footing in our video with your penny swap. Was your bush yanning cana? Was your cage a young chairman in a minute? Now you're just a home for a miserable man. And Jebus had to not say. Yet, Bessie says, what are they? Maybe be as well to my command. If you're that to be either to miss you, well, and it's here.
1: Adrenaline,
2: you know,
0: where
2: Yamia Dom, where your pa,
0: then Yamias, and if you're that,
2: Fiada Mosso,
0: Oko Boswana.
2: Oh, if you're that, dear, say Fiada Mosso, if you're the city in Tufu,
0: it's Oko Boswana.
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2: If you had a day in Tufumo,
0: oh,
2: Debbie,
0: I didn't dream to
2: thank God it's Friday. If you had a day in Tufu,
0: I didn't hear. I didn't want to feed them when you didn't Tufu.
2: Oh, say if you had an old say, I did remember that I need you my phobia break and call.
0: Now, uncle, you went in Tufu.
2: Oh, sir, and yeah, what did you win in Tino? I just say,
0: I would to bend our canoe, I would to bend a young tuno.
2: Oh, Ebia, I may copy me.
0: Oh,
2: we be the gumebo. So, we compare you be the gumebo. I don't have you. Maybe I cannot make you mention.
0: Okay,
2: we could be the gumebo. I know maybe a band because oh, that be
0: okay.
2: Friday the untufu.
0: Okay. 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
2: memam
0: I
2: don't want to remember. Oh, sir.
0: Only can't
2: remember me.
0: When I'm so sure of friend, when you should remember. Coffee was a memo. That's a boy. I don't know. Jabba, yes,
2: you have here that you're new to ya. A month for a chum with the Ben Prambina and a door super because they say, no, if you are not Tregan of one, I say, tear for a tear plan being in, I say, debate in the day, they build you to him before.
0: Yes, they be
2: a groaning from the media main casa until the dead a ponosono.
0: Okay,
2: my any a tear for and che.
0: Okay, and you're drawing me, dear Tianye,
2: you
0: and my yes, I mean, no, and they say, Emma. Any minima said a die, I can't say. Almost penny the power was as you so.
2: And a crack,
0: or boy, dear, as you see, Munen in Yansemino. Almost penny the power was as you so. Now, sir, Nipa, I would do me, ya your bar, any bidding me. One no more, why? Anna, our dim and pratrim, ye the genus and a minion or so. Our dim and impratrim.
2: I mean, Sanko did number cope.
0: Sawariana.
2: Oh, there be near wow peso de beginner beer because and then one cassan what before me we had a dante no.
0: Do the effing in the soil. Oh, one, what are you? Now, so a trimper.
2: You,
0: a boy or trimper. On what are you? Genetics, Ninano, a befano.
2: And then, Pacho Minchoano, yes, and Kame Chimney say, oh, say, you want she shabby or a wadium,
0: okay,
2: by a nim pranchimu, and in time sinker.
0: Okay.
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0: eh, Dochatropa.
2: Yeah,
0: Dochatropa.
2: A man of Cressre.
0: As a day,
2: almost re. I said, what do Omasma be to jump?
0: Almost receive me, my turn, Tran.
2: Almost receive what do Omasum, TTU, what do Omasma be to jump?
0: Some would turn from.
2: A Saman, what I'm
0: Taman. What do you mean, Dow? What does I would your open be out here? You mean,
2: a Saman, what can
0: okay.
2: Yeah, asamna no waka no. 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
0: Okay.
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0: Okay, I don't know.
2: I don't know. I don't know. I don't know. I don't know. I don't know. I don't know. I don't know. I don't know. I don't know. I don't know. I don't know. I don't know. I don't know. I don't know. I don't know. I don't know. I don't know. I don't know. I don't know. I don't know. I don't know. I don't know. I don't know. I don't know. I
0: don't
2: know. I don't know. I don't know. I don't know.
0: I don't
2: know. I don't know. I don't know. I don't
0: know.
2: Ye wi enso e ba bobo a chiro
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2: Uti. Emma Chantro.
0: And the chip will be
2: about what it is. What come on me? Medase.
0: Emma Chantro. Because the Ekanan, the Biaka, I didn't assume you knew now a form. The Biakan, assume you know from. Now, one did Indiana a dorsum.
2: And I'm say, a ma.
0: And to you. A see, Emma Chantro.
2: And one overcome
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2: know, and Mamma say, Mamma they try to the actual by this car high nine. 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
0: Yeah, my head. 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
2: Miss Anne, and I say, I'm for a better.
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0: mm
1: o ka fe uni se o bema no ba ko investigate
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0: Mena say 0551 6565165. Hello. Hello.
2: Hello.
0: Akrama do.
2: Yeah, ja.
0: Yo. Oh, that your frozen cafe.
2: Your family member can say if you come before.
0: Wow. Papa in Tiway.
2: Nah, I'm a person. Neba ye asara mu dia tugba no
0: okay
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2: 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Obema hi na wetimi de through an hour from through one so it's a little bit of a
0: okay
2: miana me yes can be a yes oh my good evening that no no no no pass and you know
0: okay
2: a comma in your way I throw for papa
0: 0551 65 65 65 0551 65 66 56. Hello.
3: Hello.
0: Agrama
3: Ju. Good evening.
0: Now who ya baba?
3: Pacho me prefix home.
0: Okay.
3: Me din di danso.
0: Okay.
3: Minimo or baby onenukunu or nikunu na ya nai fro. Na sena nem punada lady on the nuwa hono.
0: Mm-hmm.
3: O kati nukunu ne se a ya nebra.
0: Okay.
3: And they go to miss money, could no crash on what they tell her. A blue or more. No, Pamara. No, no, by money, and I know, and I have a pronoun where the answer nine and pronoun was a man. That crona by man or cochino.
0: Okay.
3: So, Brana, all class, I will took on you. And now, Barney and Hoko says, I am Pranana or Sumano Cordia, they were Obano.
0: Okay.
3: And no cochino. It's a matter to me, trying to be pa.
0: Okay.
3: Why not do the cool?
0: Do the cool. Okay. Yeah, that's a baba. Hello.
4: Well, good evening.
0: Madu, Baba, I'm where?
4: I don't know. I'm where?
0: Yeah, where, Pa? Oh, you're on your floor, so, Cassafi?
4: I cry a family, Richard, but Cassafi. I'm
0: a Samai.
4: Yeah.
0: Okay, you. I'm going to where?
4: Akura asamana wali atugano
0: ehe
4: ase wotire mu yiwo because wose mpimu ane aware mu
0: both emprane aware ye
4: emprane aware no
0: mm
4: that is a muwo mudida
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6: Oh, ye mami.
5: Emanu.
6: Ye mami ni omu. 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Yes,
5: yeah, yeah, yeah, yeah, yeah, yeah, yeah, yeah, yeah, yeah, yeah, yeah, yeah,
7: yeah,
5: yeah, yeah, yeah,
7: yeah,
5: yeah, yeah, yeah, yeah, yeah, yeah, yeah, yeah, yeah, yeah,
7: yeah,
5: yeah,
7: yeah,
5: Me wo fasi nu.
7: Yeah.
5: Me wo fasi o.
7: Yeah.

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0: girl ni unim baby po abo eni ni namu. 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
1: Okay.
0: Ni pa wu unim nu da.
1: Okay.
0: Omo so mu unim da. 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
1: Okay.
0: If you're not putting Juma or awkward inside chick or
1: homie,
0: or best friend, or best friend, the wife, I can't say, GMC on there, Juma.
1: No one, and what is your chantro? And my chantro, Macrama Jotum, what's your chantro? No one, what is this? Me catch me from here. Oh,
0: baby, oh, I am fat too.
1: Eh, mi nisa uwa ni. Eh, mamu suba ni, diyo.
0: Oh, ya u.
1: Hello.
2: Ya, good evening.
1: Papa, maju na huye.
2: Nyami ya domuzo eh.
1: Ya huye pa. Ule afro, zena kazafi.
2: Ya friend, dingi, fufi kasua.
1: Yo, akra yeti yo we.
2: We were 2 points fed ambition with you, sir.
1: Okay.
2: When we say, then my dignity, I go show bada.
1: Now, see, be my name, join the question. Did you go show bada?
2: Over cost rubber firm. Or see, there be that.
1: And Yamia.
2: When we make it over.
1: Eh,
2: aha. But could be to me, the team, my bayer tray.
1: Okay.
2: A bayer tray.
1: Mhm.
2: But I'm not going to send him. Or say, mean through ba.
1: Okay.
2: I'm going to be miniature.
1: Okay. You're too for that. I'm
2: not going to send him off the program.
1: Oh, my friend.
2: Oh, my young wish is sure, my brother. Oh, my young wish is sure.
1: Okay.
2: I'm going to say, why am I programming your mom? Yeah, yeah, yeah,
1: yeah, yeah, yeah, yeah, yeah.
2: Oh, we are the one who wanted to remember the drink.
1: Yeah, that's a bug. Okay. 0551656565. A man pay here to know which one for Jaddy, Jerry, yes, I won't be here. Hello.
3: Hello.
1: Badu.
3: Yeah, you open up for where?
1: Me, who are you, pa? Who are you, Rosa Casafi?
3: Mr. Jumpo. Casafi, I'm a summer.
1: Mr. Jumpo, okay. I'm crying to you.
3: Master, you can't throw a wool yasuming in a ma. What's Nancy Pani? Obi, I am in Topa, be a big man. Not your woman, Nipa. You're mad, dear. So you're asking me
1: as a
3: woman. Just in a bolica says, fear woman, and save your life. I want to save your save man.
1: So,
3: fear woman and save your life.
1: Okay.
3: And I
1: said, I'm going to
3: go.
1: Okay. Yeah, that's it. Oh, fetch me. Hey, experience, bro. I'm going experience and what day? Experience, no.
4: Dia we hu.
1: Dia.
4: Na Adriana. Hey, Bible mu kra no be hwe a.
1: Eh-eh.
4: Akrafo mienu, o ba ko e ba ewuye. Ba ko twa troso o ba we ye ne de nte o hene no kra ntwa mienu.
1: Hello.
5: Hello, Edu.
1: Govi.
5: Ah, masaba.
1: Okay.
5: Wonjo o ka say experience. Eh no crow.
1: Bye.
5: And then, Mama, I'm okay with experience. I'm once or more like they don't catch embano.
1: Okay.
5: I'm a moon more.
1: Okay.
5: It's not true, my Yetromon Trono.
1: Oh, okay.
5: But the Bama about Chon Tra, Uchon Toba, who told me, say, put the Antonu Chow.
1: Okay.
5: Mimi say Obi Chamivi. All Chamin to me will say Ujan Tro.
1: Okay.
5: I'll make a letter on Fab Bible now. So, Bible.
1: I go to Bible. Okay.
5: All you have to know is when one day I call you Chan Tro. So, that's it.
1: Okay.
5: I'm going to come and buy Chan Tro. I have my experience on one more.
1: Okay.
5: Okay.
1: Okay.
5: Okay.
1: Okay.
5: Okay. Okay. Okay. Okay. Okay. Okay. Okay. Okay. Okay. Okay. Okay. Okay. Okay. Okay. Okay. Okay. Okay. Okay. Okay. Okay. Okay. Okay. Okay. Okay. Okay. Okay. Okay. Okay. Okay. Okay. Okay. Okay. Okay. Okay. Okay. Okay. Okay. Okay. Okay. Okay. Okay. Okay. Okay. Okay. Okay. Okay. Okay. Okay. Okay. Okay. Okay. Okay. Okay. Okay. Okay. Okay. Okay. Okay. Okay. Okay. Okay. Okay. Okay. Okay. Okay. Okay. Okay. Okay. Okay. Okay. Okay. Okay. Okay. Okay. Okay. Okay. Okay. Okay. Okay. Okay. Okay. Okay. Okay. Okay. Okay. Okay Eduardo.
1: Hello. Oh, Vajabi. 0551 656565 0551 656 5 6. Me papa said the ma and me money the experience no card, you know. Yes, a man's of experience in Mra.
4: Fine, papa.
1: Experience no money, Omukazo.
4: Oh, Baba, I'm going to challenge you.
1: Yes,
4: I'm a
1: three experience. Okay,
4: so I'm review.
1: As I'm review. Hello,
0: Edu.
1: I was a baby.
0: Yes, yes, me bad. Edu, for the first place, mommy. And to in Tiabi.
1: Okay.
0: In fact, Miss Sweetheart beats him on any family.
1: Okay. Okay.
0: Mr. Godfrey, enemy little princess.
1: Okay.
0: Na, and to Michiane Busia for a worker in the morning.
1: Okay.
0: Edu? Yes, me, yeah, then.
1: Yeah, per experience. Oh, my experience. Tell me my name and the experience, neighbor. Oh, the answer will be
0: Experience is the what? The best teacher.
1: And no, no, no.
0: Ediana, Bema be traveling pro.
1: No, what's it here?
0: Me, I'm a graha, me a teacher. Me a teacher.
1: Okay.
0: Uge on me. What do you buy bre me? A crown woman chain. Past 6 months. What will catch that crown, mamma, say? Me a teacher.
1: Ah, what's your crown idea? I was school, babe. And I'll tell you,
0: this is 0.5. Ah, what can I tell me? So, my mini dino, my mini buy an onion.
1: We've been out on you on the yarn.
0: Adriana, eh, you're moving. No, baby, I could do Nintia. I am better ever.
1: Okay,
0: intro, yeah, I am fool. And if you're so experienced, no, we pack a cake.
1: Okay.
0: What's in me, boy? Oh, I hear me witness.
1: Okay. Okay.
0: Mimi, you have me a teacher. This is plan B. Diana, in the class school, Ben, I'm in Tradi.
1: Maybe I'd ask you better, Radi. Be a nun, I'm in Tradi.
0: I'm Mimi, a teacher.
1: Okay. Bye-bye, what's it? Okay, 0551 655 565 and 0551 655 6656. Hello.
6: Hello.
1: Grandma do.
6: Yeah, no more today.
1: Yeah, we are Baba, but they have Rosa. You guys have
6: been. And then I'm saying, I'm ready to program you.
1: Wow. Yeah,
6: that's it. I'm going to show you. I'm going to show you. Okay. I'm going to show you. I'm going to show you.
1: Wow.
6: Aye, Missy, a big baby, the woman, and then many of you, many for a winning. Or did my boyfriend here, ne woffer? Also, new woffer, child, baby war. A doctor, class, new owner, who has a carcotto, a bear, who beat on up before who has carcotto. Into your bath, I don't know if you are jammer, many of you are in an art. Or buy will be this canoe. Or come no queen accident. Oh, yeah. I don't know, Bianacuna, you're calling a cochere. I wouldn't go to hospital, none of it. But I don't know any parallel to come to
1: Okay. Yeah, that's it. Hello.
7: Hello.
1: Abadu.
7: Yeah, it's a more today.
1: Yeah, we are Baba. They're brothers. What can I say?
7: Your friend is Terry. You can say Mataiku.
1: Mataiku. You agree to
7: it? My turn, drop papa. Oh, baby, oh, honey, my four, my copedi, my four. Catch him say two. I tell me, come here,
1: Munafeno, sit down,
7: my
1: power chop.
7: It's a
1: match and drop. Now, for any, I

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0: Okay yo. 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
1: Ni ni ni wo wa na. 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Because me ni se o give me top phone. 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
0: Okay.
1: 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U bra wo tema.
0: Okay.
1: Still, na mi hum tell me say bravi.
0: Okay.
1: Ye wo mo na e be gadi. I say onye ko nu na tibi wo ni message yo na o be ko la na o di ko ho. 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E no hu say ah. Say no kasa nu. 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
0: Mhm.
1: Onye ni bravi na kasa. 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Call I am in New York. Meet in now. A woman, a beggar. It is in me. What's wrong? Who needs
0: it? And I say, hello. I'll grab my door. Hello. Oh, hello.
2: Hello.
0: I'll grab my door. Oh, Debbie. 0551-65-65-65. Hello. Hello.
3: Hello, good evening.
0: Baba, I do not know you.
4: This is Plan B.
3: What is
0: your phone? Yo, now, everyone, so, because of it.
3: We didn't do King Nebu.
0: Kanawu.
3: King Nebu.
0: King Nebu.
3: Yeah.
0: Oh, okay. Now, King Nebu, because of it.
3: Because of it, Adenta.
0: Adenta. Yo, Papa, ain't you way?
3: Ye kase ubi o chantro kunia aye emano.
0: Okay.
3: Na sometimes mami fami hunye example. 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Okache mse wa ye single.
0: Okay.
3: No problem.
4: 104.5. 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
5: Hello.
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0: 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Adesu, okay, near frozen. Presla. Oh, okay, yes, or ba. Bammy and you.
5: What's the name of the other?
0: Adentia.
5: Oh, a memo.
0: Adentia, I didn't tell me when the control.
5: Oh, let me chat.
0: Okay. Okay, yo. Hello.
6: Hello.
0: Madu. Yo. I'm over.
6: Adiana.
0: I'll wait you.
6: Adiana. Ade, Mimisu.
0: Ode.
6: Mimisu.
0: Ah, Usu.
6: Se.
0: Adiana, yo.
6: Bata. One for me, yawso papa.
0: Ara de ratu.
6: Okay.
0: Hello, Akra, you're in here, Baba.
2: I'm not sure. It might be very slow. Me fiancé bi anan ka me ware no. Na nene no ewo ho no. Na that I'm not oku school. Oku training college ewo kufodia. Nene won sam to oku training college oku fodia asokore. Na fe oba me nchenya. Na ma me fre na onfa. It's be saying say ah, oma me ni me no na wo. Na dey na say oba me nche oma me frew a womfa. O say when the reason. We na e woman na me so e bibi. Me frew na womfa. Na me so Say dey oba me ho a oma me frew a womfa. Ah me frew a womfa dey say o wo baby. Me frew no fene the whole night womfa ahomachi. And I may imagine saying, No, my cock, she didn't hear. Could you believe, said McCoya, and I'm doing no or the demo for French?
0: Oh, I said, Mom.
2: You do, Ono. If you say that, then I'm a friend of Onfano. So, and I, Miko Krumina, and I feel the moon say, in Tono, it's said, and I brought a confession. A man will say, we will be our worst, I will do in trouble, we say, we didn't throw. It's you know, and trying to Okay. Man be brave. Omo ye expert.
0: Okay.
2: Ena, aya me bi say mo say. O kan o kwene chire nipa na. E den e nipa na be ye.
0: Okay.
2: Because maybe I would do no. Sabe. And no nipa na wona net no. Nipa na wudi ntwache no say. Ono na omo aduane kra mpo na. So o ka sa omo aduane a. O kan o kwene ka sa omo aduane a. So meti ma to aduane edi. If you had a trouble, so would you throw?
0: Okay.
2: It should be.
0: Okay.
2: In terms of it, it might be a very expert.
0: You know,
2: it should be throw.
0: Okay.
2: Both sides.
0: Okay. You
2: see, Obia, it should be throw.
0: Yeah, that's it. Hello.
7: Hey, Diana.
0: How are
7: you? Man, I'm showing the house. I'm a young one lesson, no, so. I wish that I am throwing one lesson, no, so.
0: Okay.
7: Because I am a banana to keep coast one.
0: I
7: mean, yeah, girl.
0: Okay.
7: Not snow is again, oh boy, I'm not saying what's a groom home.
0: Okay.
7: Jimmy, a girl, and then I'm. And he's here, boy. I said, not boy, need to move to sooner or deep. It's a girl, my meeting, I don't know, call boy, and in chain.
0: Mm-hmm.
7: It seems a boy, and it could be, sir, and I say, my name's to me, if you hear from. What can I tell a boy, and I say? Ya bregi oku fodi ana ba ba sara.
0: Mm.
7: Ya ntoro ka kra kasi.
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7: Boy ni ba ge en ho nu. 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
0: Mm.
7: This is plan B. Ti se ge ni ni se ono ya wa nu si ya.
0: Mm.
7: 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Another man or two. 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
3: 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You look like Sarah Poe now with Tibet, then I would the dead, then it will cry, oh, eh, Kawi, eh, me papa car, oh, ba, woeful. 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I'll call a year, say, I'll call with Joe Winnie. Neither a Jumado Jaina or Canada Papa Tipua. I said it. Ne Baba, who could do 2 weeks. Oh, a year, say. Hey, now a Jumabe now, or Quaco Shabbat is here, or could do 2 weeks. Baba. Send our copy or a monocrum, a Samaya monocrum. In his own chatra, in them a chatra, papa.
2: Mamma,
3: bedazzi.
2: Okay, hello. Fatch me. 0551 65 65 65. Hello.
4: Hello, my brother.
2: Papa, my do.
4: Yeah.
2: You're not a brother, so I'm
4: going to be smart.
2: Okay, you. I'm going to be
4: smart. I'm going to be smart. You go to the car. Hey, Oba, atro. Oh, Papa. Atro, you
2: Okay. Okay. Yeah.
5: Hello.
2: Mommy, my do. Auntie Vic, you're a big crammy. Why? Danonga crammy.
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0: Okay.
1: Okay.
0: Hello.
2: Hello.
0: Maju.
2: Yeah, yeah.
0: Yo, mommy, I froze. How can I be?
2: Simple wife, when you.
0: Hey. Oba pa se boko de.
2: Boko na hu se e.
0: Na mi adum ye hu ye pa. Ma mi enti we.
2: Ah. Mhm. Adene do ye de na mama na onga na onga onga pa atro mi.
0: Me ma twa ntro.
2: Na ma ye otro fu pa pa pa pa pa pa pa pa.
0: Ade.
2: Enti am nika se be ma ye otro fu ne se.
0: Ehe.
2: Na ma one wu ho. Odo ka ko fu obi ya na wo wo ni tia se obi ya na onini. Over catch was a yen a day, and so nay any day. And you remember my yatro, remember the woman yatro pan.
0: Okay, what's your mommy? But as a pa, hello.
3: Hello, good evening.
0: I'll grab out you now. Who are
3: you? You are doing now, sir.
0: Who are you, pa? Papa, your brother,
3: I mean, no mommy, because I presume.
0: So whom you?
3: Now, topic, I say, tell mommy if you talk about it and Raya Bano and once and I are crying.
0: Okay.
3: Obiako had dying ammo by what on my dress 35 million at two. Okay, say, Nibo and the Baron Catio your account. And the I pass a man, I don't know. Obi, expert number one. Bye bye, Obimra.
0: Hello.
4: Hello.
0: Omiye.
4: Yes.
0: Mammy, now where?
4: Mammy,
0: I was there. Have you had them? Mammy, what
4: day?
0: Mammy, it's your way.
4: But let me buy it, sir. And my no one told me that. You did the affair,
0: Ah, okay.
4: The affair, the man, I've been a year.
0: Okay.
4: Then I can't throw five
0: there.
4: Mm-hmm. Marima.
0: I didn't hear.
4: Very much, you know, when you so. Now, true. Ebi ni Ghana.
0: Mhm.
4: Akwa kwa pena be church le.
0: Mhm.
4: Abe jina aka ni tete kwashi. Eh ni papa ni.
0: Tete kwashi.
4: Yo.
0: Na tete kwashi we ni po.
4: Tete kwashi hospital. Eh ni papa ni. Kutoka airport. Eh ni ni na de. Aba kasa se moya kirewa. 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Si mare ma sa tru pa.
0: Mammy, I'm going to go to the house. Hello.
1: Hello.
0: I'm glad I'm here. Baba, you do it.
1: Hello.
0: Call me, Paul. Wow. Baba, be point for emphasize.
1: Okay.
0: I'm glad you're here. Me crumb, you know.
1: Okay.
0: At 0551656656. Hello.
5: Hello.
0: How grandma do?
5: Yeah,
0: yo, Papa, they're from Zelka Zafi. Oh, okay. I just come in here.
5: Yeah, I'm going to go with you.
0: Eh?
5: I see your body is in your hand. And it is a toy if you want to go.
0: Okay.
5: What are you?
0: Yeah, just your pa. I didn't know if you could.
6: Yeah, very, very interesting. And Ukraine is a member named by Atrono, Mobile Bracket.
0: Okay.
6: Mobile Bracket. Name Moom. Say, Unse, yes, Yakai. Now, Mobile Bracket. Nasay, a fan of sir. I will say, your fucking be so.
0: Okay.
6: Na your teaching. Near any word defense power. Na we know the bracket bono. The dear can see in share so yet it's you know. And money defense. I didn't see my best route. Made you see the pa my best route. Na ye didn't come on near there na. But you should be a friend of Fonso. Ah, be friend of Fonso, maybe I damn in preserve me, you didn't say ya. Then you name the auntie. My boy racket. 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To Unipano, he said, ah, now, then I have train away. Or so in Granin Tafrenona, almost see for my, almost see a yiki, and no more wardrobe.
0: I almost imagine passing.
6: Up to now, if you're afraid of where,
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6: Granin, Granin, Granin, Granin, Granin, Granin, Granin, Granin, Granin, Granin, Granin, Granin, Granin, Mother,
0: hey, anybody in Gra?
6: Marcus, so, hey, me, baby, I don't know come on. Mammy caught me 2.2 weeks, Abba. Mrs. Simon, you're my 2 weeks. Mequena, I didn't know number. I'm the midi one deal with him, and the Miss Sabba, not just a call. And the maid by that. Monsieur already impromptu me, but may I surprise him? I told you maybe I'm a bear surprise, mother. About Madame Kia, man, and I buy a dance to any penny. 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Monsieur, send him a boom at any enemy fair line, and just leave your best friend. 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Those are Udi Boniana at Yasaso. 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Master, now I hear for Vanu Zanawaba. This is my boom in my defam than key. Send the jam or send Debbie. Some send the Biawana members or send me to Mintro as I'm a dab and team addition.
0: Oh,
6: yeah, my past six. Now, shot. Omundi first.
0: Okay. Okay. Oh, patch up me. 0551656565 Hello.
7: Yes, hello.
0: Agrama Adu.
7: Chama, good evening.
0: Yo, Baba Efros, how are you?
7: Femi Kat.
0: Efros,
7: hey. Hello. Ache, Femi Kat.
0: Kat.
7: Bachan.
0: Yo, na Kat, Kazafi.
7: Ache, mi Kazafi, Labadi.
0: Labadi. Yo, yen diwe.
7: So, as I'm making a bed in by saying,
0: okay,
7: a match on top, papa, chama,
0: okay,
7: then my baby, I show me what kung fu, a man, yeah,
0: okay,
7: just say, but if you are a professional, I'm one way senior, I am there before.
0: Debbie, would there, and more, Debbie, young college, I miss out. You're more professional, BAD, Miss Ray, you're more BAD. A general question, yeah, Bisa. And Miss Row, a mobia dinner, a conversation. Okay, and one on. Last call, and I am fancy 0551656565. Hello, Mammy Madu. You about Banner Frost, okay?
8: Yes, sir, and
0: sir,
8: I'm
0: going to okay, yeah, that's it. And today we're going to be a bit tonight.
9: Hello. I doshi for betele.
0: Oh, okay. Jama yentie we.
9: Ose.
0: Yentie wo.
9: Idia, ni hio ba me wa no be gwa mi pa. Anu no.
0: O hio ba ba o ba waru aboa wo.
9: Ani.
0: Na unya biye.
9: Na si so bipa ba. Met na so pre mama me mo no mo si jafo.
0: Which was a proud out of doing a bit. Okay. I was saying, the best you had a yas or so that, the other cannot to us a day about what tea. Okay. But before you talk to. Hello.
10: Hello.
0: I just don't cry. I'm here, dear.
10: Oh, you are the most.
0: Yeah, we are papa. I agree with you.
10: Yo, the fact is,
0: okay.
10: Man, no kure kandi. Man, the only kind kure.
0: Okay.
10: Oba wa wo. You say DNA, na saying. I say doctor, I buy so dear baby. Ma, gufu Ghana han. That's very ni aji. Isi anu kure omun kenti. Obi akwa kwa reno. So be a bit of my water. Umaya here, the my 4 was in the my 2. Oh, I guess I'm a nippany papa beneath you.
0: Okay.
10: A mamma for about what said the old monini creature are the my mamma or biaba. Ama before cry, bama warrior cry a
0: good.
10: The my best is 6. So I'm the better to buy a present, mamma, and I have it. And the bunny, the bow.
0: Okay.
10: Many names say, oh, massa.
0: Okay.
10: The mass 6 was in my 2. You know, Claudia, you know, you're a big man, and see.
0: Okay.
10: So I'm in the bar. I send my back. You're ready to my own come.
0: Yeah, that's say, I just didn't cry. I'm both.
11: I was here,
0: yesterday. What was friend of Fanche? You'd be for BB, you're brother.
8: Adwane.
11: Adwana.
8: Ye ko.
11: Yo, me da se. Me da Ghana for BBF fresh room adwin bi ase.
8: Eh,
11: am se ye yi e how be free mema no mu ne pa.
8: Experience pa.
11: Obi obe fra bia, dia wa fam da dia to ne da.
8: Yes.
11: And all the tuga. And then the am say plan B FM why are they? Mama and memana a come hawankasa. And the idea ye dear for Nankasa Aja Jidada.
8: Yes.
11: And the Emre Lucintino debi as to I make an emo on yonko the town for any also town for.
8: Okay.
11: Sani pan bit my obwa for. That's it.
8: Yes, so yeah, that's a babusia. Yet besu ha and bisre offra ye to be for to the young fancy. Yeah, fancy. What do I need? Enka, Miss Midi, Ade, Dianaba, Quadu, Ambonsa, Okrubi, Achia Bradinana, Mistro, Udafa, Edumo. 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

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Yeah, now. 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

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This is reggae. From BFM Reggae 9. If you are the Biani Atanas, what you are saying? You are Jerry Reggae and Yagumusa. You may not do. Problem said, do me a number ball. If you are going to have to form Zibo, what you are saying? You may just see if Flip Lucky do be the late.

a cancer mupa. A warrior for my warrior and Tiazena Jumanan Papa Muaba warrior him. Their man and I'm the baby or ban and I'm baby. And you mean me, boy? The B.I. and I am a foot to open, sir. Was it and Papa Munaba? Na Bemanam, Yakana say, Bia Basse, Sport, I will draw. Na I will know by Yakano. On any Yakana say, who can Yakano? Who has Aqua Paw Babu Fro? Not obey Yaku Pimo Sport. Obani Timika say, Philip Cap Manyama, Philip Grass and Manyama, what just yet? Sabi Sikana and Quadabe Hennibano, and one as Sabio. What you chance on the and our friends were Bana, Uja, Wariano, Anusuna, Bachel, Bachel, and on the Bemay, Edia, Bema, Fredia, Konya Baza, and Tiabana Sanamo Frano, or Madame Street Girls, and the Street Boys. Mwangasa, I as a pawbon, could see a pawbon be. Oh, with your true womza. And tear dubre now, and you'll form by Fano Manfan Yongupa. Aqua Quadane Bachibidi. Aqua Danin Sempi. And tell you, Philip Lucky Dube the late. That bought him my waffle. And you have your four. And tear dubre be and found in your bestie while Brabonimu and answer while reading him. For more the answer when you become my home. Come on, the answer of a moon near and bet me a con, I had your Freddy a few crown home. A cabuma, bet me a Giamano, and your few crown when I am Casiatima home. Sans Yania Domo Batias was as is what you are here. This is reggae, this is reggae, this is reggae.

0: for any many a queer name of Fenu di Carbant, my main quay. I'm a man at Joe. I'm rap from B104.5. This is Reggae. Hello.
1: Hello.
0: Yes, sir. My joy.
1: Open is Joe. Come today.
0: Me, who you?
1: Because I have you.
0: I had to book all day.
1: Ah, we are back. You want to be too much Reggae.
0: No one, no one. That's right, that's right.
1: And you end the seminar, maybe can match your own. And look at the you know, a great musician. You sat and you ready, and look at the bring where the power of food and you were about here.
0: Okay.
1: And Bakoma, you were the floor. And Bakoma, you were not a damn qua.
0: Okay.
1: You come here and
0: That's it. Hello.
2: Oh, baby.
0: Rasna.
2: Good evening.
0: Good evening. Rasna, na pum to say. Biye boko.
2: Akwa ba.
0: Mejo sofa.
2: Oh, baby.
0: Yes, Rasna.
2: Nine.
0: When we say one night,
2: that's easier.
0: Ah, and a down. My men to sound you, my men to sound you. Where are you nine? Where are you nine? Where are you
2: nine?
0: Ah, my whole line, my whole line.
2: And I will see you, Mr. Sandy.
0: And quick, and quick, oh no! Last night,
2: you know me and the other Friday.
0: Ah, yeah, yenda.
2: Yenda. Yenda.
0: Yeah. That's right, that's right.
2: Okay,
0: Tugby. Tugby, yeah.
2: Okay, me can't tap at reggae music.
0: Save pepe.
2: Mm-hmm.
0: Right.
2: Right.
0: Okay, mejo almost better pan why?
2: Yo.
0: Better
2: pan. Oh,
0: Rasnanye. Bye bye. Hello.
3: Hello.
0: Yes, sir.
3: Ah, you wish to go visit in no.
0: Mr. Kwabinanye. What's your name?
3: Mr. Fagum, Mr. Fagum. Coffee, you know, any. What am I trying to do?
0: All right, bye bye.
3: So, you don't have to buy.
0: Hey, we'll be this year having you. Hello.
4: Oh, yay.
0: Yay.
4: Are you not there? I'm a man, you're not watching.
0: Kafra, Kafra, what you say? Kafra, what you
4: say?
0: Respect. Yeah.
4: Jaya.
0: With your pan?
4: Yeah, me there pan.
0: With your pan. Now, got a friend fan.
4: Hey, is that a coffee? Mr. Manhomo.
0: Manhomo.
4: Ah, what are you
0: Chama Jansu, Obi Kasa Wachi, the Okasa Wachi, Jansu Minyam Fawai, Jansu Di, Wobiana Wabawati.
4: Hm,
0: ah, Yanko.
4: Mia, Mia, dear workman who yama. Fia. It's a man who mukra.
0: Sound.
4: And it's your regen.
0: Oh, I sell.
4: Ah, it was sell. Land by me, you free.
0: Debut.
4: Me. You first and said the cry.
0: Asante Bakwai.
4: Soon.
0: Asante region.
4: Aye.
0: Hey.
4: Sajan.
0: Hey.
4: What do I see?
0: Oh, what's there?
4: Coffee.
0: Yay.
4: Yeah, one night been doing.
0: Mudia, Munyako corner, more ponica cry, mamwai.
4: Now we are there. It's actually
0: Matias, why? Young cannibal, why? Yes,
4: yeah, the quiet fool, you know.
0: Okay.
4: And we'll be our year, Jumayana, GBI.
0: That's right.
4: Now, my affair.
0: Debut.
4: Payday.
0: Oh.
4: Mm-hmm.
0: Okay. Mention my bomber, watch it. Hello.
5: Hello.
0: Yes, sir.
5: DJ Kulunku. California town food now, we are something. I beg you, dear, it is independent. California town food,
0: Different colors, one people. 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

0: Anti, what the amount of Busayana, Mintiminian is the Siano, may parody a good watch as here. It's as in Vizian, the idea Juma, and you and I say, what the two man I say, a bonnet need a choice, and I am on fine Jamaica. Hello.
1: Hello.
0: Yes, sir. What am I can? Oh. 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
1: Mm.
0: Bidasi why?
1: Bidasi
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0: Hello.
1: Hello.
0: Yes, sir.
1: Yeah, good evening.
0: Good evening, boss.
1: Obiba.
0: Obi this year, Kofi
1: Obidi Chia Kofi Sechi, Sechi One.
0: Yay.
1: One man, I've grown out so child.
0: Maybe I say,
1: Oh, but I'm like a more fire.
0: We keep the fire burning.
1: Yeah, keep the fire burning, my brother.
0: Yeah man. Chairman, how can I feel for?
1: Oh, my, make a selfie agent to tell them very cool. Make a film start to our side.
0: Wow.
1: Yeah,
0: what about
1: yeah. Bibi Aboko, now on so on.
0: Bibi Aboko.
1: Yeah.
0: Okay. We say you matter for me and say.
1: Yo, Nidikano, a comma mia GH Radio College Association, yen chairman, a honorable Akensi man.
0: Okay.
1: Net within a birthday in Tinumwe, a comma and a papa. Nafi, Nidhi Honon, so a comma the other fan club, Maria Krum.
0: Okay.
1: Yo, Nafi, United Fan Club, and also a year pipa weni. Any Adolfoa. What a campus was so a year where Ukada ride the singer a coma. Yeah,
0: okay, and that's a pan wine.
1: So that's
0: I mean, sharp pan on your case. Yeah, and 0551 656565.

0: 6656. 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
0: Yes, sir.
1: Yeah, me din de Peter, me kasa wa Accra Graphic Road.
0: Peter, me penena wa de kasa na wati.
1: Bajo si.
0: Me penena wa de kasa, voice na de kasa me prepa.
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0: Okay. 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
1: Yo, me bonjo ama, me colleague. 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
0: Wow, wow,
1: si,
0: wow.
1: Me bonjo adi manana.
0: Okay.
1: Anna, ya wa. Then they will, my friend, my anyano, you are team here, my friend. Mm. You send you the mamu, but respect, mame, lucky to be respect.
0: Respect, wow.
1: Yes.
0: Me bama, why?
1: That's
0: it. That's it. My man, Kwasi. Hello.
2: Hello, brother. Good evening.
0: Yeah, number four, dear chairman.
2: My name is Boka Eleke.
0: Okay, let's hear you.
2: Eke Tenzu.
0: Right. Where are you calling from? Yes.
2: East Legon, American House.
0: East Legon, right. Very well. Let's hear
2: yes.
0: you.
2: Yes, so I want to dedicate a song to my brother, Richard Soko.
0: Okay.
2: And Mr. Esti Nyanyami Ovenu, the head of ARS.
0: Okay.
2: And Mr. Kasim.
0: Okay.
2: So the song I want it from South Africa, from the camp of Senzu.
0: Okay.
2: Senzu, worshiping your love.
0: Okay. I hear.
2: Worshiping your love from Senzu.
0: Very well. I'll do
2: thank
0: justice
2: you.
0: To it for you, okay?
2: Sure.
0: All right. Tie.
3: This is Plan B.
0: Where's your father? I'm Jabuzia. Said you have a mom for 9 o'clock.

0: 0551 656656. 0551 656656. Hello. Hello.
1: Hello.
0: Yes, sir.
1: Good evening.
0: Good evening, boss. Now, chairman, your phone saying?
1: Ras Mensah. Yeah, Ras Mensah. Yeah, cool man.
0: Yeah, man. Me, per voice, no ati.
1: Yeah, okay. I'm talking to you, chairman.
0: Wow. Mean to it.
1: Oh, every Friday, we are meeting here. Now, I'm in Yadio.
0: Wow.
1: Oh, we here here now. As we are having.
0: Okay. Yeah, that's what it.
1: Yeah.
0: Bye bye.

0: 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Yes, sir. Good evening. Hello.
1: Hello.
0: About what's your
1: name?
0: Okay, Mr. Mao, name me now. So, can you tell me who you are?
1: Hello.
0: Chama, you say you want to form a company, Uncle. I'm saying one thing, Uncle. Fetch me pan. And TC and I'm missing can and now me mammy bitches here gave you the late. Na ye yon babaso 26th of June 2026. I will need what bring my chimon tronai. And say jump for do one man my baby ja will be this year why. It sounds a mammy nimpon at the form. Hello.
1: Oh, brother.
0: Yes, sir.
1: What woman do for me in my life, and I remember one of the a tag from Lucky Dupu.
0: Okay.
1: The title is The One.
0: You are the one.
1: The one.
0: The one.
1: Yeah, your mother told the lawyer, told them you are not too that wrong, you.
0: Okay, very it well. Is,
1: yeah, I want to pray more. I want to pray more. Pray for me.
0: Okay, I'll do justice for you, okay? Oh, Kafra, Kafra, I'm saying, what's your first one? And I was also by meeting me for now, a queen man, sir. No, it's my best, and soon I'll feed you made the banner here.
2: This is Plan B.
0: Hello. Hello.
1: Hello.
0: Tell me, Patron, you can't come for radio. No,
1: I'm
0: not sure.
1: Medassi.
0: Yeah. We are very fine. I met you. Medassi. Tatai. When you're my Yako. Taba, Medassi Pane. Yako, some of the Amami and Yumri. Son, say, a new wood, yeah, your pound. An enemy. A German India. And you're easy crap. Hello.
3: Hello.
0: Yes, sir.
3: Good morning, sir.
0: Yeah, Boko Odie.
3: Bacho Boko.
0: All right, near four, say.
3: Meditate.
0: Okay, now, Kase Free Infa.
3: Kase Free Ayikuma.
0: Ayikuma on.
3: Aye.
0: I hope Boko Odie.
3: Boko.
0: Medassi.
3: Wow.
0: Na me kana mo class 3. Enye izi u. Enye meti
3: asi.
0: Enye meti asi. Enye meti asi.
3: Amen.
0: Okay. Meda asi pwa wai.
3: Amen nyum. Amen. Amen.
0: Busa nyum mado fomi yensa.
3: Nothing to be named me. But this week, say anything good about me. That's shut up.
0: Okay, okay. If you can't say something good about me, you better shut up.
3: That's shut up.
0: That's right. That's right.
3: You in here. Bye bye. Okay.
0: You mentioned me that's a pan, and you were foot too. And on summer, or the atoll, you made your my aim. Hello.
4: Hello.
0: Yes, good evening.
4: Good evening.
0: Name Pacho Minya Babini.
4: Agi new.
0: Was it Agi?
4: Yes.
0: Agi won I.
4: My dad, but go figure on a wine. Oh, Bob, Diana, Bob, I mean, you see me, Fred, but.
0: Kofi Ghana, the animal had you. Kofi Ghana.
4: Oba mi di pero mabom mama nyani. 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
5: Hello, Akra.
0: Yes, ni afro say.
5: Your friend Rachel.
0: Okay, now I can say for him.
5: Make a sense of Achimtafo.
0: Achimtafo, but call the
5: air. I am Radio.
0: Yametias.
5: I know I'm fine.
0: Yametias. Yametias.
5: Minister, you two grammida.
0: Sound.
5: And then we're not.
0: Oh.
5: And then we're here.
0: And you is the channel.
5: Kafra.
0: Midasi.
5: It grew up. Master Radio, so I'm holding.
0: Amen.
5: Amen. Oh, I see. Uh-huh. Anyone, I'm inquired, yeah. This is the war, Tafuhan, and the day.
0: Okay.
5: And he, I do have a bonfire.
0: I met you.
5: Who said, date today?
0: 26th of June.
5: Okay.
0: 26th of June, why?
5: I cast one on one. I know how to call Namaba.
0: Mati.
5: I'm a Baha. Baha, but more than I know my because you will bring home your food. You do home about it.
0: Okay.
5: The bachelor may even wear the.
0: You want the chairman, Pa? We didn't know what's your first day.
5: Maybe Richmond.
0: Richmond, oh. What do I also will be this year? What?
5: Mati.
0: The animal, I'm here, you know why.
5: Oh, so you near would be
0: Midasi, bye. My room for friend will chat to hello.
6: Hello,
0: yeah, good evening.
6: Yeah, fine evening.
0: Nay, for say, yay,
6: yo, master, the president requests the song. He said that if you can ever tell something good about me, then start up.
0: Do you know something?
6: You know, I know you not play that music for us.
0: No, see, I'm still searching for the song. That's why I've not played the song for you.
6: I'm not the one requesting you. You not play it. So I just want to sing it for the person.
0: Listen, not that I will not play the song for the person. I'm searching it on the computer. Huh. I'm not getting it. That's why I'm not playing it.
6: Don't close the door. Don't break the breeze. Your worst enemies today are gonna be your best friend tomorrow. And if you can never say something good about somebody.
0: Shut up.
6: Lucky to be for you.
0: Yeah, Chama. Thank you. Hey, my dear fool. And you do on my own search here. What the two man is a boon and the chosa. What you see? Once in Fidian, the idea to my new drum and corruption. NTM repermanently at the battle, so I am the cover.
7: Ati
0: asie. Ntienye se bo apoyo.